She never enters quietly. We hear her before she speaks. Celebrating women on Why.

0: Uncensored.
1: Simple question. What's the one rule of e-hailing that both drivers and passengers need to respect a little bit more? I got a couple of voice notes from drivers. And let me warn you now, passengers, it's not going to be pretty.
2: Hey, one thing I don't like now about I'm a passenger, I'm a client, actually. They couple my zone gain and then they come kissing, laughing my car. I'm a bizarre evil thing. We stick so much cheese. I'm a bizarre.
1: I'm sorry. I'm not supposed to be laughing at these, but... Okay, let's keep it going.
3: People coming into your car and treating it like a restaurant. Umuntu uzofika immediately nje sakadekile lapha e-back seat. Uyadliwa kumnandi
1: kakhulu. I'm not laughing because I'm laughing at you. We're laughing together. Yeah, I won't lie. I feel bad because a lot of these things I do and I'm guilty of. And it's mainly because I don't realize how much it annoys the drivers. You know? I feel so guilty.
0: Monday to Thursday, 8 to 10 p.m. Why? A signature

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1: Where the beats never run dry.
2: Why?
3: Yeah, not yet. Many of them try, but I can't do it again. Bro, you the best, I'm like fast, I get bet. Forcing this, this not part of my plan, take it easy. Part of

0: Home Run with Ayanda MVP.
1: How do you prevent yourself from a possible hijacking? How, what security measures do you take with your own vehicle, or if you are traveling with someone who is driving, how do you guys protect yourselves? Let's talk about it. It's that time. We're about to get into silly season. We want to make sure that we all make it to the end of the year and into the new year. But first, we start with safety. What do you do? A voice note that we asked coming through from Xolani Fihla, who is the superintendent as well as the JMPD spokesperson. And this is what they can say on how we can protect ourselves at a, or in rather, a possible hijacking.
2: If you find yourself in an act of hijacking, number one, do not resist. Your vehicle can be replaced and your life cannot. Number two, keep your hands visible above the steering wheel and avoid sudden movements. And number three, communicate clearly. Tell the perpetrators before unbuckling your seatbelt or reaching for anything. And finally, if you do witness a hijacking in progress, do not intervene or approach the suspects directly. Move to a safe location immediately, note the vehicle's details and registration, and call the police at 10111 or the City of Johannesburg's emergency number 011-375-5911 or 0800-002-587.
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Happy Women's Month. 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
0: Your Monday to Friday, fully handled, only on Y. This is all you need right now. Why?

my friend. Know what I'm saying? Outside is back to what it was, you know what I'm saying? Atlanta, tell you about my run, you know what I'm saying? Ask Pluto.

She never enters quietly. We hear her before she speaks. 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
1: Do you think a Jigga Majigga would work in 2026?
2: Only if I'm hosting it, yes.
1: Really? Yeah. But maybe let's do, you can do like a kind of intro for us. Just bring the vibe, bring the energy. 3, 2, 1.
3: Well, first, Sakukuga, Sak Jigga, and I think Jigga Majigga, but first, you come along. Okay, what's up, Kume Foster? Welcome to a brand new episode of Jigga Majigga. You co host him, and I'm going to one number, no, Nia Brown. Nia Brown, Unjani.
1: Nia Pilonjani.
3: Oh, why, Mosha? Anyway. Temba, also smoshed on the dance floor. Temba, how long is
4: it? I was chilling with somebody. Umangoba!
1: I love it. I love the energy. I love the vibes. I didn't know I was your co-host.
3: Yeah.
1: I need a contact.
3: Anything can happen on Jigga Majigga.
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6: Raza.
5: Yana funa amba kongo. 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

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The echoes of women become the soundtrack of generations. Happy Women's Month. Why?

0: Every woman leaves an echo. 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It lingers. Felt through the opportunities you create. The traditions you protect. The style you carry. And the impact you leave behind. To every boss babe, girl's girl, hustler, protector, matriarch, and all future icons still figuring it out. We hear you.
1: We hear you.
0: Before you enter the room, and long after you leave it. This Women's Month, Y celebrates her echoes. Started generations ago, still felt today. The following music is rated HOT, RSVP, WTF, and contains moments of extreme dopeness. Listener expression is advised.
2: Nadia?
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1: Surfing the airwaves on the same wavelength as you. 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

0: Being that girl doesn't happen overnight. 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
1: I think as cliche as this sounds, but the most important thing is to be who you are and to be yourself. So I've never wanted to lead like a man.
0: Her echoes, celebrating women on Y. Let the music move you. 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

0: signature to perfection. 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
1: Side of the streets, yeah. 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
2: Yeah. Ladies and gentlemen,
1: boys
2: and girls,
1: but you knew
2: you were now tuned into
1: the

0: town to live. Because if you want to get to Lagos, you need to come and see some kings. Revival season. But you know, study Pope.
1: There's no problem when the answer is why.

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Happy Women's Month. Why?

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DJ says, y'all ain't in the mix, y'all in the way. And if it's about a check, tell him CC got it right away.

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1: How do you prevent yourself from a possible hijacking? What security measures do you take with your own vehicle, or if you are traveling with someone who is driving, how do you guys protect yourselves? Let's talk about it. It's that time. We're about to get into silly season. We want to make sure that we all make it to the end of the year and into the new year. But first, we start with safety. What do you do? A voice note that we asked coming through from Xolani Fihla, who is the superintendent as well as the JMPD spokesperson. And this is what they can say on how we can protect ourselves at a, or in rather, a possible hijacking.
2: If you find yourself in an act of hijacking, number one, do not resist. Your vehicle can be replaced and your life cannot. Number two, keep your hands visible above the steering wheel and avoid sudden movements. And number three, communicate clearly. Tell the perpetrators before unbuckling your seatbelt or reaching for anything. And finally, if you do witness a hijacking in progress, do not intervene or approach the suspects directly. Move to a safe location immediately, note the vehicle's details and registration, and call the police at 10111 or the City of Johannesburg's emergency number 011 375 5911 or 0800 002 587.
0: 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Why?

Yeah, I done did the autograph thing, my man damn is blessed to hop on the bus. And a boy who did the drill thing, I did the real thing, none to sus. I don't know how to say how the lifestyle goes,

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1: 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Ask. 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

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Celebrating women on Why.

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0: It's music by Star Healer. This one is called Allowance here on Y. Featured on this one is Lwandle Nkulu. 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Good morning, Wires. Hello. How are you feeling this morning? I hope that you are waking up feeling refreshed, feeling ready for the day, feeling excited, of course, to spend the morning with us here on The Way Up. Waking you up this morning are your faves. My name is Nia Brown, and of course, OK Wasabi will also be in the mix, including the entire team, ready to make sure you've got a great start to your day. Of course, we do need to start off with what's happening on the socials this morning. There's quite a bit trending today. I'm seeing that there's a still conversation around Dr. Musa and Liesel. This is, of course, part and parcel of the story that I was talking about yesterday, where a podcaster was making some commentary around their relationship, basically saying that if a man doesn't treat a woman like Dr. Musa treats Liesel, then he's just not that into you. And so that's what, you know, sparked a lot of debate and conversation. Lots of people saying, you know, it's a bit unfair to compare the relationship of everyday South Africans to this couple who has had, you know, a lot of success. And a lot of other people, you know, basically saying that, yeah, it may vary in degrees. So, like, for example, while Dr. Musa might take Liesel out on these trips, a boyfriend might buy ice cream for his girlfriend. The intention is there, is the point that this podcaster was trying to make. So, big conversation around it. The conversation still continues today, but of course, there are a ton of other things that are still trending on social media. So stick around for those updates in case you missed them while you were sleeping. We're going to let you know what's trending this morning. Half Past Trends is on the way. We're going to have a great day today. Welcome to it. Good morning, Wires.
1: This is what you missed on The Way Up.
0: Which month would be a great month to celebrate Men's Month?
2: I'm glad you asked, Nia, because I think about this all the time.
0: You do?
2: It's June.
0: No, why June?
2: June is the most manly month of the year.
0: If you think about a masculine month, masculine sounding month, it's definitely October.
2: October is a motherly month. June. Yeah, sounds like an action movie.
3: June. Wow. October.
2: Ah. October.
0: No. October is super manly.
4: Because men lie a lot, it will be July. You lie.
0: We're not giving you December.
2: December could be a perfect month because, you know what, Tina, as men, we're faithful. Us jolly. So,
0: sorry?
2: December, it's festive.
0: Yes.
2: It's a jolly month.
0: Okay.
2: So, us jolly.
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1: It's the Lunch League on Y.
8: What do you usually have in summer?
9: Amasi?
8: I mean, get out the Zululand.
9: Okay,
8: it's
9: fine.
8: Been, you know, like...
9: You ask me, what do we have in summer? I'm
8: asking. Yeah, but I mean, like, Pume, KZN, like, okay. In general, as all of us in the world.
9: You guys don't have Amasi?
8: No, we do have Amasi, but that wouldn't be, like, the first thing I say.
9: Okay, see,
8: in summer, what do you have for lunch in summer?
9: Amasi.
8: No! You know, I've got a family, a very close family member who has 2 wives.
9: Really?
8: Yeah, so I've seen it. The second wife is always the prettiest.
9: Right.
8: The first wife, saka khathele, thola bantwana, dala free from akthalsi. We are back on about getting some renovations.
9: Okay, be honest. Are you the second husband in this situation? Would you be one?
8: Definitely. 20 million rand. Okay, my mommy 1 million for your wallet. Oh, with pleasure, my darling.
9: You're not afraid of men who make money their whole personality?
8: No.
9: Okay.
8: I know how to speak to men who make money their personality. I know that language.
9: Okay.

0: A signature to perfection.
1: We celebrate
0: the echoes of her.
2: Why?

0: It's music by Miguel. This one is called R.A.N. here on a Y. Be sure to download the Y app. It's available on iOS and Android app stores. Let's fill you in on what everyone is talking about on the socials this morning. Like I mentioned earlier on, there's quite a bit trending today. So let's fill you in on anything that you might have missed out on.
1: Here are the stories you need to know right now.
2: When last did you speak to him?
3: I just arrived.
4: Unemployment is increasing, but increasing at a decreasing rate.
5: Take a seat. We'll come to you. Honorable member, proceed.
0: All right, so yesterday I told you about the story about how a podcaster was saying that if a man does not treat you like how Dr. Musa treats his wife, Liesel, then he's just not that into you. The conversation continues on social media this morning because social media commentator Slick Talk posted a video saying that Dr. Musa has made his wife his purpose. But a tweet by @princess_TO pretty much sums up the general response that people have to this particular video. She says, did Slick Talk just claim that Dr. Musa has made his wife his only purpose and has none outside of his marriage? Are we referring to the same Dr. Musa who prior to marrying Liesel held only an MBCHB? After getting married, he has gone to achieve the following FC Rad Diag, which is specialist radiology qualification, an M.Med in diagnostic radiology and a neurointerventionist subspeciality. I don't even think I pronounced that correctly. But that's what it is. And she continues to say, are you telling me that this person has no purpose outside his marriage? This guy is a big hater, referring to Slick Talk as well.
6: Amen. Amen. People seem to be have rubbed up the wrong way by this whole conversation.
0: 100%. And like I said yesterday, we need to understand that there are some people who prefer to keep their relationships private.
6: Yep.
0: And there are some people who want to scream it from the rooftops. Mm-hmm. Neither is right and neither is wrong.
6: Hey.
0: People do what they're comfortable with in
6: just
0: their relationships.
6: Do you. Now, the ANC is considering a proposal to merge Ekurhuleni, Johannesburg and Tshwane into a single Gauteng city region. The plan would collapse Ekurhuleni, Jozi and Tshwane, currently three separate metropolitan municipalities, into one political and economic area. Leaders say these three areas already share the same economic activities, businesses and housing spaces. So they want to see what will happen if they make it a megatropolis.
0: Okay, I'm trying to figure out what the purpose of that would be exactly, right? Because what they're saying is that those three cities
6: yes.
0: essentially have their own municipalities. They want to make one municipality. Now, my thing is, if the municipality in those regions is not working the way that it should, why are we making it bigger?
6: It's more not working.
0: It's more not working. Do you understand what I'm saying? If we, for example, in Johannesburg are still experiencing potholes, we are still experiencing power and water cuts, that means the municipality is not where it needs to be. So let's fix each one
6: first
0: individually, because it's a little bit of a, you know, smaller task,
6: yes,
0: instead of kind of combining all of them and creating an even bigger problem, even bigger potholes, even more water and lights, you know, shortages.
6: I think they always come up with distractions. They just,
0: I think, yeah.
6: Like, what's the next distraction?
0: It's the drama.
6: Instead of fixing the potholes,
0: the issues. You know what I'm saying? Main story coming up in the next few, as well as your traffic.
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3: Island.
4: It's time for the traffic.
5: It's 5:40. Let's see what's happening on the streets. I'll start off with the stationary vehicle there on the N1 northbound after ramp to R21. A crash there on the N12 east at Xavier Street, so please be cautious while approaching. Moving on now down there to some roadworks and restrictions there at Roundabout Road if you're at the Boxburg N17. Let's head on over now to Benoni Snake Road. I see some restrictions and blockages actually right now at Pioneer Drive and Golden Drive for sinkhole repair works. Let's head on over now to Paulsdorf. Roadworks and restrictions near Atcher Road should be causing some delays during peak travel times. And then finally, I'll end off in Four Ways, Cedar Road, where traffic lights are not working there at Witgoppen Road. Now, if you're looking for instant traffic updates, be sure to follow us at YFM Traffic for Y Traffic. It's Wasabi.

Collaborative. Non-stop hits on the Unstoppable Y. Hello, Jackory, Yipe. Hello, Jackory, Yipe. Hello, Jackory, Yipe. Jackory, Yipe. Hello, Jackory, Yipe.

0: Waking you up this morning, music by SARS. It's called Getting Paid here on a Y. Here's your main story for today.
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4: Unemployment is increasing, but increasing at a decreasing rate.
5: Take a seat. We'll come to you. Honorable member, proceed.
0: All right, so there has been a reopened inquest into the death of anti-apartheid activist Steve Biko nearly 5 decades after his passing. Now, Steve Biko was arrested at a roadblock near Grahamstown in August 1977. He was later seriously injured in police custody and died on September 12, 1977 at the age of 30 after suffering severe brain injuries and kidney failure. Now, at that time, in 1977, police said that Biko was injured in a scuffle and that no one was, you know, then arrested for his passing. And then when the TRC happened, the Truth and Reconciliation Commission happened, they did receive amnesty applications from former special branch officers who were linked to Biko's death. But none of those people that applied were granted that amnesty. So from what I gather, it seems that at the time the TRC was like, it feels like you guys may have had some kind of involvement in this, so we're not going to grant you amnesty. But from what I understand, no one has served any time yet. And this is why this application, this inquest has been placed once again. And from what I can see, you know, on social media, on articles that I've read, there are two police officers who have been identified as persons of interest in this case. Now, it is worth noting that all of this is happening 5 decades after Steve Biko's passing, so almost 50 years after he had passed.
6: Nia, did you know what the German authorities still actively investigate and pursue surviving Nazis and war crime
0: suspects? Really? Yeah. To this day?
6: If they find you, even if you're Mkulu, you're 90, or 80, or 895, and you were found with you were a Nazi back in World War II, they find you.
0: They will find you, and you can be tried.
6: Yeah, stand trial.
0: That's amazing.
6: So, Tina, this thing of ours was only 50 years ago.
0: 100%.
6: This thing of ours is 40 years ago. It's still new.
0: It's still a very, very new democracy. And I think also, I mean, I've seen a couple of documentaries, I think, that speak about what it's like in Germany. After, you know, the genocide that happened there many years ago against Jewish people. And there are certain monuments that have been, you know, erected in different cities and so on and so forth in the country. And a lot of them said in the documentary that I watched, we are so, so ashamed of our history that these monuments are a reminder that we should never go back there, that we should never treat other human beings in that particular way. So I can understand why to this day there are still trials happening, there are still people being held accountable, because the pain is still
6: there,
0: being carried today.
6: People can tell you about their grandmothers and their grandfathers who they lost, or how uncomfortable it was moving from city to city just trying to survive as a child. They can probably, people will still probably remember that.
0: 100%.
6: So our

0: dinner.
1: What are we
0: parents
1: who were there?
0: Who will retell you what happened around June 16th, for instance?
1: And there has been conversation around whether the TRC was enough, because the purpose of the TRC was to kind of lay it out all on the table, mm-hmm. have people talk about certain instances that happened, and have give people an opportunity to apologize. And then we kind of just like move on.
0: Yep.
1: But the conversation is, did the TRC achieve what it had set out to achieve?
0: That is the
1: question. Because the thing is, when you say to people, you can come here, ne, mm-hmm. and then tell us what happened from your perspective,
0: sure.
1: and we can grant you amnesty. There's no accountability for what that person has done to harm another person, to harm an entire generation of people.
0: I mean, I would say, come and tell us what happened. We'll grant you amnesty. And then when you tell us your crimes, I'll say, psych.
1: Psych. You're going
0: go to
1: jail.
0: Prison. Go, go, go, go.
1: Yeah, no. So yeah, I think that this is a great thing. I think it'll bring a lot of, you know, relief to the family,
0: yes.
1: a lot of comfort to the family to know what actually happened to Steve Biko. Because for many years, a lot of people believed he did not get those brain injuries from some kind of fight or scuffle.
0: You know, you put it into perspective, Kuti. Steve Biko passed away when he was younger than me.
1: Really?
0: How
1: 30.
0: Crazy.
1: He was 30. That's insane.
0: That's crazy. Think about that. He was younger than me when he passed away. He was killed.
1: Yeah.
0: Say that. Yeah.
1: Yeah.
0: Yeah.
1: That puts things into perspective for sure.
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4: 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Why?

0: It's music by Java. This one is called Umnebo. Here on Y. Let's get straight into the game. We like to call Who's Got Next?
1: Are you ready?
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1: Who's got next?
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0: All right, so this is basically where Wasabi and I try to compete for your vote, where you get to decide which of the two of us gets to play the next track on the playlist. Here's the category for today.
4: The category is Payday Anthem.
0: Payday Anthem! Because yes, lots of us are getting paid this morning. We are feeling moneyed up. We are feeling rich. We are feeling like Tito Mboweni.

0: If you are talking about a song that represents that feeling of being rich, of being moneyed up, Ditombweni by Casper Nyovest is that song, and it is my track selection this morning.
1: Yeah, maybe 5 years ago, you know?
0: To this day.
1: 5 years ago.
0: Casper has made classics. Ditombweni is one of them.
1: No. We are in 2026, almost 2027, sir. So we need to spend that...

0: Spinach. You did Spinach. Not choose this song again, was
1: Spinach.
0: I?
1: You know, this song needs to win. Did it win last time I chose it?
0: No, it did not.
1: Okay, let's try again. Now, Mariah, I'm done being serious, man. Sometimes you guys like to play games and talk joker. Sometimes you want to give Nia a sympathy vote. Done with that. Let's vote for the better song, which is Spend That by Young Miami. Please. You wouldn't like me when I'm hungry. Choose the better

0: song. Ngiyacela.
1: Well,
0: they're gonna choose.
1: Let's see if that speech was convincing at all.
0: Yep.
1: Because at the end of the day, we don't want to hear spinach.
0: We want to.
1: Spinach.
0: Oh, spinach.
1: We don't want to hear that. We want Tito Mboweni shasha. Because that's what we're doing. That's the feeling this morning. Send the voice note on the Y app. Let us know which song do you want to hear this morning. Okay. The category is Payday Anthem. Are you voting for Tito Mboweni by Casper? Or are you voting for Spinachy by
0: Young Miami?
1: Young Miami. So the voice note, let us know.
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4: Slow down with the greatness. Gotta take time, pose out on a bait thing. On a date night, they try to imitate mine. That's a hate crime, bros in a can, throwing hands. 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A canine, sit right on a waistline. Heard through the grapevine, it'll make wine. 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

0: Throwing with the grit, no script, no script, no script, no script, no script.
1: Uncensored.
2: Simple question. What's the one rule of e-hailing that both drivers and passengers need to respect a little bit more? I got a couple of voice notes from drivers and

0: not gonna be pretty.
1: One thing, man, I don't like now about my passage, I'm a science actually. They couple my zone again and then they come kissing, laughing my car. I'm like, this is an evil thing, we stick so many cheese. I'm gonna be sick of it.
0: Yo, I'm sorry, I'm not supposed to be laughing at these, but. Okay, let's keep it going.
2: People coming into your car and treating it in a tea restaurant. Umuntu ofika immediately nje sakadekile lapha eBex City. Kuyadliwa kumnandi
0: kakhulu. I'm not laughing because I'm laughing at you. We're laughing together. Yeah, I won't lie. I feel bad because a lot of these things I do and I'm guilty of. And it's mainly because I don't realize how much it annoys the drivers. You know? I feel so guilty.
3: Monday to Thursday, 8 to 10 p.m. Why? Serving the freshest sound all day long.

0: It's Marcus Harvey. The song is called Come To Me here on a Y. Category this morning on Who's Got Next is Payday Anthem. I would love it if you voted for Tito Mboweni. And Wasabi would love it if you voted for Spend That by Young Miami.
1: Oza. Oza. What? Spinach.
0: All right, let's see which song you're voting for this morning. Let's take some votes.
1: No, Mimi, you've made the right choice.
2: Hi, Wasabi. Hi, Nia. Yo, Wasabi, being a Timbanga after Nia's song selection. Ah, gotcha. How spinachy, spinachy, how spinachy, how spinachy.
0: I don't understand why y'all want to hear a song about spinach. We don't do that on a payday morning.
1: We do because it's about that green. Today is about that green. Spinachy.
0: Spinachy. Yes. No, please.
1: Chef, say
3: Wasabi, bro, wasabi. I was just a team, my man. Segment is nigga, you need my vote to it, man.
0: Yeah.
3: I was just a team, boy. My near Samba now, it's shy.
0: Nyabonga. Yeah, no, Nyabonga. Ingo, my am, yashaya.
1: I shy, Nix.
0: Nandiga, cool, Nyachela.
1: Bui, please vote for me.

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1: 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Hope
2: morning.
1: Good. Lalela ngikhuluma okuningi ngichoose i-national anthem song yethu.
2: Yes.
1: Ngikhuluma okuningi over and out.
0: Yes.
2: Why are you saying yes?
0: Because she's voting for me.
2: No, she's not voting for you. She said, "Ni vote la national anthem yetu. Yetu.
0: Over and out."
2: Yetu.
0: Which is my call sign.
2: Hold on. National anthem yetu as South Africans.
0: No, she didn't say as South Africans.
2: Kitomboweni is a South African song, and it can be considered our national
0: over
2: anthem.
0: Over and out. You can't say.
2: But spend that. Spend that.
0: Our national anthem right
2: our
0: now.
2: National anthem.
0: It is because we just got paid.
2: Which
0: it's
2: one?
0: Our national anthem. We just got. Nia, she said over and out. You can't just say Merry Christmas and you are Muslim.
2: You can.
0: No. She's team Wasabi.
2: No, she's saying she's voting for the Nia Hive. But she's still a member of Wasabi Nation.
0: No.
2: Because
0: no.
2: She's voting for the national anthem yetu, which is Kitomboweni. But, sorry.
0: National anthem yetu is spend that
2: over
0: right
2: and
0: now.
2: Out.
0: Where all my skin is.
2: That's not your national anthem. You have never ever said that as Wasabi Nation. Okay. What's her name?
0: Mbui,
2: can you send another voice note just clarifying who that particular vote was for, please? Because it's not making sense to us right now.
0: Please.
2: Are you voting for Kitomboweni or are you voting for Spendat?
0: Please. ASAP as possible.
2: Like as in right now, send a voice note. We're going to take out the votes when we come back and play the winning song. This is Umzulu. It's called Unlimited Budget.

0: It's Future. This one is called California Girls here on Y. Do you want to hear Titomboweni or Spend That by Carisha, Young Miami? Let's see which song you're voting for this morning.
1: I'll start off with a voice note from Joy. Joy, it's in here.
2: Good morning, Mia. Good morning, Wasabi.
0: Morning.
2: Morning, Wires. Wasabi. Why are you going to convince me to vote for Spinach? Spinach, I'm saying, Ganji. May 25, a big day. Oh, did you mean? Nia.
0: Wrong choice.
1: Muzero.
3: Good morning, Studio. For the fact that Nia Brown calls Ingoma Chava Unnebo, not Unnebo, I'm going with Spindet.
1: Thank you.
3: I'll fall for Titomboweni. When Titomboweni is for millionaires, we are saying 10 years, but we are trying.
0: You have to manifest it. Also, how do you pronounce it? It's Umgebo.
1: Umgebo. Mavisto, what do you say?
4: I'm a go-getter, and there's no better. Zija Sami Bessi Shoepegger, feeling so set about system, even wrote letters and approach members of the government that won't help us. Woo! Let's go, Nia. And then bafethu ngicela nike ukuza ngusengisele ispinach ngicela.
0: Please.
4: And check your key.
1: I'm going to vote for it again one day.
0: No, we're not. This is where we are right now. Casper Nyovest, Titomboweni. Let's enjoy.

0: Now, this is how you celebrate a payday. Casper Nyovest, this one is called Titomboweni here on Why. What an absolute banger. Well done to the Near Hive. We've taken a win once again.
1: Wonder why did they call it Titomboweni, the song?
0: Because he was finance minister.
1: And what else?
0: Because he was finance minister, which means he dealt with a lot of money.
1: And his signature was on the money.
0: On the money.
1: Okay, no, I'm just testing your back.
0: Sorry, were you trying to teach me or were you testing me?
1: No, I'm just testing you. Good if you know the songs that you sing.
0: Yes, I do know.
1: You know. You kids of today, you don't know what you're singing.
0: The what? The kids of today.
1: You don't know what you're singing.
0: Yeah, I am a kid of today. Oh, so young. I can't believe it. Let's head it over to the headlines, check in with the sports.
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3: Stories making headlines. Three accused in the fatal Rachel Park shooting are expected to make their first court appearance together in the Boksburg Magistrates Court. And Iran has threatened to retaliate against U.S. plans to cut off its economic lifeline. I'll have more on these and other stories at the top of the hour. But for now, here's Ray with your sports.
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5: Good morning. Time for a first update, and we're starting it off with your rugby. After their bruising 33-16 defeat to New Zealand over the weekend, Rassie Erasmus and his Springboks have regrouped and identified the costly mistakes that need to be corrected ahead of the second test in Cape Town. Erasmus says that the disappointment of the defeat must serve as motivation, with South Africa particularly frustrated by their inability to convert attacking opportunities into points. The All Blacks will arrive in the mother city full of confidence, knowing that another win would put them firmly in control of the four test series, while a second straight defeat would leave the Springboks with a mountain to climb.
6: When you win, you get a lot of credit, and deservedly so. When you lose, you must get a lot of critical things coming your way, and I think we're probably being our own worst critic, best critic. We all understand what we did on Saturday wrong and what they did really well. So the only thing we always know how to do as South Africans, pull together, be factually straight for another, take the blame on ourselves, because it's only ourselves to blame, and give credit where they did it well. But now, clean sheet, new match. You know, we win the match. It's 1-1, they win the match. We can only draw the series, so we've got much more to lose in this game, and they will play probably with a little bit less pressure and more freedom, and we must be able to handle that.
5: The test will also be a landmark occasion for two Springboks, with Pieter Steph Du Toit set to earn his 100th cap and become only the 11th South African to do so, while Oxen Chair is also going to make his 50th appearance for the national side. To football now, where Xabi Alonso got his Chelsea reign off to a victorious start as the Blues edged Fulham 3-2 in a frantic West London derby on the Premier League's first Monday night fixture of the campaign. João Pedro opened the scoring after just 31 seconds before a Robert Sanchez error allowed Josh King to equalise for the hosts. Morgan Rodgers then restored Chelsea's lead with a debut goal following his British record move from Aston Villa. Cole Palmer added a third shortly after halftime, with the attacking trio of Pedro, Rodgers and Palmer in particular providing plenty of promise in Alonso's first game in charge.
7: A difficult season with injuries and whatnot, but through the summer and since I've been back, I've worked extra hard, and obviously my injuries that I had to prevent them from happening again. And when I work hard day in, day out, then I know the talent I've got, so I can put in performances like that.
5: Chelsea were made to work for the win, however, with Sanchez making two costly errors that allowed King and then later Gonzalo Garcia to convert for Fulham. Alonso's system also left Chelsea exposed at the back, but the Blues showed enough attacking quality and composure to seal all 3 points and give Alonso a very positive start.
8: The early goal helped to get confidence. I think that we have had few chances to score the second one before their equalizer, but we were quite stable, we were quite comfortable even without the ball. And we were a threat. The three strikers, they were combining well, creating chances. And at the end, to know that to win games away, you need to roll your sleeves and to fight and to defend your goal. It's something that we need to do for the future as well. And today's first day, I think it's a good first day for us.
5: That is it for your first update of the morning. Stay tuned for your next one at 7:30 for Why Sports. On the web, it's Ray Chalant.
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0: It's music by Say Vibes. This one is called Doha here on a Y. We're about to head on over to your traffic. When we come back, we're going to jump straight into Junior Jukebox. This one is just for the kids. Kids, if you are 16 years and younger, you get to request your favorite song right here on The Way Up. Here's what you need to do. Send us a voice note on the Y app. Let us know what your name is, how old you are, and which song you want to hear this morning. While you do that, let's head it over to your traffic.
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3: Bidi Bidi Island,
4: it's time for the traffic.
5: 6:40, let's see what's happening on the streets. I'll start off on the N4 eastbound. I see some congestion there right before Proof Plus interchange. Moving on to some heavy traffic through the construction area at Montana La Pepitori on the N1 southbound. I see a crash before Marlboro Drive on the Santon M1 northbound. Moving on to some slow moving traffic towards Empire Road. A stationary vehicle there on the N1 southbound at Flying Saucer interchange. I'll finally end off at N12 eastbound up at Xavier Street. I see a crash that's causing some delays, so please be cautious while approaching there. Now, if you're looking for instant traffic updates, be sure to follow us at YFM Traffic for Y Traffic. It's Wasabi. Yeah.

0: Askuze Ila Klapwai. DJ Maphorisa has taken over Drama Pretoria. 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
1: Where the beats never run dry. Why?
2: Yeah, not yet. 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Bro, you the best, I'm like fast, I get bet. Forcing this, this not part of my plan, take it easy. Part of

0: It's music by Blackie. This one is called Let Him Have It here on Y. Featured on this one is Kindly Nash. We're going to head on over to Junior Jukebox straight after these.
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0: Cadbury Dairy Milk's limited edition slabs are made to share, but sharing gets tricky. Whether you

0: up, all you had to do was send a voice note on the Y app and let us know what your name is, how old you are, and which song you would like to hear.
1: Butali.
2: Hi guys, my name is Bushale. Can I please request to play Chicken Banana?
0: Oh my goodness, what a fun song to request this morning. Here it is, Chicken Banana. Enjoy!

0: It's music by Crazy Music. It's called A Chicken Banana here on Y. A very big thank you to Witali for sending through the song request on Junior Jukebox this morning. Now, as we know, when you are tipping someone, mm-hmm. right, that does a service for you, 10% is the standard. And then you can go above 15%, 20%, 50%, 100%, whatever the case might be.
1: Yeah.
0: But the question we've got for you this morning is, what kind of extras, what kind of, you know, going the extra mile things would someone need to do, would a service worker need to do in order for you to tip them extra? Does that make sense?
1: I get you. Yeah, I get you.
0: What kind of great service do you expect in order to say, you know what, I'm not just going to give you 10%, I'm going to give you 20%. You know what, you are so great, I'm going to give you 50%.
1: My cold drink must never finish.
0: Right.
1: Yeah.
0: Right.
1: Have you seen when there's you're halfway your meal, but now the cold drink is finished, so you can't continue?
0: You have to wait for another drink.
1: But then the food is getting cold. You busy. You're a giraffe now, Nia. You're looking left, right. Only when you've done with your food, but now the food is here in your neck, is the coming out of the kitchen now.
0: Would you like another one? It's like, yes, I wanted another one 20 minutes ago.
1: 20 minutes ago. Now it's finished.
0: Yeah.
1: Now the tomahawk special is in my throat. Then, I still tip, but you won't get that 15. You won't get that 20.
0: That extra. Yeah. 100%. Me, same. Absolutely. But with like wine, you know? Mm. And also, because when my sister and I go out to dinner, for example, we always start with shots. So if the waiter clocks for it, these ladies love shots.
1: Yeah.
0: And you just come every once in a while to come and ask another shot, ladies.
1: Yeah.
0: You know what? Yes.
1: Yes.
0: I'm going to give you an extra tip. Outside of what I'm supposed to give you, I'm definitely going to give you more. Also, with the delivery guys that do the like Uber Eats or whatever.
1: Yes.
0: Warm welcomes.
1: Yes.
0: You know, if he comes in and he's like, you know, hello, ma'am, how are you? You know, he drives to me.
1: Yes.
0: Gets to the yard, drives to me. Hello, ma'am, how are you? Nice. The other day I had a delivery driver who was like, oh, Sunday lunch, hey, you about to make a nice Sunday. I was like, yes, that's why I got these. Gave him an extra tip. I was like, yes, man. You know, just like that

0: friendly kind of service. Yeah. I love that.
1: What I won't tip is I won't mention the store. It's they sell confectionery goods.
0: Okay.
1: It's literally the window here and the till here.
0: Right.
1: The steps is three steps to the till.
0: Yes.
1: And then they ask tip. No.
0: Oh no. No, no, no, no, no.
1: It's just here. The window is here and the till is here,
0: here.
1: And you gave me the box.
0: That's it.
1: That's it.
0: 100%.
1: Extra tip is when, oh, you don't like the pasta. Let me take it back. Let me warm
0: let
1: it
0: me
1: up.
0: Let me warm it up for you. Or let me add some.
1: You know what? We're now 20%.
0: 100%. Mm-hmm. There's coffee shops that do that,
1: yes,
0: as well. There's coffee shops where you get there, you buy your coffee. Then they don't even ask you, do you want a tip? Mm-hmm. They just turn the machine around and there it says tip 10, 20, 50%.
1: Yes.
0: I'm like, I don't understand because I'm buying the coffee from the till.
1: I'm there at the till.
0: And I'm supposed to come to the till to pick up my coffee.
1: And then that's it.
0: You're not bringing it to me at the table.
1: No one was a waiter. No one did extra for you. Like, for instance, Mostef, I hope you tipped Alicia Keys there when she put cream instead of powder. Yes. If we're not over 30, you know what I'm talking about.
0: She went the extra mile for you. Mm-hmm. You know, for regular customers, she uses, you know, normal milk.
1: Normal milk. And the manager likes to complain.
0: Yeah.
1: But she uses cream for you. Even though you don't know her name.
0: We hope you gave her that tip. Send a voice note on the Y app. You know, what is that one thing that makes you go, I think this person deserves an extra tip? Because we must always tip. But what makes you go, wow, this was great service. I'm going to give them even more than I was initially going to give them. Send that voice note on the Y app. Here's Curry. It's called Go.

0: shine.
1: Any new U.S. economic measures. Now, the U.S. has warned it could impose hefty tariffs on countries providing economic support to Iran. However, U.S. Treasury Secretary Scott Bessent has declined to reveal which countries could be targeted or when the penalties would take effect.
2: Iran now faces a very clear choice with only two paths before them. Complete global isolation and a subsistence economy, or a path back to normalcy with an opportunity to rejoin the global economy. Today, we are launching Operation Economic Outcast to foreclose every other option available to the Iranian regime. Any entity that facilitates money laundering on behalf of Iran will be removed from the U.S. dollar system. The clock just started ticking. Let there be no ambiguity as to the position of the United States.
1: Recapping your top story this hour. Three accused in the fatal Reiger Park shooting are expected to make their first appearance together in the Boksburg Magistrates Court. Do follow us on X and on Instagram at YFM for Y News. I'm Lindwim Banza.
3: 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Jamming in traffic with Y.
4: Go! I should be in traffic.
5: 7:05, let's see what's happening on the streets. I'll start off with some congestion there on the N4 eastbound, right before Roof Plus interchange. Some heavy traffic through the construction area at Montana La Pepidora, so please be cautious while approaching. Expect a crash there right before Marlboro Drive in Sandton on the M1 southbound. If you're on a rush, please look for alternative routes because this one seems to be causing some heavy delays. Slow-moving traffic towards Empire Road on the M1 northbound. Moving to another stationary vehicle there after Albertina Sisulu Road. Finally, I'll end off in Lanesia, where roadworks and restrictions are present between the N12 Highway and Navana Drive. Now, if you're looking for instant traffic updates, be sure to follow us at Y from Traffic for Y Traffic. It's Wasabi.
6: 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The way up. With Nia Brown and OK Wasabi.

One in the same, I came up in the trap with the heat, this whole love. Hold my cup, it's La Liga, I need me the cup. No kakati, I concur. Baby, ask me, parlez-vous français? 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

I feel like Kilo just made a couple gori off a Laboraro, I'm in Pitore. Just hit up Kilo, he got the nominations for the song Summer and I get story. My little shorty look Nubian, don't need Peruvian. In the VIP with my hooligan, shy the lums on the sooner the

It's music by Crowned Young. This one is called Destiny here on Why. We've had many relationship conversations on the show, and a lot of the time I fight with the gents about the opinions that they have around relationships, because obviously they're coming from a male perspective, I'm coming from a female perspective. But one thing I have noticed is that gents are selfish. Men are selfish. Men think about themselves and men put themselves first. And I fought with you guys here in the studio. I fought with, you know, the gents who would send voice notes on the Y app. I fought with you about your selfishness. But I've seen the light. You were right. You are right. It is important to put yourself first. Let me explain what I mean by that. Mm-hmm. Let's say you're in a relationship, or you're getting into a relationship, right? You're getting to know someone new. And a lot of the time what happens in that process is that

0: maybe not, let me not generalize and say women. Let me say me. I will often try to audition for the guy that I'm seeing, right? So look what a good woman I can be. Look at all these things that I can do for you. Look at what a wifey material I am. And then I wait to be picked by them. Whereas what I think it's supposed to be is that when you're getting to know someone, it should be we are auditioning for each other to see if we could be good partners for each other, right? Mm-hmm. So now I'm realizing, because gents don't compromise on what they want. You guys don't compromise on the kind of woman that you want to be with, the kind of woman that you see yourself marrying. You don't compromise on that. You don't compromise on those values.
1: Yep.
0: I have in the past compromised on those things. I don't care who he is, what he's done, what kind of man he is. As long as he picks me, I'm happy. But I'm now realizing that the gents are right. Don't compromise on what you want. If someone doesn't fit into what you deem could be a good partner, let them go.
2: I think that's sufflorious, right? Was that the word? That's a sufflorious view.
1: You know what? Yeah, I...
0: Sufflorious.
1: Superfluous means something entirely
0: something
1: different.
0: Completely
1: it's
0: different.
1: Borderline miscellaneous. We don't need that word. Yeah. We need this one.
2: Yes. Yeah. Sufflorious.
0: It's a sufflorious thing to
2: sufflorious
0: say.
2: View yes. I think men audition as much as women do.
0: And no, you don't.
2: Even more.
0: No, you don't.
2: And
0: no, you don't.
2: I'm going to say this, and you're going to say, why do I always make it about this? Because it is about the money.
0: No, it's
2: yes,
0: not, Osani.
2: Yeah,
0: it's not always about money.
2: You have to show, Uguti, I can take care of you. I can take you here. You have to be spur, take you there. You know, it's just, you have to show as a man, Uguti, I've got it like that. Here's what's going on. This is what I have. That's auditioning, is it not?
0: No.
2: There's no man who's just getting chosen out in J for being themselves. There's no man in J. There's no man.
0: Men get chosen for being themselves all the time.
2: Really?
0: Because they don't. You guys don't compromise on being yourself.
2: No, Nia.
0: I don't know of a man that has auditioned for a girl.
2: Nia.
0: That has been like, I want to prove my worth to you. Men are usually just like, I'm me. This is what I do. This is where I go. If I want to take you out, I will. But if I don't want to, I don't have to.
2: Men don't get chosen just for being themselves, Nia. Trust me.
0: They get chosen for what?
2: For what they have. And what
0: no,
2: they can
0: Wasabi.
2: Do.
0: Why is it always why is it always a thing about gents and money? Gents
2: because
0: and money.
2: It is,
0: you guys
2: Nia.
0: Really think that money is the only thing you need to bring to a table?
2: It's the most important thing, especially in the beginning. It is. You don't. There's not enough handsome men in South Africa. It's me, Ray, and one other guy, Busis or maybe. Like so.
1: There's only three. It's a tough crowd.
2: So they're not. Men are not just getting chosen because Mooch and Jay.
1: Yep.
2: But you know what, Nia? I can go. You know, you have triggered me right now, so I can.
0: Should we abandon what we were going to talk about?
1: Wow.
0: Let's just talk about this.
2: Because do men get chosen for being who they are? And
0: yes.
2: I'll say no, Nia. Which man gets chosen for being just?
0: Every man I've been with gets chosen for exactly.
2: No, you didn't choose him because
0: even with all of their flaws, even with all of their weirdness, I would choose them.
2: You chose them because of where they are, specifically
0: location, where they live.
2: Yeah, where they live,
0: no.
2: where they are. You won't choose a man from Tsakane, Nia.
0: I will.
1: No, you won't.
2: You won't.
1: No, you won't.
0: I can drive to Tsakane.
1: No, you absolutely will not.
2: That man had to work to get in the same spaces as you. Correct.
0: Okay.
2: So you guys maybe met at a dinner, and not just anyone can get to that dinner.
0: Okay.
2: You're there because you're a successful radio host and entertainer.
0: Sure.
2: What? He had to maybe work, get up the ranks of.
1: There you go.
2: Yeah.
1: Corporate.
2: So first of all, space is very important.
0: Okay.
2: Yeah. He's not there on the Uber call. He came
1: he
2: there.
1: He drove there.
2: With the M3.
1: There you go.
0: Right.
2: He came there with an M3.
0: Okay.
2: And he bought the drinks. He's not there waiting for someone to buy him a drink.
1: Mm.
2: So,
0: now.
2: Yeah. All of those things, Nia, are...
0: Why I chose him.
2: How you chose him. How he's even an option to you. You
0: no.
2: see, you won't go to Katlehong, Nia, and go to Spyland and just find a random guy there and... Choose him because
0: I might.
2: No, you won't.
1: The only place you could go that side is Foslo.
2: Yes,
1: that's the only place you could.
2: Yeah.
0: So you agree with this?
1: No, I'm only listening. I'm hearing both arguments. I haven't said anything, by the way.
2: Okay.
0: What do you want to say?
1: No, you know the thing is,
0: are men auditioning for women as well in relationships?
1: I think.
2: And are we not the bigger auditioners, Ray? Please tell.

0: I see, when you're doing it scale, I can't answer that. What I can say is, before the relationship starts, everyone's auditioning. Mm-hmm. In the relationship, we are auditioning more.
1: Yes.
2: No.
0: We are auditioning more.
1: Tell her.
0: We are auditioning. Every day I must prove to you that I deserve to be with you. Every day. If I lose my income stream, for example, and fine, I'm making it slightly about finances, but there'll be other things. If I lose an income stream, I am like 25 to 35% less attractive to you.
1: Yes.
0: Just because of that. I have to prove myself to me first, or not to you first, then to me. Because I doubt myself in trying to please you in the relationship.
2: No, that's a lie. Men don't audition.
1: The audition is really for the men. Have you ever heard a man say, "I am the table. My presence is the presence." The catchphrases ladies are saying right now.
2: You guys say that all the time.
1: We never say that.
2: That's why when I go on a date with a man, he's more likely than not to ask me, what do you bring on the table?
1: No.
2: Assuming that he is the table.
0: No. Yeah. No.
2: Yeah. Yes. Yeah. He assumes I'm the table. What are you bringing to me?
0: I know what I've got. Yes. Not that I want everything to be brought to me. I'm saying I know what I've got. What have you got?
1: And let me tell you, Ray, something. Let me add something to that. No man pursues a woman blind. Let me tell you what I mean by that.
2: Okay, hold on. We've changed course here.
0: Yes.
2: Because that's what happens when we get passionate about these things that we talk about. The gents are saying that in relationships, men audition more than women do. What we mean by audition is they try to court and please and make themselves worthy of this person that they are wanting to date.
1: Yes.
2: I disagree with that. I'm saying women tend to audition more for men because women want to be chosen by men. No. Men are the ones that hold the power of choosing who they want to be with. And women oftentimes... It's changing, but oftentimes don't get to be. We are the ones who are cooking and who are cleaning and who are making sure that you are okay and being supportive and packing you lunch, even though we're not in a relationship, because we are auditioning more than men are in relationships. Send a voice note on the Y app. Who do you agree?
1: Let me write down my point before I forget.
2: Yes, please write down your point. As you can tell, we're taking notes. It's a serious conversation. Send a voice note and let us know.
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Hey wena.

0: I'm saying, women don't care about your money as much as you do. Oh. Men, you like to obsess about your money. We don't really care about your money that much.
1: Yeah.
0: We care more about building with you. You know what I'm saying? Being supportive of you.
1: Yeah.
0: We care more about, you know, the kind, small gestures that you do for us. We know you're broke, but you bought me a chomp. And that's so nice. You stopped at the shop. You saw this chomp. You said, oh, this reminds me of this girl. I'm going to get her this.
1: Yeah.
0: That's, we appreciate that more. We don't need the, what's an expensive chocolate?
2: Ferrero Rocher.
0: Mm. We don't need the Ferrero Rocher. It's nice, but we don't need it. Yeah. We appreciate the fact that you got us a chomp.
1: I just got the memo for question two, and you are wrong.
0: What do you mean?
1: Yes. This is such a notebook way of thinking. Honestly. The real world is not like that, Nia.
0: You are obsessed with your money.
1: No, Nia.
0: We are not obsessed with your money.
3: Really?
1: Oh, Nia,
0: no.
1: Wow.
0: We have our own money.
1: The thing is, money, Nia, isn't always flashy. You think money is Dubai. Money can just be full tank of petrol.
0: One time. That's exactly what I'm saying.
1: Yes.
0: It's small gestures.
1: I'm saying there's guys who can't put the full tank of petrol.
0: And that's fine.
3: Is it?
1: It's not fine.
3: Is it?
1: No.
0: Quarter tank?
1: No. Let's see if it's asking a quick question. Just a quick one.
4: Morning, wires. I'm hearing this conversation now about relationships and whatnot. I think I have a question for Nia. Since he says he doesn't believe guys are fishing for, you know. And, okay, quick question. So, would you date a guy that works at McD's?
0: Yes.
4: McDonald's. Cashier's Day working at McDonald's. Will you, if you ask for your number, would you give it to him?
0: Yes.
1: You're capping me.
2: Nah, she's saying.
0: Yeah, no, she's guys, saying, I'm actually being completely serious. First thing is, am I attracted to him physically? Because when you meet someone, we can't deny it. That's the first thing is, do I find this

0: person attractive, 100%. Number two, I would absolutely go on a date with him to find out what his ambitions are. What is the plan? You know what I'm saying? Mm-hmm. If you're planning to stay in that position for the rest of your career, then that's what I would find problematic. But if you're saying, I want to do manager, I want to maybe own a chain of my own at some point, I want to do this, that, and the other, 100%, because I know you're working. We're all working towards somewhere, and we all have to start somewhere. I didn't start on The Breakfast Show.
1: Yes.
0: Mm-hmm. And but you're not
2: gonna let anyone take you back.
1: You're there now.
0: He's not taking me back. He's not taking. I'm already on The Breakfast Show.
1: Yeah, but I'm saying
0: he's not taking me back.
2: But yeah, no woman wants to step down. They want to go up. No woman dates down. Financially,
0: statistically incorrect.
2: Oh.
0: Question three. I just got the memo. You are on. Let's head on over to the headlines and your sports.
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4: Stories making headlines. Alleged underworld figure Vusumuzi Cat Matlala is expected to continue his testimony before the Matlanga Commission. And alleged political fixer Brown Mokgotsi is expected back in the Johannesburg Magistrates Court today for his third attempt to secure bail. I'll have more on these and other stories at the top of the hour, but for now, here's Ray with your sports.
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6: Why Sports, kicking straight into the heart of the action.
1: In the far less controversial and contentious world of sports, this hour we discuss a bit of football, where the wait for Peter Mosimane to take over as Bafana Bafana coach has sparked a fierce public dispute between Sports Minister Gates and McKenzie and SAFA. Although SAFA's NEC reportedly approved Mosimane's appointments back on the 8th of this month, the contract negotiations have stalled, with McKenzie questioning whether financial considerations and perhaps racial bias are contributing to the delay.
7: I'm waiting for a report from them. Once you say Pizzo, I thought they spoke about another man there that we do not know is also in the race now. How is this man in the race if you told me Pizzo is going to be the coach? So all I'm saying to you is that some people, they can't operate if there's no crisis. They love crises, even when it is totally unnecessary. Why are we creating these crises?
1: The minister believes that Mosimane's record and trophy cabinets warrants a salary comparable to that of former coach Hugo Bruce, and has accused the association of undervaluing local coaching talent. The impasse comes at a crucial time, with Bafana's 2027 AFCON qualifying campaign set to begin next month against Guinea and Eritrea. Now on the athletics track, athletics is exactly what dominated this year's SA Sports Awards, with Akani Simbine and Prudence Sekgudiso taking home two of the night's biggest honours. Simbine was named Sports Star of the Year after an impressive 2025 season that included a World Indoor Championship 60-meter bronze, gold to South Africa's 4x100-meter relay team at the World Athletics Relays, as well as three Diamond League 100-meter victories. Sekgudiso, on the other hand, was crowned Sportswoman of the Year after winning 800-meter gold at the World Indoor Champs and claiming three Diamond League podium finishes. Rising sprint star Bayanda Walaza was named Junior Sports Star of the Year, while Puseletso Mabote and Simone Kruger won the respective Sportsman and Sportswoman of the Year with a disability award. Coach Thabo Matebedi also took home Coach of the Year, while Adrian Veldschut received the Minister's Excellence Recognition for his record-breaking performances. The former New York Marathon winner William Tolo was honoured with the Andrew Mlangeni Green Jacket for his lasting contribution to South African sport. And that is it for your second update of the morning. Your last one is coming up at 8:30. For Why Sports on the web, it's Ray Chalant.
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3: 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A voice note that we asked coming through from Xolani Fihla, who is the superintendent as well as the JMPD spokesperson. And this is what they can say on how we can protect ourselves at a possible hijacking.
4: 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Tell the perpetrators before unbuckling your seatbelt or reaching for anything. And finally, if you do witness a hijacking in progress, do not intervene or approach the suspects directly. 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

0: The point I'm trying to make is that women care more about being picked than men do. So women tend to audition a lot more for a guy. We tend to, and I've done it many, many times, especially in the beginning, you pretend to be someone different. You pretend to be who you think this guy would want you to be in order for him to choose you.
1: I got it.
0: Men are the ones who do the picking, but you guys are unwilling to change. Even in a relationship, men are unwilling to gain healthier perspectives on life. You are even unwilling to deal with your own trauma for the sake of your relationship or for the sake of a girl you find attractive. We are more open to it. We are more like, I'm happy to like kind of change and contort myself so that he likes me.
2: You see that work that you're doing, contort and changing yourself?
0: Auditioning.
2: It's the same amount, if not more amount of work of a man building himself to be the right man for you.
0: No. You guys build yourself to be the right man for you.
2: No. For the woman.
0: Shh. Okay. We're going to take voice notes soon. Let's go to the traffic. We can
3: do traffic. Jamming in traffic. With Y.
2: Go. I should be in traffic. Are you auditioning to get home, to get to school early or late? Shem, you have.
0: Ooh, okay.
2: You might have lost out on the audition because there is serious traffic everywhere on the roads. I'll start off with a crash on the N1 southbound after Olifantsfontein. It's causing heavy, heavy delays. More queuing traffic towards the 11th Avenue, Lapehautin on the M1 northbound. Epitori expects some delays towards the N1 highway. Another crash right before Botha Avenue on Centurion N1 northbound. So there, please choose a different route if possible. Slow-moving traffic on both routes towards Gilulu's interchange on the N12 R24. Lape Diepkloof, I see some slow-moving traffic on the link to the N12 East at Diepkloof interchange. And then finally, I'll end off on the N4 eastbound. I see some roadworks and lane restrictions there between the N4 Magwena Highway and the Sefako Makgato Drive exit. Now, if you're looking for instant traffic updates, be sure to follow us at Y from Traffic for Y Traffic. It's Wasabi.
0: Let's take some voice notes.
2: Zizi.
4: Good morning, Nia, Ray, and Wasabi.
0: Good morning.
4: Amazing topic. And I think it's a topic that we don't think about a lot as men and women, as people in the dating game. But in heterosexual relationships, I believe that we are equally auditioning. Because remember, there's two different roles we play from a gender perspective, right?
0: Okay.
4: So, yes, for instance, a man, we do need him to be financially savvy. We do need to see that when I go out on a date, this man can fork out the bill. When I need some extra cash on a date because things are too tight, because I'm the woman, I'm the one who has to do extra to fluff, to look good, to look presentable to the world, he must badge me money. But then for women as well, when it gets to a point where you start taking a man seriously, like when you start feeling like, okay, he's not a suitor amongst the rest. He's now somebody I actually want to spend more time with, understand who he is, in and out, maybe even get to know his family and how he treats his family. You also need to show that you are a nurturer. You are a gatherer, for lack of a better word. So you need to make sure that this person's going to be well fed. Their home is going to be well taken care of. And that also costs money. I always hate when we

0: why I say that women tend to audition a lot more for men than men do for women is the fact that, for example, if a guy doesn't have as much money as I would like my partner to have, we are willing to accept that and work around that. But you guys are willing to cut a girl off because she got a nose ring.
1: Yeah.
0: And you don't like a nose ring on a girl.
1: Does that
0: make sense? So your auditioning is not like my auditioning.
1: You think settling for a man who doesn't have much is the norm, when it's not. It's only love. It's only true love. And that happens after the situation sets it for it. Like, on an everyday basis, women aren't choosing you if you are just a mashamplane, if you are just a basic nigga. They choose you once they are deeply in love with you. Now, love doesn't happen every day.
0: Love happens every single day.
1: No. Women choose suitors for now, most time. Maybe it might develop to a love situation later. But right now, you're getting chosen on your audition.
0: Okay, let's take more voice notes.
1: Bongani?
2: Good morning, guys. I agree with the gents. We audition more than girls. Because I know, imagine me wanting to take you out in the air and I know you like a Rolls Royce. Then I seem to, on your birthday, getting you one. Then mean I can't afford that Rolls Royce. Then my chances of approaching you really now, they are shot, because I can't afford to top that. Yeah, but, and I'm from Dakar as well.
0: First of all, that's your insecurity.
1: No, man. Yeah.
0: That's an insecurity that's got nothing to do with me.
1: It does.
0: You are insecure because someone else got me a Rolls Royce. What does that say about how I feel about you? Why do you see that as some kind of threat to how I feel about you? I'm so grateful my friend got me a Rolls Royce. But I'm not judging you for not getting me a Rolls Royce.
1: No. He's saying that another suitor bought you a Rolls Royce.
0: Sure.
1: Yeah. Like, people always make this...
0: But I didn't... The thing is, he bought me a Rolls Royce because he wanted to buy me a Rolls Royce.
1: Yes.
0: I have the option of rejecting that Rolls Royce and saying, true, I want the flowers from George.
1: Mm-hmm. You're not, here's the problem here. You're talking about love. You're not talking about the game.
0: Yes, I'm exactly. Yes. That's exactly what I'm talking about.
1: Yeah. You're talking about love. Love happens really near.
0: For a lot of ladies, love happens on that very first day.
1: Oh.
0: I'm just saying.
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0: It's Tyler. This one is called ART here on Y. Let's take some more of your voice notes this morning. Who's auditioning more for who, especially in the beginning of a relationship? Do you find that women tend to audition more for the gents, or are the gents auditioning more for the ladies?
1: King. I think it's a much better. It's audition more, and especially a man. Because man, you find umuntu uzokutshela ukuthi they had work. Akayiphathanga lunch. You have to make a plan. Mele uthenge manje lunch ke manje. 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Khona something important. 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Kusekumele uthenge ke manje ke the ice cream le or whatever. Snack or something, yabona. So we attention more. Yabona lama small French houses that we go to late at night, like Puma Week Groove or whatever. Or you, I'm coming to see you. It piles up, to be a lot at the end of the day. So we attention more to nice guys. That's a fact.
2: It's just a fact, yeah.
0: You guys like to cry about what you do for ladies.
2: Because it is
0: you
2: important.
0: You don't see or appreciate what they do for you.
2: No.
0: Because that same girl that you are buying, that you are, you know, pouring petrol for, is the same girl who, when you were going on your work trip, packed a nice big lunch for you so that the 4-hour drive is not too difficult. It's the same girl that made sure that whatever stuff you needed I&B while you were packing is done.
2: But
0: it's the same girl who probably stayed behind at your place and maybe cleaned up a little bit to make sure you're coming home to a fresh house. You're complaining about a quarter tank of petrol.
2: That girl doesn't exist until she's unlocked.
0: That's a lie. That's a lie.
2: That girl.
0: Yeah. That's a lie.
2: What girl is ironing for you?
0: Day one.
2: What girl is ironing for you on day one?
0: Day one.
2: No girl is ironing for you on day one. Nia,
0: I've
2: please.
0: Done it.
2: Oh, Nia, you cap me.
0: When Nia, I'm auditioning, Nia, that's what I do.
2: Look, hear what Miss Mac is saying.
3: Hello, good morning.
0: Morning.
3: First time voice note over here.
0: Woo!
3: Ay, Nia. No. On that one, please don't include us. The guys are right. No woman wants to date down. When we are all down, we can all date there. As I'm up now, I don't want to date down. Because if I date down, now I need to maintain him until he can make it all the way to the top. And then after he makes it all the way to the top, he's going to leave me and then date on another league. No. We must date in our league. You have a car, you must date somebody who can put petrol in your car. You don't have a car, you're in a taxi, you must date somebody who can give you taxi fare. Done. Love you guys.
0: And we love you, but you're going to miss out on the love of your life if you keep thinking that way. Because maybe the love of your life is not where they need to be right now. But that's why you grow and you build together. I want to take more voice notes, but I need to go to these ads first.
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0: think that the youth has given up on love? Major, what you think, dog? Have the youth given up on love?
1: We're in Virtu. I am the youth. No, let me cook.
2: Let him cook.
0: I cook.
1: I believe, you know, it's still alive.
0: Yeah.
1: You know, it's just very, it's very scarce. It's very scarce. You know what I'm saying?
3: Streets cold.
0: The streets is cold. And my bro Paul, was saying that ever since he saw that video that went viral a couple years ago on TikTok of that university dude knocking on a res door saying, "Give me back my hand, dog." He knew it was chai for the youth.
1: Yo. What a sad story.
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0: styling up, just like a rich staircase. 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
1: Yeah.

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0: outside, my head in my hands.
1: I told her my name is Sam. She said, no, the one on your birth certificate. Your boyfriend ran from that diamond test, cause they weren't legitimate. She Turkish Cypriot, but her car's Brazilian. I want her,

0: It's something that's good. It's gonna assist him in making some money. It's gonna be beneficial to the both of us since we are in a relationship. However, you know how guys are. So I'm not sure if I'm making the right financial decision here. So I need advice on that one, because what if things don't go according to plan? Like, Vashiman, guys. So before taking such a big action, making such a big financial commitment, I just want to know, if should things go wrong between me and this guy, will I be able to change the car for it to be registered on my name, or what is the whole process? Please, can you please advise?
1: Okay. I don't think there's anything wrong with putting the name in the car in his name.
2: Really?
1: Because here's the thing. He's using the car for something. He's not saying, you know, just buy me a car for the sake of buying me a car. He's saying, I want to use the car to earn an income. And once I earn that income, I'll be able to pay you back whatever the installment is for the car. So it's, he's going to be making financial contributions towards the car. It's just that he maybe can't get the car right now, because I'm assuming he doesn't have an income at the moment. You know, there's no way that he can get a loan. So he's saying, just help me out with this, because she's a bit more stable. She can get a loan for a car, but he will pay her, you know, the money back.
2: Yeah, let me tell you something. This is not even a man or a woman thing or anything like that. I just don't trust people to buy such a huge investment and toll-having thing. Like, you're trapped. You're trapped. And it's worse. It's not in your name. This person can run away. Never. Buy the car. Sharp. But keep it in your name. So that if anything happens, or you can't pay, or he fails to pay the money back after the third month, we sell him out to shame.
1: But you can't say that you love and want to support your partner when he's trying to change the circumstance. He's trying to change the situation. He's trying to bring income, not just into the home, mm-hmm. but make payments towards the car as well. And then not want to help him by getting the car and putting the car in his name. It might also be easier for him to register on e-hailing if the car is in his name.
2: I was about to say, I don't see what the difference is between registering it in her name or his name. Maybe, yeah, if they need a name, they need a car with your name, yeah, it's easier. But I still don't trust it. I'm sorry. This is too drastic. I think,
1: really?
2: Keep it in her name, and then, yeah, you're still helping him out. There must be another way.
1: I mean, they're in a solid relationship. You know what I'm saying? And I think if the relationship is that solid, should they run into any troubles, they can probably have a conversation about it.
2: It's too drastic. It's too risky.
1: Okay, what do you think Anati needs to do in this situation? Do you think that she should get the car? First of all, do you think she should buy the car? Or should he try to get the car from elsewhere? And then the other question is, do you think that she should put the car in her own name or in her boyfriend's name? He's saying he's going to pay her back. I think it's worth it to trust him on that, to take his word on that. Send a voice note and let us know what you think about, you know, what Anati should do in this situation.
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0: his and hers. What's hers is hers, what's mine is two. Heard that girl was a gold digger, it can't be true if she dated you. AP baby blue, papers pink, I probably hate me too. You ever spent six figures and stared at Bay like, look what you made me do. Yeah. Right. Started with a cue that
1: it's music by Dave. This one is called Sprinter here on Y Central. C's on this one as well. Final hour of the show on a Tuesday morning, which means we chat all things money, money, money. If at the moment you've got, you know, some financial difficulties, whether it is personal, whether it is business, you might be someone that's trying to figure out how can I budget better. Maybe you're not understanding how to do taxes, whatever the case might be. Send a voice note on the Y app and let us know what the financial dilemma is for you, and we're going to try to help you out. We're going to get a professional in as well to give you some advice. Now, this morning, we do have a voice note from a wire. Her name is Anati, and she's looking for some advice this morning.
2: Hey, guys. My name is Anati, and I'm from Fort Lewis. So, here's the thing. My boyfriend wants me to buy him a car. Now, the problem is that he wants the car to be registered in his name, even though he is unemployed, and I'll be the one taking care of the car financially. The plan is he's going to use the car for e-hailing, and then we'll start paying me back the money after 3 months when he has started making an income. So, on the surface,

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3: Your aura is heard and felt. The echoes of women become the soundtrack of generations. Happy Women's Month. Why?

0: It's music by Easy Bizu. This one is called Lights On. I just don't understand. If you've got a way to make someone's life easier, why not do it? If this, you know, girlfriend, Anati, has the ability to buy her boyfriend a car, put it in his name so that he can make some money, why not do that? I would even say, because I get the concern, right? The main concern is that he can just walk away at any moment and not pay her the money back like he has promised.
1: Yeah.
0: Maybe then the two of you can enter into some kind of a contract to say, if you don't pay the car off or you are unable to pay me back, but switching the car to my name or whatever the case might be.
2: I understand, Leka. I mean, I just keep the lady's name under the car. It's fine. You can use the car.
0: But he needs to make money. He's using the car to make money. Doesn't that let you know that he's got good intentions?
2: Money changes people, Neil.
0: Yeah. Let's head on over to your traffic. We do have voice notes. We're going to take those in just a bit. We can do
3: traffic. Jamming in traffic with Y.
2: Go! I should be in traffic. It's Kati, it's 8:40. Let's see what's happening on the streets for the last time of the show. I'll start off in Denver on the M2 westbound. I see some slow-moving traffic at Denver. A crash right before Marlboro Drive, Lynbrook Park on the N3 northbound. Another crash on the N1 northbound at John Foster Drive. Moving on now to Bramfontein on the M1 northbound, queuing traffic towards Empire Road. Lapi Bedford View on the N3 northbound, slow-moving traffic on the link to the N12 east at Gilulis Interchange. Moving on to a stationary vehicle there, right before Buccleuch, it's causing some delays, so please be cautious over there. Expect some congestion there on the N4 eastbound, right before Proof Plus Interchange Lapa on the N4. And then finally, at the end of down there, on the N1 northbound at John Foster Drive, I see a crash. It's causing some heavy traffic, so please choose an alternative route if possible. Now, if you're looking for instant traffic updates, be sure to follow us at YFM Traffic for Y Traffic. It's Usabi.
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0: All right, let's take some more of your voice notes. What do you think Anati should do in this situation?
2: Valerie.
8: Hi, my team. Oh my gosh. No, no, no. Absolutely not. Never, never, never. She should not do that. Because people change once they get, you know, a bit of income, a bit of, you know, manyana getting into their bag. They change. So she mustn't do such a drastic move. Yes, they're in a relationship, but they're not married, so this guy can run away at any time. So absolutely not. And for the second question, if she does decide to buy the car, she should just put it in her name so that if things go wrong, then she can get it back. Yo, no, she must not do it.
0: That's a firm no.
2: That's a firm no.
0: That's a firm no.
2: Tommy.
9: Morning, guys. Morning, Nia. Morning, Wasabi. Ubafo doesn't need a car to be on his name. Ukuthi register for e-hailing.
0: Okay.
9: And the two companies, lawa makhulu asebenza for e-hailing la South Africa, they do offer cars. I think it's a rent to buy. You see those cars that are branded outside, the green one and that the famous one. Umchita can go to the offices.

0: check the office's address there, go there, tell them you need a car to register for e-hailing. 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You can do rent to buy. And another thing, you don't need to have a car on your name to register for e-hailing. 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You don't need a car to be on your name. And they do offer rent to buy.
1: Okay, rent to buy is a pretty cool option.
2: It's another option.
1: It's another option for sure. But let's get some clarity from someone who is able to give us, you know, a kind of clear advice for Anati on what she should do here. In the next few moments, we're going to be chatting to Bong Musa Khumalo to help us kind of unpack this conversation. Bonga is a dynamic South African entrepreneur, content creator, and founder of Car Buy, which is a rapidly growing automotive concierge platform helping everyday South Africans find the best car deals with ease. We've got a couple of questions to ask Bonga in the next few moments. Let's see, you know, whether this is something that Anati can change later on. You know, if she decides, okay, I'm going to put it in my name and not his, maybe can they change it later or vice versa? We're going to chat to him in the next few. Here's Blackie. This one is called Fetty. Enjoy. She lives in the trap and I want to ball. Go to the mall.

doing a month and a day. I had a chance to get rich and pursue it. I'm pulling up different, I got a new way. So what you did in the past and improved it. I'm really a student, I'm acing the game. Hopping out a brand new wheel, brand new bag.

0: Fetty. Fetty. It's music by Blackie. This one is called Fetty here on a Why. We do need to ask a professional for some advice on Anati's situation. She's asking whether she should buy her boyfriend a car and put it in his name. He's promised he will pay her back. Bong Musa is a dynamic South African entrepreneur, content creator, and founder of Car Buy. The first question we ask Bong Musa is, can I buy a car for someone else but have it registered in their name? Let's take a listen to what his response was.
1: Good morning, YFM family. My name is Bong Musa Khumalo and I am a BMW sales executive. If you're financing the vehicle, the person applying for the finance has to provide their documents, whether the application is done through the bank or dealership. When you apply for vehicle finance, you're essentially entering into a credit agreement. Your ID, your financial information, and all of the required documentation go through the finance application process. The person who applies for finance, gets approved, and signs the finance agreement is the person whose name in the finance agreement and the vehicle registration are associated with. For example, a husband and a wife want to buy a car, but the husband applies for finance. Even though the husband is buying the vehicle for his wife and she might be driving it every day, the finance agreement and registration will be under the husband's name. Oh. They can then arrange with the insurance to add the wife as a regular or nominated driver so that she is legal to drive the vehicle. So once the finance has been settled, the title can be released and ownership can then be transferred to another person. But if you're paying cash, it's much simpler. You can purchase the vehicle outright and register it in the name of the person you are buying the vehicle for.
0: Okay, so there's not much choice here. If Anati is going to be the one buying the car is going to be in her name.
2: 100%.
0: Because she's the one that's getting the finance for the car.
2: Yes. Then we also asked Bongo Musa Guti, if I take out the finance for a car, can I later transfer ownership to my name?
1: If the vehicle is financed under your name, then yes. Once the finance is fully settled, you can have the title holder change to your name. But while the vehicle is still being financed, the financial institution remains the title holder. Once the final payment has been made, you can get the original notice document and then register the vehicle in your name. But if you mean taking finance in your name and later transferring the car to somebody else's name, that's different. You generally simply can't change the ownership while the finance is outstanding. The financier or the title holder, which are the banks, have to be involved. So no, you can't finance under your name and then change the ownership to someone else's name who's not on the finance documents, especially while the car is still outstanding from the banks.
0: Okay, that makes a lot of sense to me. We also did ask him, can you remind us about the steps involved if someone wants to purchase a car? Because I think sometimes we forget about this. This is what he had to say.
1: I'm glad you asked that question because more people should know what are the steps to purchasing a car. The process is quite simple and straightforward. First of all, choose the car you want. And most importantly, choose who or where you are buying the car from. Because aside from purchasing the car, you build a relationship with the person who is helping you get your dream car. 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Once that step is approved, we complete the necessary documentation. And the third step is simple. 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So our job as vehicle sales execs is to help you from choosing the car to delivery. We guide you through the whole process. Back to that point of how it's very important that you choose the right person and dealership to help you with this step. Buying a car is one of the most expensive decisions you'll ever make. So you want it to be with the person you can trust, with the person or dealer who will be able to explain to you the various options and give you the best choice for you. And don't be a price haggler. Understand that the market is driven by many forces and there are many price differences everywhere. So if you're looking for a car and you come to me and you trust me with one of the most expensive decisions you'll ever make, you should also understand that there will always be a little cheaper, but the service and quality is not the same.
0: Okay, I feel like hearing what Bong Musa is saying kind of adds weight to the situation, right?
1: Yes.
0: And I didn't quite understand what

0: big purchase this is, because it is a very big purchase. So I think I do agree with a lot of the voice notes that we've gotten and what you have been saying. It is too big of a risk.
1: Yeah.
0: I'm also thinking about the sense, the fact that buying a car is not just about the car. There's a lot of other things that go around the car. There's insurance that needs to be paid for.
1: Yep.
0: There's petrol
1: yep.
0: that needs to be paid for. There's maintenance for the car that needs to be paid for. So is Anati taking care of all of that stuff as well? Because if she is, it's only right that she keeps ownership of the car until he's paid her back.
2: 100%.
0: In full.
2: I agree.
0: There we go. Mm-hmm. All wrapped up. Thank you so much to Anati for the voice note. And thank you so much to you for all the voice notes you've sent, you know, giving advice to Anati and helping her out with this one.
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She never enters quietly. 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Celebrating women on Why.

0: It's Black Diamond. This one is called Mangibona Wena here on Y. Thank you so much for hanging out with us. It's been an absolute pleasure. So much fun. We're back again tomorrow, 5 to 9 a.m. here on Y.
1: Coming up next is Karen with a glob here on Y.
0: How are we going to say goodbye, Ray?
2: Doula, doula, doula.
0: Is that from a TKZ
1: Cabello.
0: Song?
1: Cabello
0: song.
1: Yeah.
0: Okay, cool. Awesome. We'll see you again tomorrow. My name is Nia Brown.
1: I'm Okay Wasabi.
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7: Stories making headlines. Kat Matlala back on Matlanga's hot seat and Ebola cases soaring in the DRC. A very good morning. I'm Lindiwe Mbanza. Alleged underworld kingpin Vusumuzi Kat Matlala is expected to continue his testimony before the Commission of Inquiry today. Now, proceedings were briefly thrown into uncertainty yesterday when Matlala's legal team threatened to withdraw if his testimony was not postponed. Y News reporter Odirle Rabla was at the Matlanga Commission and files this report.
8: Marked by a series of objections and disagreements between his legal representatives and the commission over whether he was adequately prepared to continue. Despite the uncertainty, advocate Fatima Missi and the rest of Matlala's legal team ultimately remained at the commission. Their decision came after Commission Chairperson Justice Mbuyiseli Matlanga rejected the postponement request, making it clear that questioning would proceed. Matlala testified that the only time he spoke directly to suspended Deputy National Police Commissioner Shadrack Sibiya was when they discussed the November 2024 disappearance of Pretoria businessman and farmer Jerry Bushoha. He claims detained SAP sergeant Fani Nkosi initially acted as an intermediary between him and Sibiya. For Y News, I am Udirile Rabalao in Tshwane.
7: In other news, it remains to be seen whether alleged political fixer Brown Mokgotsi will succeed in his third attempt to secure bail when he returns to the Johannesburg Magistrates Court today. Mokgotsi, who is accused of staging an assassination attempt on himself in Vosloorus last year, is expected to bring a fresh application based on what his defense describes as new evidence. This follows his appearance last week when a key dispute over access to the state's case docket was resolved. Y News reporter Lebandashe is following the story and files this report.
9: Controversial businessman Brown Mokgotsi's latest bail bid comes after the state confirmed

0: that all documents previously requested by his defense had been handed over. His lawyer, Magausa Khacha, told the court last week that the outstanding documents had been provided, clearing the way for the defense to argue that there are new facts supporting Mokgosi's release. Mokgosi faces allegations linked to a purported plot to stage an assassination attempt on himself in Vosloorus last year. His defense had previously complained about missing documents, late witness statements, and heavily redacted material, arguing that access to the full docket was necessary to prepare his case. With the docket dispute now resolved, Mokgosi is expected to make his third bid for bail when proceedings get underway today. For Y News, I am Lebogang Ndashe in Johannesburg.
1: Moving further afield, Ebola cases in the Democratic Republic of Congo have surpassed the 5,500 mark. The hard-hit country has so far recorded 2,642 Ebola-related deaths. Now, Pope Leo has since called on the international community to lend a hand in containing what has been dubbed the deadliest Ebola outbreak in the country's history.
2: Democratica del Congo.
3: I often think about the Democratic Republic of Congo in particular because of the spread of the Ebola epidemic, which unfortunately is causing many victims. I encourage a response from the international community that also involves local communities in preventive work to save so many human lives.
1: Recapping your top story this hour. Alleged underworld kingpin Vusumuzi Cat Matlala is expected to continue his testimony before the Matlanga Commission of Inquiry today. Do follow us on X and on Instagram at YFM for Y News. I'm Lindiwe Mpanza.
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5: It's 4 minutes past the hour 9. Of course, thank you so much, Mampanza, for that beautiful news update. We're going to have a quick look at your road to kick it off in Sandton on the M1 southbound. There's queuing traffic towards Marlboro Drive, and on the N3 northbound, there is an unfortunate crash just before London Road, so kindly do drive with caution. We move all the way to the N1 southbound, a stationary vehicle at Albertina Sisulu Road, and in Braamfontein on the M1 northbound, there's queuing traffic towards the Empire Road. We take it all the way to Alexandra, N3 northbound. Unfortunately, once more, there is a crash before London Road, so kindly do take note of that. And in Germiston on the N17 westbound, there are roadworks and traffic restrictions towards the Osborne Road. We wrap it up on the N1 northbound, a stationary vehicle just after Rivonia Road. So do take note of that. Next update coming through at the top of the hour. But if there's anything you feel we may or we might have missed, kindly do let us know using the hashtag YTraffic across all social media platforms and our YWorld app, right, to kickstart the glow up on a beautiful Tuesday. Of course, you know, some star healers coming your way, some CJ Mnandi and Ella May and JJ, just to mention a few. It's going to be a good one. It's a Tuesday, baby, so I choose you.
6: 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Giving the city the ultimate glow up. 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
2: We celebrate
0: the echoes of her. Why? 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

0: This one is called Mngani Wami. Of course, on this one, it's JJ and Mordecai. Together, they make Jadakai. Did you know that? It's 18 minutes after the hour 9, officially opening up the doors of all things to glow up with Karen Mteta. It's the 25th of August, 2026. If it's your birthday today, happy birthday. I do know it's my little nephew's birthday. So a very big, amazing, warm, happy birthday to you, Mawande. He's turning 14 today. Also, if it's your birthday, happy birthday to you, my friend. Special day it really is. And if it's also a difficult day, that's okay. I'm here for that as well. We're going to take out the mid out of your mid mornings. And we do this every weekdays between the hours of 9 to 12 midday. It's going to be a good one. And with that being said, Araba Ken, man.
1: Karen Mtetwa on Y.
0: All right, now, if you're listening for the first time ever, we have a little something that is our family ritual. We call it Tea With It or Waste It. Now, the big idea is that, you know, life in general is just some kind of a big divide, you know. We believe certain things, and that's because of how we were raised and what we believe in and what we were exposed to. So life as we grow tends to become, I don't know, some sort of like a big divide, and we don't know which side of the fence we often fall into. But, you know, we start these conversations. We have these uncomfortable conversations so that we can reach some kind of common consensus to understand where, you know, parts of us come from and why we feel and think and process things the way we do. So today I need you to help me to figure out if telling your loved ones when you win the lottery is a yay or nay. Now let me cook. Relax, I think big, right? Let me cook. Let's think about this. Hypothetically, let's say Fandahi, you won the lotto today. Yabo? Would you tell your loved ones, or does it maybe depend on how much you've won? Have you won any amount from the lottery before? How often do you play the lottery even to stand a chance to win millions from this lottery? Like growing up, time, I like 2 houses away from my house, like that man in Apilela. Lotto Joe, I think he still does, you know. And like, I don't know if you know it, like, so like, whatever happens, dude, like, Grotis will always make sure that they've got that chalk or that 10 rand, that 5 rand, that 100 rand to play, you know. And I would always see them, because, okay, you know, Lotto is like their bread and butter, you know. So imagine one day, Vele, you win. Let's say you play the lotto. Do you play the lotto? And then you win, young son. Are you going to disclose that to people? Like, are you going to tell the people that you love, Wuti, would you do it? I don't know. I'm still going to think about it. So send through that voice note on the Y World app. Alternatively, we are at Y across all socials. How tweri lotto baba jesa or na?
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0: She goes by the name of Tyla, two-time Grammy Award-winning superstar girl. And this is how majority of us in South Africa, before water, were introduced to Tyla. This one's called Getting Late. Cool Drink is also in the mix of things. What a beautiful, beautiful music video this song has. I think for me, this is when I knew that Tyla is not here to be a regular girl. Of course, With It or Waste It, that's how we're getting into this morning. The big question is, would you tell your loved ones that you have won the lotto?
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0: Now, it's really tricky because when you think of Lotto, I don't know, maybe I'm the problem. The first thing I'm thinking is like... And real, like Wabajeta now, who you're winning, you know, you won this thing. A lot of people are feeling like, ish, I don't know about this one, right? I'm going to go straight to the comments. We're going to kick it off with Utebuho Edwin on Facebook saying, with it, I'm going to tell my mom and my siblings. And then Uspelele Dave sent a message on the Y World app and not a voice note. Okay, I see you, Uspelele. Uti, I'm not telling nobody. They will see the signs. Yes, they should see the signs. TK Man also coming through saying, wasted.

0: bazobona ngezenzo, bazobona nje yazini wokishitsha fet. The Resolute also coming through on Facebook saying completely with it. I mean, it's just the lottery and I might need their advice since a few members have tasted some millions. The Resolute, who in your family is already a millionaire? Arabidi show me, show me. Hey, hona le chelete ko lona. Pale some lava also coming through saying signs, signs, signs, and signs will tell. And you know what? I'm not even mad at that. I really am not, man. Raymond Waga Jaggers or Raymond Jaggers is saying, I'm not telling anyone. Why are you not telling us, Chief? Like, it's not like retro feta, retro jelayona, but just a biki. You know what I'm saying? Level came through with a voice that I'm dying to hear. Hello, my darling.
1: Good morning, good morning. Luke here. If I had won the lotto, I am not telling anyone. Maybe I would tell my partner, maybe. If I'm married, then yeah, of course, because finance is a thing. Mara, other than that, I'm not telling anyone. I'm not saying that there won't be signs, though. There might be signs, but I'm not telling anyone.
0: Yeah, saying I want a good ish, you know, you're not a takeaway person. Now I'm a lobster, I'm a pasta. And now all of a sudden you have a private chef. Like, there will be signs, but what do you mean? Angvume guwe kuthi ngibambile, ha? Ngekuzukubona lokho. I love that, Lebo. Thank you so much for that one. Lebo, for trust always coming through. What you got to say, brother?
2: We don't rise and shine. We glow up with Karen. Beautiful Mteto. Happy Tuesday. Since it's a Tuesday, we out here again. Going back to the steez. I mean, I wouldn't lie to you. Like, when I was a youngin, I played it and I won. You know what I mean? Like, you know, couple of, you know, thousands. But like, yeah, I couldn't reach meters. You know what I mean? I was like way back, you understand? Like, and like, I told my late grandmother and my late uncle, because I was like, you know, I was like a youngin, but like, I wasn't the right age to be able to play though, you know, and that was dope. But right now, today, never. Just believe, trust.
0: Hi, well, why would you never win a Lifugu? When's Alan? But when's in? We want to know. We want to hear all about it. Because you want money, don't you? And for me, it's proof that, come on, you've already won this money. Why don't you go play again so you can win again? Better come with you with that voice note. Let's hear that heat.
3: Excess and Bunani Lapa is students and Bunani Mawaya's open the crane on the Tuesday. Karakara show me. It depends on the sort of guy. If you sort of change your name, you come up with that sort of location. And then you might be fighting Malibu and Emily Evonagala. I suppose over the end of this. I don't need to explain what you're talking about. When we are born and Pishima, now one goes with you to live. Naimal.
0: Tango bye. Okay, so I think Lefoko Trust and Betla are saying the same thing. It's like, I'm not going to verbatim tell people that I've won the lottery, right? Lefoko, I think you were echoing the sentiment that your grandmother and your umkulu are the people that you trusted then. But is it the case that you don't trust anyone now that you would tell them that you have won the lottery? So you're going to play it. But anything that happens, bazokubona nje. Ugcoka amalebuli ungasafuni isikhokho sepapa usotshela abantu ukuthi I don't eat i-crust yesinkwa. Is that what it is? Is that what it is? Send through those voice notes on the Y World app when it comes to playing the lottery. And let's say you hit the big jackpot. Are you telling your loved ones that you have hit the jackpot and you're on the money and a winner? Utsweri Lotto.

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1: There's no problem when the answer is why. Karen, giving the city the ultimate glow up. Only on Why.

It's why, baby, giving you nothing but unstoppable frequency. 46 minutes after the hour, 9 playing in the background. Jolabam, of course, Tito M, Yuppie, SNE, and EQ. Obviously, 25. I bet 25 is scares. I said, Nizos Fouine, La Cis, is any pain. I'll be scars, La Cintinga Con. Of course, it's still the Globe on why we are in between all things with it wasted. If you were to win the lotto, my friend, who are you telling? Are you telling your loved ones or us, Ufanindaba? Which one is it? Going straight to your comments. Thank you so much for those, man. They're always so refreshing. I'm always going to giggle when I see those. We're going to kick it off. Nokatlego on Facebook, King Snow coming through saying, Esh, definitely wasted. And let me tell you, Katlego wrote everything in caps. Like, definitely wasted. Debra Edwin also came through saying, I'm not telling them, lol. Or that's no sip on the saying, I'm not telling them, lol. Dumela Anderson coming through as well saying, wasted. I'm not telling anyone, even my own mother. Yo. I'm so long in bed. You know, wait. I want to get into more of these comments, so let's get into it. Karen Mtetwa on why. Not telling your mother that you won the lotto. Like,

0: your money, right? So when I win, they will see that I did and it worked out for me. Okay. So every time you make the sacrifice to go out there and buy your lotto ticket, they're just saying, nah, nah, you won't win. And then when you win, now they want to eat with you. Like, nah, chief, nah. Also, you must buy your own ticket, go and join the draw, and then maybe you might just win. I like that one, Sepo. Mitch Gift also coming through saying, I don't want to die before my time. There's too much jealousy. Ooh, okay. I hear that. I can't even fight you there, man. Because next thing, hey, Papa Kilebukile Mphaludi also came through saying, wasted. They will only see the signs. I want them to start the Ugut. I don't want them to start the Ugutwala rumors. Haibo, haibo, haibo. Puno Chapaza coming through as well, saying they will just see with the lifestyle change, no need to tell anyone anything. Yo, let's go straight to Kabela and let's hear what Kabela has to say. I am hoping, you know, it's a less traumatized approach. Sure, go.
1: Why? It is what it is. Me and my sisters, my mom, my nieces. Definitely, I'm telling my family. My mom, three sisters, two nieces. Bella. Abanye extended family. And then my girlfriend as well. I'm very much open. Girlfriend, so she will definitely know with the company. I might not tell them the full amount won. I beg and jengi half full and I won whatever amount, but not really, really the exact amount. But definitely telling them. That's my mom, my sisters, my niece, and my girlfriend. Abanye. Bazubona seba bona ugeni kwesi khathi. Thank you, Karakara.
0: Thank you, Gabs. Let's go to King Lalo. What does he have to say?
2: Morning, morning, morning, morning, Karen Nyambose. Nyamboso Mkulu.
0: Yebo.
2: This is Lalo from Four Ways. Hey, I don't think I'd tell anyone if I won the lottery, eh? Not even my partner. Like, yes, she would see our quality of life improve slowly. Like, I'd make it look like I just got a better job, or because people know that I'm in business already. Like, I got like a really good business deal. Like, they'd see like small things, like, you know, car getting better, but, you know, not like, you know, your excessively better. Like, it'll be like, you know, a slight little jump, you know, like from a Kia to a young BMW 3 Series type of thing, you know, like nothing too crazy, no Lamborghinis yet, and then gradually grow from there. So I'd make people think that I'm actually working for it when I know very well that I didn't.
0: You really do sound like a business-minded man. You even have a strat, eh? You're already imagining your lotto winnings. Hey, King Lalo, I think you should go and play the lotto. I really think today's the day for you to go and play the lotto. Noni King, hello, Mtas.
3: Good morning, Karen. Happy Tuesday. Good morning, Wires. Spring is upon us. Look, I'm definitely telling my siblings, you know, those are my day ones. Only people that are not gonna know Wagwan is extended family. Obviously, bazobona umunye nomunye afika ngentrance yakhe, you know, to our family gatherings. But as for me, going out and telling them, hey, have won the millioni, it's a tiriri. No. They're gonna see. I'm not telling them, but my siblings definitely telling them. As we usually do, sit around the table, pause, booty, kamba kanje.
0: I see that. Like, let me tell you something. You see, if I were to win the lotto, like, I'm such a generous person. It's going to be so difficult to hide from the world. Like, I'm not going to announce it, but I'm really going to buy, like, some big things for some big people. Like, I genuinely, even if I'm on my last cent, I'm generous. You know, people always assume and make the jokes. I'm just really generous. So, Heesh, Mina, I don't even need to announce. Like, I think it's going to be so much more worse when I actually have the guap to take care of all the people that I want to take care of. Because it's not even exclusive to just those people. I take care of everyone. Like, if you're in a position of need and I see and it's expressed to me, dude, I'm helping you, bro. On the other side of this, Lindi Mpanza comes to you to share her word or two. And then we give you the verdict.

0: But this is also a perfect chance. If you haven't sent through your voice note or sent through your comment, I am urging you to do just that on our Y World app. Alternatively, we are at Y. If you were to ever win the lotto, Mdasi, are you bound? Are you likely to tell your loved ones?
1: Being that girl doesn't happen overnight. It's the everyday choices, bold actions, and her words that inspire.
2: The reason why I fought as hard as I did in Brandfort, I wanted it known that it was Winnie Mandela and that it was a woman. And I would take on the enemy as much as they oppressed me. I decided I will fight them to the last drop of my blood, and I will show them that women are going to bring about change in South Africa. And we did.
1: Her Echoes. 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

0: She never enters quietly. We hear her before she speaks. Celebrating women on Y. The Glow Up.
1: Oh, it's a glow up for sure.
0: Exclusive.

0: 57 minutes after the hour 9, Lindy Mpanza is in the house. But just before we go into Lindy, where there's a couple of voice notes that you've been sending, because they've been flooding through. And if you know, if there's one thing about me, I'll prioritize whatever it is you are saying first. While I'm young, so I'll talk with special Mpanza when I'm going to get her every day.
1: Oh, is it?
0: Sure, asicale ngomonwabisi sihlise ngathi kunegazo likuwe. 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
2: Morning, my wires. 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
0: aw mfana kanti make the circle bigger. What's the problem Munwabisi? 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
3: Yo sanibonani my wires. 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
0: Yo, Marezin, like the guys are just like I get again. Okay, so that was Sia and like let's hear what Sir Talk has to say.
4: Hola my wires. Hi, when akarakara sisonga. Hayi mina ngitshela umuntu, I am not telling anyone. I'm keeping it to myself. Mani nje ngibatshela ukuthi le moto ngiyithenge ngemali ye2 pot or noma angazi, but yeah, has nothing to do with winning, I went to the bank, I borrowed money or something, but yeah, I'm not telling anyone. Lifestyle yeah improve slowly but surely, as if you got an increase at work. Yeah, or you got a promotion or something. Yeah, but we're not telling anyone.
0: You know, I feel like there's so many millionaires that haven't tapped into their full potential. No one can jela my wires. Nisayilala yini lotho, because it's giving you guys nini mali engakayiclaiming ukudlala le thing. Let's play the last voice note, of course, with Steve Law. What do you have to say, bro?
5: Yo, karagara laziwai, karagara laziwai. What up? Nama wai listeners, what up, guys? Karakara. Anage wutu mutumuwa, anage wutu brayak. Abona brayak, anage itabela uruirala. Mara the rest. They will be signs. The rest of the family will be signs. Happy Tuesday,
0: Mampanza. So much I love about this now that we have won the lotto. Or said, Siafangindaba,
1: but the signs will be there.
0: Mpanza, do you even play lotto? No. Have you ever played lotto?
1: I have.
0: Okay.
1: A while back.
0: Okay.
1: Did I win? Clearly not. Did you see any signs? I don't think so.
0: I actually have. You change your hairstyles every 2 weeks, you know?
1: Oh, no, I haven't won the lotto.
0: Yet. So you're going to play today?
1: Yes, maybe let me do that. Do you have numbers for me?
0: Yeah, sure, okay. Absolutely.
1: I'll do that.
0: Azoza ngephupho. Lama number so apheka nje during ama ad breaks. Ubona ngawo. When it comes to telling your loved ones that you have won the lotto, it's quite clear that the wires have trust issues, so we're wasting it.
6: Waste.
0: I sent the song. When ububa lama news, ngiyokufunela ama number welotho.
1: Perfect.
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1: Stories making headlines. Reopened inquest into Steve Biko's death to get underway. And Donald Trump threatens to double tariffs on Canadian vehicles. A very good morning. I'm Lindiwe Mpanza. The reopened inquest into the death of anti-apartheid activist Steve Biko will finally get underway at the Gqeberha High Court today. The court will examine the circumstances surrounding the freedom fighter's death and determine who should be held criminally responsible nearly 50 years after he died in police custody. The Department of Justice has agreed to cover the Biko's family's legal costs following yesterday's delays after legal aid failed to approve funding. Now, speaking to Newsroom Africa, Biko's son, Nkosinathi, says the family believes they presented a compelling case during the first inquest.
8: We went to the TRC, of course, they were denied amnesty because they failed to make full disclosure amongst others. So as with many other freedom fighters, this nation is owed an unadulterated account of the murder of Steve Biko. And if that was the only purpose it served, then it would have served its purpose.
1: In other news, South Africa's two police ministers have once again raised concerns with the Forum for South Africa, saying taxpayers

0: cannot continue paying the salaries of both ministers. Forum for South Africa has called on President Cyril Ramaphosa to remove Acting Police Minister Feroz Khachalia, saying he has failed to present a clear and convincing plan to tackle crime and violence in the country. This comes as Minister Senzo Mchunu remains on special leave following damning allegations of interference in the criminal justice system. Now, the civil society organization spokesperson, Deboho Mashilombane, says South Africa needs leadership that will ensure accountability and produce measurable results.
1: The minister has also indicated that criminal masterminds are allegedly operating from positions of power and are able to protect themselves. If government has credible information identifying individuals who are behind organized criminal activities, Forum for South Africa asks a simple question. Why are they not being arrested and brought before the courts? Knowing that powerful individuals may be involved in crime cannot become an excuse for inaction. It must become the starting point for a serious law enforcement investigation.
0: Moving further afield, U.S. President Donald Trump has threatened to double tariffs on Canadian vehicles and auto parts, escalating the trade war between the two neighbors. Trump says tariffs on Canadian cars, trucks and auto parts will rise from 25% to 50% from the 1st of January. The threat follows the collapse of trade talks between the two countries last week, with both sides accusing each other of making unreasonable demands. Canadian Prime Minister Mark Carney has accused Trump of trying to destroy Canada's auto industry, but says Ottawa remains open to talks if the U.S. adopts the right approach.
2: There is an existing arrangement between our countries and Mexico that works. It can be improved. There's ways to improve it, and we will work to improve it in ways that are to the benefit of Canadians, but also to the benefit of Americans and the people of Mexico. But an attitude at the negotiation table that Canada is a subsidiary of the United States, the Canadian industry is going to be disadvantaged relative to American industry, that we're going to set up terms so that over time Canadian industry is going to face constant headwinds, that's not something we're going to accept. And that's before you get to constraints on our ability to do what the rest of the world wants, which is to sign trade deals with Canada. And that's before the very fundamental issues on culture.
0: Recapping your top story this hour. The reopened inquest into the death of anti-apartheid activist Steve Biko will finally get underway at the Gqeberha High Court today. Do follow us on X and on Instagram at YFM for Y News. I'm Lindiwe Mpanza.
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4: Thank you very much, Ms. Mbanza, for that news update. It's 5 minutes past the hour 10. Let's have a quick look at your roads. We kick it off on the N4 westbound. There's a stationary vehicle just before Solomon Mahlangu Drive. And we move to Sandton, the richest square mile in South Africa, or in Africa even, in the M1 southbound. There's an unfortunate crash just before Marlborough Drive, so kindly do drive with caution because this is just in. M1 southbound, a stationary vehicle just before the N1 north. And in Pretoria, R21 northbound. Unfortunately, there's queuing traffic on the link to the N1 north. So kindly do make necessary time adjustments, especially if you are traveling in quite a hurry. Germiston, N17 westbound, there are roadworks and traffic restrictions. And that is towards the Osborne Road. And then we move all the way to the N1 northbound, a stationary vehicle as well, on the ramp to Albertina Sisulu Road. And that's on the R24. We wrap it up all the way in Bedford View on the N12 R24 westbound. The slow-moving traffic on both routes towards Igaluli's interchange. That's about it for your traffic. Next update coming through at the top of the hour. But for now, it's going to be absolute amazing vibes. Why, you might wonder, just stick around. And the music that's going to be coming your way to soothe you into the second hour, 25K, A. Reese, Sarah Femin, and of course, Uma Shuru. So stick around. Let's glow up, baby.
5: Karen. Karen, giving the city the ultimate glow up. Only on Y.

0: against the tide, putting people on while I was still on the rise. I took a leap in the dark for the mother niggas to shine. Did it at will, but I had to realign. Remember to go for mine before I see my demise. I'm leaving it up to time. Maybe that's why I'm on this 1942 and that 1765. I'm trying to get it out of my mind. I was getting crucified for sacrificing my time to tell you the storyline. Made it into a rhyme. It was kind of do or die, or it could have been suit and tie, yeah.
1: Hold up, man. Hold up.
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0: This one is called I Know Who I Be. Of course, it's Davido on this one. GLCJ, 16 minutes after the hour 10. Still the glow up on Y. Karan Mteta on your radio. Of course, this is the glow up now because it's a Tuesday and it's 10 a.m. Something really amazing needs to happen, you know? Take it all the way back. Now, when we think of it growing up, we heard all kinds of medical statements from our parents, our grandparents, that we never really got to verify. And what made it worse was that, like, we also not allowed to ask abantabadala questions. When an adult has spoken, everything they say is the gospel truth. But we're older now and we can interrogate and find out exactly what a myth is and what a factual statement is. Today, we're finding out from aesthetics medical doctor and founder of MASA, Medical Aesthetics Spa, Dr. Lati Wagamuluka, if sunscreen is only necessary on sunny days. This one's going to be quite interesting because not a lot of people are into the sunset chat. You know, it's a sunscreen chat. We're going to find out in just a few.
1: They say it takes a village, from parents to teachers and everyone in between. Each one of us has a role to play. So take your place. Make the better choice. Inspire them to make the better choice. Say no to underage drinking. Because tomorrow's makers are made today. Join the movement. Makers of tomorrow. No to underage drinking.

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1: Uncensored.
2: Simple question. What's the one rule of e-hailing that both the drivers and passengers need to respect a little bit more? I got a couple of voice notes from drivers. And let me warn you now, passengers, it's not going to be pretty.
3: Hey, one thing man, I don't like now about I'm a passenger, I'm a client, actually. They couple my zone gain and then they come kissing, laughing like that. I'm like, this is an evil thing. We stick some cheese. I'm a busy cat here.
2: I'm sorry. I'm not supposed to be laughing at these, but... Okay, let's keep it going.
4: People coming into your car and treating it like a restaurant. Umuntu uzofika immediately nje sakadekile lapha ebacksiti. Uyadliwa kumnandi
2: kakhulu. I'm not laughing because I'm laughing at you. We're laughing together. Yeah, I won't lie. I feel bad because a lot of these things I do and I'm guilty of. And it's mainly because I don't realize how much it annoys the drivers. You know? I feel so guilty.
1: Monday to Thursday, 8 to 10 p.m. Why? Setting the frequency on fire. One banger at a time. Why? Karen Mthethwa on Why.

0: better than the rest, better than the best. It's why. The Glow Up.
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0: She goes by the name of Kalani, and this one is a hit song, and it's titled Folded. 28 minutes after the hour 10, still the glow up on Y on a beautiful Tuesday. 10 o'clock sounds like busting those medical myths, and I am excited because we're doing just that.
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0: All right, now, in case you missed it a little bit earlier on, I am quite excited, all right, because today there's a very interesting medical myth, that we are busting today, and is sunscreen only needed on those sunny days? Now, I'm going to tell you the truth. I'm one of those people who found out late about the importance of sunscreen in this life thing. So I am just catching up, and I'm the type of person who's going to use it every day, whether I'm indoors, outdoors, it doesn't matter. I just understand that it's important and it needs to be applied. But today we get into the nitty-gritties and we try to understand. So please walk with me as we go into aesthetic medical doctor, Dr. Lati Maloka's office today to try get this consultation and bust this very, very big medical myth. Dr. Lati, thank you so much for joining us. I mean, you could be anywhere else, you know. I could be in your office there, but you said, let's take the office and bring it to Y today.
2: And you're coming to my office next week.
0: Nah. And I know it's, I'm serious. I really am going to come. Like, I'm getting rid of my fears. Right?
2: Yes.
0: Let's start off this big conversation today. I mean, how true is it that you only need sunscreen when the sun is visibly shining, especially now because we're transitioning from winter to your spring? A lot of people might have felt like, I don't need it. I mean, it wasn't summer.
2: Yes.
0: But what's the chat around the importance of sunscreen, especially for our faces and our skin?
2: So I think what we need to actually talk about is what is UV light. And there's different types. There's UVA, UVB, and UVC.
0: I've seen that on my sunscreen and I have no idea what that is.
2: Yeah. So that's just energy in simple terms. Energy from that comes in from the sun. So it's different types. There's UVA, UVB, UVC. And how I simplify it is UVA is the aging type of light. UVB is the burning type of light, and UVC is the type that we don't actually get because we get protected from it by the ozone layer.
0: Oh.
2: Yes. So the different types cause different types of damage, and what we focus on is UVA and UVB.
0: And B.
2: Yes. And sunscreen, we always look at the ones that combine the two, that protects you from both UVA and UVB.
0: This is so interesting. Yes. I feel like rocket science. It's going, pew, pew. My head is like realizing all of these things. So let's talk about UV first, before A or B, right? Can the rays penetrate through clouds? How does the science around it work? And how much UV exposure can we still receive on an overcast day? Like, because you might just be assuming, oh, it's not that sunny, but there's something going on.
2: So another thing that we always think about is that we think UV radiation means heat. And you find that someone says, just because I'm not in the sun, I don't need sun protection. And it's actually not what you feel, because when you burn, it means that it's too late. You've already burned, you've gone through all those. But what's important is UVA and UVB, just to know the difference, to say that UVA, it penetrates into the deeper layer of the skin and is responsible for causing all those photodamaging, the melasma, hyperpigmentation, photoaging, like fine lines and wrinkles. And then UVB attacks your superficial layer, which is responsible for causing melanomas and skin cancers.
0: Sure. Now, you see, when you start to mention that C word, I start to get a little bit scared. I mean, we are going to go deeper into this conversation. And at face value, Njoy, now just because I'm already in the doctor's office, I might as well ask, does my skin look like I don't take care of it and I don't apply sunscreen? Or ish. Like, does it show good to you?
2: Do you apply it every day? Because that's another thing that there's always this myth that because I'm dark skinned, I don't need it. So you need to apply your sunscreen every day.
0: I do.
2: And if you are going to be exposed to the sun, if you're sitting in an office next to a window where there is light, and we always say that if there is light, you must know that there is.

0: UV radiation coming through. It's not the heat that we protect.
1: But
0: So sunscreen does not protect you from heat, it protects you from radiation. And radiation is energy that you cannot even see.
1: I like that. Look, I know a lot of people, especially a lot of my loved ones that I fight with every day, and I say, "Tota sunscreen." They're like, strong. Now today we get into all of those nitty-gritties. Also, if you are a guy, because I know the guys love the show, ask through those questions. Come through, send through those questions on the Y World app. Ask what the importance of sunscreen is. You know, give us an indication of what your skin is looking like and what sunscreen could do. This is an opportunity because I know kutanyega uye wena to an aesthetics doctor. Mina ngimlethe kuwe. So ask those questions on the Y World app. Alternatively, we are at Y across all socials. Beg, I'm Vince. I'm here to help you.
2: Why? The hottest station in the nation. This isn't said lightly. It's how we move, sound, and show up as the hottest. Steady attracting the stylish, the aspirational, the creators, self-ascenders, and culture advocates across all platforms, from radio to socials. And the numbers? They never lie. Millions tune in from AM to PM. Why dominate the crowd? Because we don't just talk trends. Y invites you into the conversation and hands you the mic. When we say the hottest station, we put our persona on it.
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4: Sometimes the real game changers are closer than we think. 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And through programs like Coach Mpilo, men living with HIV are getting real support from other men who understand their journey, helping them overcome stigma, stay on treatment, and take back control of their health. It's South Africans making a real difference with support from the Gates Foundation over the last 25 years, partners of human potential.
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accessible. 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So then we're 25, living like this was our second life. 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And we can't even get to right. 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
1: This one is called Dumelang Baloy. It's Tom London, and he must be fabulous. They bring us to 45 minutes after the hour 10, and it's still the glow up on a beautiful Tuesday, wrapping up the 10 o'clock hour, of course. You're speaking all things sunscreen. How important is it for you? And I think one of the most important questions I'd really like to ask this morning, which is really stressing me out, is I spend a lot of money on sunscreen, right? And I'm just like, is it worth it? Because I remember there was a day, I think about last week, and I was going to, you know, top up on my toiletries. And I saw, I mean, obviously it happens a lot in retail stores when there's a new brand, like it's reasonably cheaper to a certain extent. And it had me wondering, does cheap, or maybe does more affordable, mean less quality or less ability to hold through the work that, you know, sunscreen is supposed to do? And today in conversations, I am with Dr. Lati Maloka, and we have a look at this. Does cheap mean ineffective or affordable? I think it's affordable because cheap sounds wrong.
2: Cheap sounds wrong.
1: Yes. Does if it's inexpensive, does it mean it doesn't work?
2: Not necessarily. And I think what's the most important when it comes to sunscreens is the SPF level. Whether it's an SPF 30 or an SPF 50. And at the same time, it does not mean that SPF 50 gives you double the protection.
1: Okay, now I'm getting angry. now I'm getting angry. Like, what? I buy 50 because I feel like it's the best there could be. Like,
2: no.
1: Let's go into it. Like, what? 30, 50?
2: So 30 just means that, I mean, an SPF 30 just basically means that it filters 97% of the UV light that we're talking about. And SPF 50 filters out about 98-99% of the UV light. But it also talks about how often you'll have to reapply. So if you're on SPF 50, I'd say that you'd reapply every 5 hours or every 3 hours. Yes.
1: Not once in a day and we're done.
2: No.
1: I am so stressed. Dr. Lati, what are you saying?
2: No. But it also depends on how much sun exposure. As in, if you're spending 8 hours indoors away from the sun, as in from a heat source,
1: yeah,
2: from a window, then yes, you don't need to reapply as often. Unlike someone who's working outdoor, who's in the car, driving around, then you're exposed to a lot.

0: to prove. Don't say that. I'm so stressed. Like, I feel like there's so many rules.
1: Yes. You have to reapply.
0: So as you swim, it like withers
1: and dissolved and yes, into the water, and you come out and you have to reapply.
0: I thought like that one application is enough for the whole day.
1: For the whole day. That's exactly what everyone thinks, that when you apply it in the morning, that's it for the day. But
0: sure.
1: Like I was saying, most importantly, how often you are in the sun or exposed to UV radiation.
0: So, you know, there are like, I mean, skincare right now is like crazy. Like, you know, there's a lot of skincare products that are coming out. And without any, and like any, you know, I'm not trying to get anyone into trouble, but I'm saying like for those people that are like, oh, this serum has, you know, this and that, and it also does have sunscreen. Like, are you more like, likely to get better results if you use sunscreen as a standalone product, or like just buy the straight one? How does it work, and which one is better?
1: So I always tell my patients, buy. You can have vitamin C's, vitamin whatever that you're applying, the serums and what, but have a standalone
0: sunscreen
1: that you apply. That's an SPF 50 that you apply. And you know you can reapply. Because that's the thing, that a lot of patients will come to me and say, but my makeup has SPF.
0: Yes, 30. Like they say, like your makeup tint, you know, like it's, so it's kind of like sunscreen, but they put a little bit of makeup on it so that you don't have that white cast or something.
1: Buy a sunscreen that's a standalone and
2: that's it.
0: Sure. Okay. Last question. I think when we go into sunscreen, we're about to also go into spring, right? Mm-hmm. And there's going to be, like you did say, a lot of traveling, a lot of like in and out. So if you know that you're a person who's highly likely to leave the house at like 7 o'clock in the morning, but you're not outside a lot, like let's say you have a corporate job and you're always indoors and you get home at like 6 p.m., how many times in a day realistically then would you advise that I apply sunscreen to ensure that I'm, you know, adequately protected?
1: So the general rule, like I was saying, that it's if you're doing an SPF 50, you're doing 2 to 5 hours reapplication, and depending on how much sun exposure you you're exposed.
0: Even
1: to.
0: I'm just sitting in the office, Dr. Lal.
1: Yes, but remember that UV light is not only dangerous. We also have these other benefits to sun exposure, that it helps you with vitamin D production. It helps you with the circadian rhythm, your wake up and sleep. It controls your mood. And so you still need a bit of light. Just understand. But most importantly, for those patients that have more prone to hyperpigmentation, then yes, you'd have to reapply.
0: Sure. When we want to consult with your aesthetics company, when we want to seek more advice from you, when we want to book for a consultation, how do we get a hold of you?
1: We have a website, masaesthetics.co.za, and we are all over social media.
0: We love that. So Masa is M-A-S-A, right?
1: Yes.
0: And make sure that you search it. Go get the help you need. But more than anything else, tenga. Leo sunscreen. Stop being frugal.
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4: Being that girl doesn't happen overnight. It's the everyday choices, bold actions, and her words that inspire.
5: 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So I've never wanted to lead like a man.
4: Her echoes. Celebrating women on Y. For the streets, by the streets.
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0: The Glow Up, Monday to Friday, 9 a.m. to 12 p.m. on Why.

This one is called Wait For You by Wiz the MC. Now, I did ask you to send through your questions, and I did see them. So, Rambo, I hope your question was answered because you did ask about the SPF levels, what kind do you need? So, one applies to everything, and affordability. Cheap doesn't necessarily mean it's ineffective. Utemba also came through with a question as well, and I hope your question was answered as well, right? Because Utemba sent through a message asking about how exactly does the severity of sunscreen in your eyes when you apply it, how can you deal with it? So one of the greatest things to ever do to ensure Gucci sunscreen is not uncomfortable, because you did state that you're asking the question for your partner. Your partner's discouraged to continue using sunscreen, and one of the best things to do is to avoid the eyelid area when applying.

0: Your sunscreen, all right? So Rambo, anyone is better, you know. You heard that question. I think she did answer with Dr. Latuguti, whether SPF 30, whether SPF 50, we as fine, just make sure that in, you know, you need to try and reapply in the space of like 2 to 5 hours to ensure guti it lasts you throughout the day and you get that protection away from the sun. All right, one more song coming your way and then it's news with Lindy Mbanza.
1: Your aura is heard and felt. The echoes of women become the soundtrack of generations. Happy Women's Month. Why?

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1: Stories making headlines, tensions flare at the Madlanga Commission, and Trump threatens to double tariffs on Canadian vehicles. A very good morning. I'm Lindwe Mbanza. Tensions flared at the Madlanga Commission this morning between evidence leaders and the legal team representatives of alleged underworld figure Vusumuzinkat Matlala. The clash followed objections from Matlala's lead counsel advocate Annelien van der Heuwe over the volume and relevance of questions being put to her client. Matlala has returned to the witness stand today to continue his testimony, with van der Heuwe also appearing at the commission amid reports that she's battling debilitating arthritis. Y News reporter Dirila Rabala was at the commission and files this report.
2: The latest clash was between commission evidence leader advocate Matlapa Sillo and Matlala's lead counsel advocate Annelien van der Heuwe. Van der Heuwe initially objected to Sillo's questioning, saying she was speaking too softly for her to hear and properly understand the questions being put to Matlala. She also questioned the relevance of Sillo's line of questioning, particularly regarding audio recordings that the commission intends to use in its cross-examination.
3: If advocate Van der Heuwe is interested in what I intend to have for lunch, for conversation we will have outside, she's not going to preempt my line of questioning. Only if we get to a point where she says, I have failed to do so, then I suggest that she's got no basis to be interrupting my examination of the witness. So, if you will, I've posed a question to the witness, I would like the witness to answer.
4: Chairperson, with the greatest of respect to my learned friend, when you pose questions to witnesses, with respect, you need to have a basis on which you make a certain statement.
2: For Y News, I am Udirile Rabalao in Tshwane.
1: The reopened inquest into the death of anti-apartheid activist Steve Biko will finally get underway at the High Court in Gqeberha today. The court will examine the circumstances surrounding the freedom fighter's death and determine who should be held criminally responsible nearly 50 years after he died in police custody. The Department of Justice has agreed to cover the Biko's family's legal costs following yesterday's delays after legal aid failed to approve funding. Speaking to Newsroom Africa, Biko's son, Nkosinathi, says the family believes they presented a compelling case during the first inquest.
5: We went to the TRC. Of course, they were denied amnesty because they failed to make full disclosure, amongst others. So, as with many other freedom fighters, this nation is owed an unadulterated account of the murder of Steve Biko. And if that was the only purpose it served, then it would have served its purpose.
1: Moving further afield, U.S. President Donald Trump has threatened to double tariffs on Canadian vehicles and auto parts, escalating the trade war between the two neighbors. Trump says tariffs on Canadian cars, trucks and auto parts will rise from

0: 25% to 50% from the 1st of January. The threat follows the collapse of trade talks between the two countries last week, with both sides accusing each other of making unreasonable demands. Canadian Prime Minister Mark Carney has accused Trump of trying to destroy Canada's auto industry, but says Ottawa remains open to talks if the U.S. adopts the right approach.
1: There is an existing arrangement between our countries and Mexico that works. It can be improved. There's ways to improve it, and we will work to improve it in ways that are to the benefit of Canadians, but also to the benefit of Americans and the people of Mexico. But an attitude at the negotiation table that Canada is a subsidiary of the United States, the Canadian industry is going to be disadvantaged relative to American industry, that we're going to set up terms so that over time Canadian industry is going to face constant headwinds, that's not something we're going to accept. And that's before you get to constraints on our ability to do what the rest of the world wants, which is to sign trade deals with Canada. And that's before the very fundamental issues on culture.
0: Recapping your top story this hour. Tensions flared at the Matlanga Commission this morning between evidence leaders and the legal team representing alleged underworld kingpin Vusumuzi Cat Matlala. Do follow us on X and on Instagram at YFM for Y News. I'm Lindy Wim Banza.
2: Jamming in traffic with Y.
3: Thank you very much, Mam Banza, for that beautiful news update. Let's have a quick look at your road to kick it off on the N1 southbound. There are roadworks just after Allendale Road, so kindly do take note of that. And we take it all the way to the N12 westbound. There are roadworks and traffic restrictions at Kamora Street, so do drive with caution. And we take it all the way to the N1 southbound on the Western Bypass. There's a stationary vehicle at Imaro Edmuroka Bypass, right? So kindly do take note of that. Let's take it all the way to the N4 eastbound as well. There are roadworks just after Iprof Plus interchange. And on the N4 westbound, a stationary vehicle just before Solomon Mahlangu Drive. Jermiston, you're up next. N17 westbound, there are roadworks and traffic restrictions towards Osborne Road. And we wrap it up all the way in Pretoria. R21 northbound. Unfortunately, my friends, there's queuing traffic on the link to the N1 north. That's about it for your traffic. Next update coming through on the Lunch League. But for now, if there's anything you feel we may or we might have missed, kindly do let us know using the hashtag YTraffic across all social media platforms and our Y World app. My friends, it's going to be fun. It's a Tuesday and we are playing games, okay? It's the biggest, the biggest, baddest rather, battle against both generations. I'm a 1K, and I'm a 2K. X, I'm a shoe. La la la, I know.
4: Karen. Karen, giving the city the ultimate glow up. Only on Y.

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0: This one is called Bang Bone. Of course, Sean Music, Young Stunner, Viska, and DJ Maporisa. They bring us to 19 minutes after the hour 11. It's the last hour of the glow up, baby. Umbuzo samile though, about 25 seekers, this is Origanja. We're about to settle one of the biggest rivalries ever. You want to know about it? It's Bambaso.
1: Karen Mtetwa on Y.
0: All right, now we know this one, right? It's become one of the biggest things. And what exactly is it, you might wonder? Ish, man, this beef that is existing between the 1Ks and the 2Ks. It is insane, my friend. But we are here to sell it. Of course, the biggest rivalry that we've had in social settings for a number of years now is of the Gen Zs and the Millennials. This beef so big, Ntwana, that we can all cut it with a steak knife. Because we always have your back, Yang Tola Lagu the Glow Up. It's what we do. What we do are what we do. Now, we're going to want to settle it once and for all. And we're bringing you Battle of the Gens, which puts E1K against E2K in a game from either of the generations every Tuesday. And whichever generation wins gets bragging rights for the week, Yang Tola. We're starting off with a 1K game. It's called Discategories. They love this one. Remember that creative game that we love playing where the goal is to score points by naming items that fit specific categories and start with a specific letter? Yeah, we want you to name as many items as you can under as many categories as possible. The player who gets the most, well, wins, right? And they get the bragging rights for the week. So, of course, we already have E2K Wakona, who has been killing the game. And if you are a 1K and it's Tembile and you know you can eat up categories today, I am urging you right now, send me a hello, send me a text on the Y World app. I will have your number. I will call you back and you will play against Wakona. If you are a 1K and you know you can hold my 1K down, I'm shying a message right now. Battle of the Gens, Y app. I'm looking. I'm calling you. In just a few, we gon' play, baby. Cha!
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1: It's the Lunch League on Y.
4: What do you usually have in summer?
5: Amasi.
4: I mean, get out the Zululand.
5: Okay,
4: let's
5: fine.
4: Been, you know, like.
5: You, I mean, you asked me, well, what do we have in summer? I'm
4: yeah, but I mean, like, Pume, KZN, like, okay. In general, as all of us in the world.
5: You guys don't have Amasi?
4: No, we do have Amasi, but that wouldn't be, like, the first thing I say.
5: Okay, see, fine.

0: summer. What do you have for lunch in summer?
1: Amasi.
0: No. You know, I've got a family, a very close family member who has two wives.
1: Really?
0: Yeah, so I've seen it. The second wife is always the prettiest.
1: Right.
0: The first wife, saka khathele, thola bantwana, dala free from akthalsi. We are back on about getting some renovations.
1: Okay, be honest. Are you the second husband in this situation? Would you be one?
0: Definitely. 20 million rand. Okay, my mommy, 1 million for your lovola. Oh, with pleasure, my darling.
1: You're not afraid of men who make money their whole personality?
0: No.
1: Okay.
0: I know how to speak to men who make money their personality. I know that language.
1: Okay.
2: 12 to 3 p.m. on Y. Take a walk on the Y side.

tapped into your frequency. Karen, giving the city the ultimate glow up. Only on Y.

This one is called Molo. Of course, it's near Pearl and Tycoon. It's 33 minutes after the hour 11, right? Battle of the Gens. Mfanaksazo Shuba. 1K is on the line, 2K is on the line. But currently, who

0: who is defending her title. Uakhona, she's a 2K. She's been holding it down. And today we call her in on the glow up so she can defend the title Yama 2K. Hey, yabona ke kuzoshuba ngampela ke namhlanje. Uakhona!
1: Hello.
0: How are you? I'm excited to have you on the line. I'm hoping that today you are in high spirits and you will be able to defend. You're standing on business. So we're going to obviously, you know, walk you through it. I mean, it's the same game. It's categories. Right? We're going to give you an alphabet. We're going to give you a category or a theme. And then, you know, you need to give us all the things that fall into that theme that start with that letter. I need to know how it works.
1: It's not the same as last week.
0: Yes, exactly. Same thing. Okay. We just changed the category and we changed the alphabet, ain't it?
1: All right.
0: So I'm also going to just take a chance, nyana, ukuthi ngibulise I opponent yakho. So stay on the line for me, sibulise your opponent yakho, ne? Hey, man, Kugza, what's up? You're live and wild.
2: Oh, good, man. How was it?
0: Kugza, I hope this energy that you're bringing today means you're winning. Do not Hlaza Ama 1K because you're coming with that energy. Hey, Kugza, look, Akona is not the easiest competitor out of them all, but because she's been leading the scoreboard, so Kalangai, and also ladies first, right? So we're going to kick it off with her first, and then whatever score she gets, I will ask you to beat it, okay?
2: Perfect.
0: So I'm going to ask you to just stay on the line while we go back to Akona and then get Akona to start the game. But on the other side, when Anje, ufanele ubambe umphefumulo on your side ngoba kusazoshuba. All right, so we're going to kick this off with Akona. Now, Akona.
1: Yeah.
0: We are going straight into it. You already know what the vibe is, right? We're going to give you, we're going to give you 60 seconds on the clock. And how it works is that I will be revealing what your theme and alphabet of the day is, Young Todd. So we're going to kick it off. Your alphabet for the day is L.
1: So everything starting with L.
0: And your category is celebrities. So celebrities starting with the letter L. Take a deep breath. I am giving you 60 seconds on the clock. I trust you. You've got this.
1: Not even.
0: Okay, let's go. And in 3, 2, 1, good luck. Let's go.
1: Lady Zamar, Lady Gaga, Liam Payne, Lil Nas X, Lana Del Rey, Louise Hamilton, Lizzo, Lionel Messi, is he a celebrity? LeBron James.
0: You're cooking, girl. You got 9. Let's go.
1: Okay, Lotto.
0: Lotto, okay, 10. Is that it?
1: Lil Uzi Vert.
0: That's 12. Lil Pump, Lil Uzi Vert.
1: Lil Wayne. Logan Paul.
0: Come on, you got 10 seconds left. One, and it's a wrap. Look, you got an amazing 14 points in the history of Battle of the Gens.
2: Hey, man.
0: Asgazi. Siyayiqala lento. 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You defended your title and you defended it well. Now it's officially time for us to give an opportunity to to one of our players, Unkugza. So let's hope. 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
2: Lo mntwana akana inkinga lo mntwana. 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Sibe sicabange team nama alphabet. Let's go. Let's do it.
0: Yeah, so angazi uready mntwana yami?
2: So,
0: I'm going to give you a different alphabet in a different category. And fine. You had an unfair advantage. So, your letter of the day is D.
2: D
0: for dog, donkey, something like that.
2: D.
0: So, D. And then your category is animals.
2: All right.
0: So, I mean, 14 is what you're going up against. When you're ready, all the best. Let's go.
2: All right, I'm gonna start with a donkey, dog, a duck, a dolphin. What else? What else?

0: to my mind. Did I count the dog?
1: Yes.
0: So it's donkey, duck, dolphin.
1: Dove, okay.
0: What else? Man, guys, you buffet to D animals. I was a man in Lala Laman. I'm going to get the barrack at least the six buffet and egg.
1: At least it's a million and five and a six. Is that you giving up? Is that you forfeiting your chance to fight for your bragging rights, former 1K? Are you forfeiting?
0: Donkey,
1: three,
0: dolphin,
1: two,
0: no,
1: one. Oh, man. You know, I was really hoping Guti at least will have some sort of a round where we battle it out because Amasko Ayafana, you made it so easy for her to win. You made it so easy for her to take it home. Or maybe she really is that good. Sure. Akona, with no further ado, congratulations. You won with an amazing 14 points. Akona, are you still with us?
2: Yes, I am.
1: How are you feeling, baby? Like, when every week we tell a two, but today we set a record that has never been had on categories and Battle of the Gens before. How do you feel?
2: It feels good to be a winner every week.
1: Yo, it feels good to be a winner every week. Look, Nkuksa, I'm so sorry that you didn't make it. But as in, you are a winner and you ate down six. Aksuno mabano nga figure na gu six. Who do you want to send a shout out to?
0: Just a big shout out to all my kids, man. I'd like to let them know that Daddy loves them. More than anything, shout out to all the wives.
1: Shout out to Daddy Batungo Tanda Bandana back. Okay, and our champ who's going to be back yet again next week, Akona Siaksaba Siaklonipa. All hail Queen Akona. Who do you want to send a shout out to as you get ready to gear up for next week again?
2: Again, my friends are all watching. Gazi, Didi, Lusekho, Lavelia, everyone's watching, so yes.
1: But watching Anjan, what's better go YTV? We have YTV, so I'm not going to fight you. That's true. They could be watching us live on YTV, or they're listening on the actual OLS. Well, shout out to you, Akona. You did absolutely amazing. Next week, Tuesday, we're back again. Congratulations. And once again, to you, Mfethu Nkuksa, you ate down. Tuana siyabonga, ne?
0: Hey, Teresa. Thank you, buddy. Hey,
1: take care. Look, Akona, we're back again next week. Bye-bye.
2: Bye.
1: Yeah, you're welcome, my angel. Look, if you know that you could eat up this game now and next week, it could be your week to show us what you can do and what you're good at. It's really simple. All you need to do is come through to the Y World app and tell us only 1K, because we already have a 2K who is a strong contender. If you're a 1K who feels good, yes, you can give Akona some humble pie. I urge you, come through in the Y World app. Let us know what your name is and let us know which generation you are representing. Hopefully it's the 1K, and next week we could be calling you to battle out with Akona, because Akona would say, hey, anginda wang shifty wag shift and ya zins ang zinzili like.
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6: 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It's the everyday choices, bold actions, and her words that inspire.
7: 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Don't feel like you don't belong there. 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

0: Why? 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

0: graduating. Recapping your top story this hour, suspended EMPD Deputy Chief Julius Mkhwanazi will remain in custody following a postponement of his Precious Stones case. Do follow us on X and on Instagram at YFM for Y News. I'm Lindy Mbanza.
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0: Azish.
1: So Cladile Moswe.
0: I'm done.
1: You're nice. You're going to have a full day to yourself.
0: Absolutely.
1: Catch you again tomorrow, Malins.
0: Tomorrow.
1: Thank you. Time for us to get into traffic. We do
2: 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Jamming in traffic with Y.
3: A very good afternoon to you, my captain. Welcome to the Best Lunch Show emhlabeni. It's Tuesday. Let's start the show by checking in with your roads. On the N1 southbound, there's currently a stationary vehicle at the ramp from Albertina.

0: Sisulu Road. Then as you move on the N12 westbound, there's a stationary vehicle before Klip Rivier Drive. We'll take it out to the N1 northbound, where there's currently a stationary vehicle on the N1 just before the Proef Plaas interchange. And then moving out to the N1 southbound, there's a stationary vehicle on the N1 south at the ramp from N1 Collectors. We'll take it out to the N12, where there are roadworks on the N12 at Comora Street. And then moving out to the N4 eastbound, there are roadworks on the N4, once again after the Proef Plaas interchange. Moving out to Boksburg, on the N17 eastbound, expect roadworks with traffic restrictions towards the R21 Rondebult Road. Then lastly, in Pretoria, on the N4, there are ongoing roadworks with traffic restrictions between Donderhoek and Cullinan. 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Next one's coming through just after your 1 p.m. news bulletin. But for now, though, get ready for the time of your life. This is the Lunch League on Y.
1: Ziyasho Maplankeni.
0: I'm a chips ass fry.
1: Ha! It's our first kick ass show. Are you good?
0: I'm great. It's the 21st pelan namhlanje.
1: Oh, gorgeous, holy le namhlanje.
0: Oh, ngoba nemali eningi, awu notice noma ingena.
1: Oh, phela wena uhole kaningi, phela nasasele bo holile.
0: Yeah.
1: Na namhlanje uholile.
0: Yeah.
1: Khona nini futhi?
0: When uphuma kumasama?
1: Hayi, ngibuza wena ama question lana. I'm the one asking the questions.
0: No, but I'm the one who came with the thing.
1: What thing?
0: The thing. I'm excited because today is payday. You even forgot. That's how much money is in your account. Like, whether your salary came in, you didn't even notice. You went, oh.
1: So, what are you buying me for lunch today?
0: I bought lunch yesterday. It's your turn, buddy.
1: Kanjani?
0: I bought lunch yesterday.
1: Ay, amantombazana, bani mari marabastish. Oh, let's get this party started.
2: Why? Your vibe, your tribe.

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Yo wena gcwele opita.

The best you ever do it when it comes to hip hop, it's DJ Zandy coming through with Kid X, Sizwe Alakine, Loki, Nomfundo, Yekani. This one is titled Oh.

0: U-A-T-E.
1: Oh, you ate?
0: Oh, I did eat. I had a lot of things this morning. Welcome to the show. Oh.
1: Excuse me. You're not just gonna cancel me, move along.
0: No, like I was saying that I had a very healthy breakfast this morning, because you know what they say about breakfast, very important. I had a green apple this morning, because you know what they say about the apple.
1: Watch the Adam.
0: You know it. So you know I'm trying to say it's a good day. You know everybody got paid. It's the 25th.
1: And if you didn't get paid, please. Get yourself a 25th buddy as soon as possible.
0: 100%. So, good to get 25. Was good to umgana wako kholid.
1: Because, nangay 31. Uzo beshaigile.
0: You understand?
1: It's a partnership.
0: I love it. The sun is out. You know, still got my shorty. It's a little bit warm. Everybody's smiling. Vizama crop topic. Vizama peli patini.
1: Yes.
0: It's nice. It's, you know, it's a beautiful day. It's a choosy Tuesday. And we decided to choose you, my captain. From now until 3 p.m., we're going to be rocking with you. So, I hope you're going to be rocking with us as well.
1: Absolutely. It's time for us to get into Hashtag Us Kulume, Let's Talk. This is where we sit down with you, my captain. We have a conversation. Sometimes we laugh. Sometimes we argue. Sometimes we agree to disagree. But I always hope that someone walks away a little bit more informed
0: 100%.
1: Than they were before the conversation. So I think when you're a young professional, Caddy, getting your first salary, think back to your first salary. It might not have been a lot.
0: Uh-huh.
1: But at the time, getting that first salary feels like financial freedom.
0: Yes. You know what? Having money in your account that is yours.
1: Yes.
0: Is the most amazing thing.
1: Ngikhulile manje ngiyasebenzela. Until, you know, credit cards come in and then, you know, they start making a couple of suggestions.
0: Yes. And if uthanda izinto, a credit card is uyilanda.
1: Exactly. And it's anything under the sun, from clothes to cars to dinner to plane tickets to car rentals. There's nothing that a credit card can't buy you.
0: 100%.
1: Except the man. But,
0: I mean, if you think about it, it could.
1: And it is dollar 20 million.
0: Okay,
1: so get this, Caddy. Here's a quick fact. In South Africa, household debt was equal to 62.2% of disposable income in the first quarter of 2026.
0: Crazy.
1: While households, right, spent about 8.4% of disposable income servicing debt. So that 8.4, 62%. Understand. But basically, we want to understand what South Africans are putting credit on, or what they are borrowing for.
0: Imoto, izindlu,
1: impahla. There are a couple of things, right? But I want us to go down to the crux of things, because if you're looking at the 62.2% and then you come to the 8.4%, that's quite a lot.
0: Mm-hmm. It is
1: a lot. It's quite a big portion. So I want to find out from you, where do we draw the line when it comes to credit?
0: I don't think you draw the line when it comes to credit. The reason why you have credit is because, you know, there's certain things that you want to do. There's certain things that you want to get on credit. So there's no line. Like, you, when you have a credit card, you have a credit card because you want to maybe, or you take things on credit. Maybe you want to buy a car and you want to pay for it, or you buy a house, or vuli account impahla, so that you can have the credit to get all of those things. So I don't think there's anything where you have to draw the line. Even groceries. I mean, I buy groceries on credit sometimes.
1: You buy groceries on credit?
0: Yeah.
1: Why?
0: Why not?
1: I feel like there are bigger things that you should use credit for. Ikroza.
0: Like what? Well, it differs with everyone. Because we're freelancers, it's kind of difficult to purchase a car. You know what I mean?
1: Yeah.
0: So, because you need to have so many documents and so many things that you do. But there's certain things that are easier. Like, you know, Vulanje account la payagwa Big W. Yabo. Kuti.
1: Right.
0: There
1: are just certain things that I believe I would never buy on credit. Like a wig, for example.
0: Why not?
1: Why are we buying wigs on credit? Like, it's not a... I feel like credit is for survival. Like, this credit, like, you in the corner. Like, you're out of cash and there's nothing that you can do. Ipikepisi. Onkepisi oripini. There's no ways we are going to purchase inwele.
0: Ni slay queen. On Friday, I have to be out with Flaza and Noni and Angamali and Night Credit. No, my tongue all week.
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0: You would be shocked, like, on you know, some things people take on credit, dog. Like, e weave is probably one of the most things girls get on credit.

0: groceries, shoes, nails, makeup.
1: On credit?
0: On credit, dog.
1: Is your face that bad?
0: I mean, you just want to look good.
1: So you just couldn't wait until Ukhole?
0: Yes.
1: I don't know, man.
0: No, nah, credit card, you'll be shocked. Let's ask our captains.
1: So, so you're saying there is no line for you? You don't draw the line anywhere with credit?
0: No.
1: I'm not saying you perfume and credit.
0: Yebo. I'm a cows. The toothbrush. If you can see ma.
1: Cleaning items for the house.
0: Yebo. Yes.
1: I'm a veg.
0: Yes.
1: Come on, like a casicuna, a trolley. Tricky.
0: You told me before.
1: Yes.
0: Yebo. Nam Tanyelo. When I used to grow up, like, my gran used to do all of those things where she would buy a broom on credit. And the people who sell the brooms would come every month to collect the money. Mm. Or each of AD. Like, you know.
1: I'll take you on a credit. That's a.
0: Oh, that's fine.
1: No, why are you buying blankets on credit?
0: What do you mean? Who used to do that?
1: Ingubo.
0: Hey, Joe, when
1: I'm and there actually is a company.
0: Yes.
1: I can't say their name.
0: It will give you a choice.
1: Yes.
0: When you're at home.
1: If you're at home.
0: Yes. And do we, you like they will buy things on credit.
1: No, but their repayments don't make any sense.
0: I mean,
1: you could have just gone to the store and bought five blankets.
0: Or Puma.
1: Yeah. With the money that you're repaying for that one blanket, you could have bought five blankets.
0: You'd be shocked on some of the things people buy on credit, my captain. Even now, Floss.
1: Guys,
0: you don't believe me, but it's a real thing.
1: I want the captains to come through.
0: They will come through. My captain, come. Let's tell Floza. I know you're probably thinking about it. You probably bought that bag that you're carrying in that taxi right now on credit. Or that perfume you're using. You probably got it on credit. And the lotion that you're using.
1: That you're about to dash for my eyes.
0: Yebo.
1: Taking a credit.
0: 100%. So my captain, what are some of the things you would never buy on credit? And if you have bought some things on credit, please share with us as well, because we want to know. If you don't have the app, download it now and send through those voice notes on the Y app. On socials, we are at YFM.
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0: That's music by Amos coming through with this gala.
1: I love the content that Amos is putting out.
0: Uh-huh.
1: Like this farming, cooking.
0: Sure. I don't follow him on social media, so I don't know what he gets up to.
1: His videos pop up on my timeline, and I'm always intrigued at what he's doing next. I think the other day he was slaughtering a goose, I think.
0: Oh, Amos.
1: Oh, Amos.
0: That's crazy.
1: Oh, Amos, like, uhlinza, like, izinto azipheke, but like in a gourmet way.
0: No.
1: I think he's so cool.
0: Uyi lesgela, so he knows what he's doing. And I did it. It is the Lunch League, 12 to 3, my captain. If you just joined us, good afternoon and happy Choosy Tuesday. It's 34 minutes past the hour, 2 p.m. We're still in the first hour. And niyazi ukuthi siyakhuluma, siyangqokola.
1: Siyangqokola.
0: Siyangqokola.
1: Yes.
0: Yes. We're talking about, what are some of the things you would never buy on credit? And if you have, what are the things that you've bought on credit?
1: Guys, if you're buying Bev on credit, I know normally I like to say we listen and we don't judge. I want you to know that I'm judging you.
0: You know, it's the craziest thing because now, you know, technology is advanced and they make it easier for you to buy certain things on credit because there's just, I'm not going to mention what it is, but it basically helps you pay for something over a period of, you know, of months or time or weeks, whatever it is.
1: Or e-coca. Zivote.
0: Yeah, uzlulu's koke.
1: Yeah,
0: leyo.
1: Yeah.
0: So obviously, if you're gonna go to platforms that sell everything from alcohol to clothes to food
1: to appliances, and makeup,
0: you know what I mean. So if you're doing a braai on Sunday and you know you wanna impress Noni who's coming through to your house and you don't have money, you just say credit.
1: Guys, as the youth, we are going to sizophela impression. Lento lena ukuthi sifuna ukupleasa abangani bethu. Or it's funa ukupleasa I community. Or it's funa ukuthi guys sizophela.
0: So it's kanjani.
1: But listen, let's take some voice notes. What are some of the things that you would never buy on credit, my captain? And if you've bought on credit before, what is it that you bought exactly? Come through on the Y app.
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0: What's up, Brody?
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2: 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Even imali kumashonisa you get it on credit. You pay month end with interest. Hey, rabbit, they are booyah, and it's not getting better. It's not getting better. Nazo.
1: No, actually, he's right. Mautati mali kumashonisa. Technically, that's credit.
0: Yes. And you'd be crazy. Here, show you when I floss a dog. There's people who take things on credit. Like, imagine tatu chalang in credit.
1: No, that's where I'm judging you. Like there, the other things I completely understand. Like, you know, it's survival. You need food, like if you're desperate but
0: some people need 5% to survive.
1: No. Drink water. How's about that? How's about 100% of water?
3: Afternoon guys.
1: Hey,
3: guys are good. Hey, credit.
1: Hey, fuzzy.
3: So my dad passed away. And there was some money that he had left. So over the years, my mom actually saved it for me. So the first car that I wanted to buy for myself, Golf 4. But I ended up buying a Jetta 4. So being short, I'm 20,000. So I did my first credit card. Listen, Lent. Hey. Hey, being a pain is called a sayo. Honestly speaking, being a pain. But yeah, that was the first time I took credit. I learned a lot after that. It's a good and a bad thing, but I learned a lot about that. Then the one thing I'll never take credit for, it's for food and alcohol. I need it, guys. I'm not going to put credit for food and alcohol, no. That for me is a no.
1: Hmm. Very interesting.
0: Food and alcohol.
1: No, she's
0: no-no.
1: Spot on. Spot on.
0: Dev.
1: Bev on credit. No, you guys.
0: Like,
1: there are other things you can drink, eh?
0: Like?
1: Amanzi.
0: Besides water.
1: Ichuzi?
0: No, ichuzi, you know. Sometimes you need certain things with certain percentages to, you know, hype up the mood and just, you know, bring a nice vibe.
1: Wow.
0: You know?
4: Nah.
1: Wow.
4: Things that I would never take on credit. Well, for myself, I'd take anything. But then for Imedi, I'd never take a single thing. For a girlfriend, actually, for a partner, G, why would you take credit for another person? Whereas when they may look at that thing in the end, what happens if things go south? Whilst you still have that credit, now you're paying for something that you're not even getting anything from Lomuntu anymore. No. Credit is good for yourself. It's your credit for your reasons. I for Romonyu Muntu. Like you find Lomuntu, it's now you can take a phone from me on credit. Has he saw this phone?
1: Caddy, why do you look so guilty?
0: Quick story. When I was young,
1: I knew it.
0: When I started in the entertainment industry, when I was still doing my SABC One show, I dated this guy who was on Crazy. So we were both TV presenters, and we needed phones because we, you know, trying to, you know, be relevant and, you know, have iPhones in the game. So what I did is I went out there. I went to the Blue Store, took phones for both of us, and it was on credit, and I had to pay for it. And guess what? After maybe 3 or 4 months of that relationship, we broke up.

0: And guess who had to pay for the phone?
1: You.
0: Yeah.
1: That's what you get.
0: I know.
1: Chocho ngoba ngeke uphinde.
0: Yabo ukuthi
1: sathela umfana iphone.
0: Angeke ngiphinde.
1: Does your mom know this?
0: No.
1: Caddy, don't ever do that again.
0: I mean, I was young. I was excited, you know. I thought it was Jay-Z and Beyonce. I thought we were like, you know, rocking this entertainment.
1: We're going to run the world.
0: And yes, we're going to run the world. I was blinded by love and I could, you know, take the phones and credits. And I did it for the both of us. Two iPhones. Can you imagine how happy we were that day when I came home with the two
1: iPhones? Sure you were taking matching selfies.
0: Yeah, we were.
1: Matching passcodes.
0: We were on top of the world. It was nice.
1: Yeah.
0: I did it.
1: Well, welcome back to Earth.
0: I'll never do it again, though.
1: How long did you have to pay the phone
0: bill
1: for?
0: It will depend. Those are questions that I refuse to answer.
1: Wow. Listen, captains, maybe you're like Caddy and you took something for someone else on credit. Come through. Drop us a voice note on the Y app. And maybe there are things that you will never take on credit. Ever. Ever, ever, ever, ever. What are those things? Drop us a voice note across the socials. We're at YFM.
0: Wafana. Hey.
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2: Her echoes. Celebrating women on Y.
4: Are you ready to make some noise?
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2: Why?

0: Busy Boy, you're on the way, coming through with Senkatele. Maybe so Katele will spend the credit. Maybe so Katele will tatis in dong a credit. Ukatele would yo, yasbo vula, iwo tropiaku, yasbo na limpasa bozu togo last week, my just like, yo, nisaz kolota na manje.
1: I'm just trying to figure out, I'm still gule patlena of Bev. Utabante ba Beva, ni credit. Like, how do you even, like, how does it go down your throat? Does it not like...
0: At the end of the day, hambile ngaye White House, ngathatha, you know, couple of, you know, cans in Gutunyana on credit, ngizobhatala next week.
1: Oh, shame. I'm a priority, then I am too, Sammy. But listen, let's take some voice notes on the wire at. Hey, Kabelo.
2: What's up, Kitty?
0: What's up?
1: Kabelo.
2: What's up, Kitty?
0: What's Gucci?
2: What's up, Floza Boza?
1: Hey.
2: It's KP here. I do agree with Floza when she says you shouldn't use credit on anything, right? I mean, clothing, I kind of get it, because in order for you to build that credit score, you need to open like a clothing account, for example. That helps you to build that credit score because you pay every single month, and then iyakhuphuka, which will later help you if you want to get a car or you want to buy a home, you know, that helps. But there are certain things you shouldn't use credit on, like luxury items. Like, why are you doing that? Food also. Like, guys, hamba nguma wholesaler, you know, buy in bulk if you need to. You don't have to buy all this nice-looking, aesthetically pleasing kind of food because now you want to post on Instagram, for example. Don't do that, because at the end of the day, uwe nofayo financially. Do you understand? Gadgets like phones and stuff, like, why are you buying those on credit? I don't get it, you know. I would understand if you were paying for like a couch, for example, or a TV, you know. These are tangible things that you can see with okay sharp. But hey, come on guys, I know of someone that bought tickets near Payflex, you know. The event happened 2 months ago, but you're still paying for that ticket. Like, what are you doing? Come on, guys, don't do that. No, man, no.
1: You guys are buying concert tickets? Ngesikweleti?
0: Yes.
1: Why?
0: Sesibhatala, we want our credit score to go up.
1: What's wrong with being at home?
0: No, we're trying to fix our credit score.
1: No, I'm trying to find out from young people. Ukuthi, like, kuba buhlungu kuphi uma uhlala endlini uma ungenamali?
0: Uzohlanya.
1: Uhlanya for 1 day?
0: Yes.
1: No, awunamali, stay at home. No. Tina Aslani, there was a time when we didn't have money. We're fine now. There's nothing wrong with us.
0: Are you sure?
1: No, we're fine.
0: Are you sure?
1: You can't be taking Iskweleti for concert tickets, guys.
0: If you can, why not, Joe? What's the difference of taking Iskweleti for concert ticket and a couch? You're paying them at the end of the day, though.
1: A couch, uhleli phezukwayo.
0: A concert, you enjoy.
1: And then what? Okay, nan, we enjoyment.
0: Yeah, experience.
1: After that.
0: Experience.
1: And then
0: you move on.
1: And then that person's getting paid. Let's go ahead, Jesus, keep you wena. Lo muntu lona uyohola.
0: So why are you guys not chilling on the floor? Please, mama auntie, please, in tatana na my couch for on credits. Yeah.
1: You can also do that. I did that. That's okay. Now he's back in America or back in the UK, and you are paying 2 months later for the bev that is long out of your system. All you have left is Tombe.
0: There's nothing wrong, man. If you want to do it, just do it.
1: No, young people, please. Let's take one more voice note.
3: Hey, afternoon, guys. Yes, I'm one and a pistula.
0: Sure.
3: Floza yamaboza.
1: Atago.
3: Ekse kedi. Ah, intanga inyege kedi.
0: Yee.
3: Tina ukudla ngesikoloto.
0: How?
3: 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The only thing you can buy, guys, in Scolotti mode, and be finance and a pair over Patalia, cause manja has now 250k a pole. So, yeah, shut up, guys.
0: It gets tough. Like, Mambara week is always sometimes a very hard week. And if you have, you know, the opportunity and abilities to take things on credit, then why not do it, dog? It's food at the end of the day. You're going to pay for it. It's a credit card. I have it. So let me go buy food on credit. And I'll pay for it later.
1: Listen, captains, we're about to wrap up this conversation. We're going to take one last round of voice notes because there are quite a couple.

0: So we want you to come through on the Y app. What are some of the things that you would never buy on credit? And maybe you've already bought on credit before, like caddy, groceries. Why?
1: It's not the only thing. Now I think it's the highlight of my story.
0: That was like, the highlight of your story. You said groceries.
1: I said I could do it. I would do it. Like, I don't mind, you know?
0: Caddy.
1: What?
0: You literally said groceries. That's what you said with your mouth. And that's okay.
1: I just want you to highlight it as if, you know, it's the highlight of my story and my life.
0: Okay, fine. If you buy Bev on credit because you put it in that basket when you bought food because you went to that aisle, please come through on the Y app. Across the socials, we're at YFM.
1: It's Justin 99 with Kiwavy.
0: Ah, really?
1: Yeah.
0: The same Justin 99.
1: Yes.
0: Maybe we should call him and ask him how he would feel.
1: It's a hot one here on Y. Please keep sending through your voice notes.
0: If someone took credit to hang out with him.
1: I would definitely do that.

0: It's music by Justin99. The song is titled Key Wave. The hottest song in the game right now. If you don't have it, please be sure to stream it on all social media platforms.
1: But don't stream it using credits that you use to buy data.
0: I mean, you could just if you want to. It's all up to you. If you want to listen to Justin99's music and you don't have the money, then you do have the opportunity to take
1: an airtime advance.
0: Credit. Yes, do it.
1: And then
0: airtime
1: buy
0: advance,
1: data.
0: Take your data. Stream Justin99. Only Justin99 song.
1: Listen, Captain, wrapping up the conversation, what are some things you would never buy on credit? And if you've bought on credit before, give us examples of what you've bought. Did you buy a man an iPhone?
0: Mm-hmm.
1: A woman an iPhone?
0: Mm.
1: Yeah, come through on the WhatsApp.
0: Yeah.
2: All of it on our feet too. Salute, bro, Captain. Hey, Cadillac, Zolimala. Patch on iPhone.
1: Brave.
2: But anyway, I once took out a credit card in 2018. The Sunday mover in, no ma'am. So obviously, mama let her also be afraid to have my washing hands and land the washing machine on the Black Friday. At the credit card. Hey, one thing led to another. Long story short, I just paid off that credit card earlier this year. Because why? Same story in a credit card. Because now we have the washing machine and the credit card, it's really young bag. If only TV out here. It's a phone system. You don't want this. The thing.

0: It's a trap, my people. That thing is a trap. But most part is a grand, hey man, it's useful. But one thing I never take credit for, it got all of it. It grows. I never. Don't go.
1: Listen, we're out of time, captains. We have to wrap it up. Thank you so much for all the voice notes. We really got quite a few today, but we can't take them all. All I'm saying is be careful. If you're doing credit, be careful.
2: Yeah. And if you have to do it, do it. Why not? If you love her, Mianzele.
1: Let's do the news. How's about that?
2: Let's go. Here's a stab.
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6: Stories making headlines. Kat Matlala accused of misleading the Matlanga Commission on his relationship with Morgan Momela, and government appeals High Court ruling on SRD grant. A very good afternoon. I'm Ralepoha Nke. Alleged underworld figure Vusmusi Kat Matlala has been accused of deliberately misleading the Matlanga Commission over an alleged joint business venture with controversial businessman Morgan Momela. Matlala is continuing his testimony before the commission, where evidence leaders are scrutinizing his financial affairs, particularly in relation to tenders awarded to him. Wani's reporter Udile Rabalao files this report.
7: Matlala told the commission that he and Momela would, in most instances, enter into joint business ventures, investing in suppliers of medical consumables from whom they would source supplies when needed. He further testified that although the suppliers provided the consumables on credit, the funds equivalent to the value of the supplies had to be repaid together with a 10% profit. This explanation appeared to leave the Commission's evidence leader, Advocate Mahla Pesillo, unconvinced as she sought to establish the source of the money Matlala claimed to have invested in these businesses.
8: I'm going to suggest this, Mr. Matlala. I think you're doing this deliberately. You, less than 2 years ago, won a 360 million contract from SARS. You can't have executed that contract with this understanding where we struggle to understand from you about money and transactions and suppliers, and it cannot be. You are doing this deliberately so that we go round and round in circles. Yes, you are. Yes.
9: Okay, can you please explain to you what part is it that you don't understand?
8: Where you suggest that you and Mr. Momela put money in a supplier's account, yes, and you buy for 200, why are you putting 2 million in that account when you are buying for 200?
7: Matlala's testimony has also raised questions about the source of the funds used in these business dealings and whether the transactions may have been used to facilitate money laundering. For Y News, I am Udirile Rabalao in Tshwane.
6: Turning to this now, suspended Ekurhuleni Metro Police Deputy Chief Julius Mkhwanazi will remain in custody following the postponement of his precious stones theft case. Mkhwanazi JMPD Officer Khomotso Makhubu, EMPD Officer Norman McKenzie and former Officer Keshali Stalls made a brief appearance in the Johannesburg Magistrates Court today. While the state says its investigations have been finalized and it is ready to proceed to trial, the matter was postponed for disclosure of the docket. The group is now accused of stealing precious stones worth 14 million rand during an alleged bogus police raid in Kilani in 2023.
10: Now, this matter is now postponed until the 18th of September for purposes of copies to be given to your attorneys. On the 18th of September, you will go back to court number 9. Those who are in custody will go back, and then only accused number 3 will remain on bail.
6: The Supreme Court of Appeal is currently hearing government's bid to overturn a Pretoria High Court ruling that found access to the 370 Rand Social Relief of Distress Grant too restrictive. The High Court found key aspects of the system unlawful, saying that they are designed in a way that excluded thousands of eligible applicants. Civil society organizations, the Institute for Economic Justice, and hashtag PayTheGrants brought the case, arguing that the grant does not keep pace with the rising cost of living. The

0: Reporters now question whether the Department of Social Development has done enough to make the system more accessible beyond the self-help kiosks it says it has introduced.
1: When we deal with the safeguards that have been put in place, and this was after the lockdown period, I would presume, isn't it? Because now the kiosks are at the SASSA offices, and there's also this call centre. Has the DSD considered having walk-in options for those who are not computer literate, I should say? Has that been a consideration? Because that seems to be the concern of the respondents.
2: Where individuals attend at the SASSA offices, they are directed to the self-help kiosks. So at what level there will be personal assistance there, it's not clear from the papers.
0: Recapping your top story this hour, Vusmosikat Matlala has been accused of deliberately misleading the Madlanga Commission over an alleged joint business venture with controversial businessman Morgan Momela. Be sure to follow us on X and on Instagram at YFM for Y News. I'm Ralepoga Nke.
3: Hey, Realicious.
0: Hey.
3: Have you ever bought anything on credit?
0: No, I'm too scared.
3: Will you... Okay.
4: Yeah.
0: No?
4: The right type of fear to have. Absolutely,
3: yes.
4: Ria.
3: Okay.
0: Yes.
3: Understandable.
0: I love shopping, so I... Yeah, no.
3: Okay.
0: I need better self-control.
3: I've bought a man a phone on credit.
0: A man?
3: Mm-hmm.
0: Wait, how do you buy a man?
3: Huh?
0: On credit. On credit!
3: I was young, and I was naive, and, you know, I was bottomed out, and I decided to do that. But anyway, that's the past. That's the old me. It's not the new me.
0: Okay.
3: I'll never do that ever again in my life. Except for one person.
0: Oh, there it is.
3: Yeah.
4: If 100 minus right, 1.
3: You understand? It's 99.
4: Uh-huh.
3: Are you ready for the traffic?
4: I'm ready.
3: Thank you, Ria. We'll catch you again in 2 minutes.
5: Jamming in traffic with Y.
4: All right, Captain, it's time for your traffic update without credit on the N1 northbound.
3: Excuse me?
4: Yeah, there's a stationary vehicle on the N1 before New Road. And then as you move on the N1 southbound this time, there's a stationary vehicle after Garsfontein Road. Then taking it over to the N12 westbound, there's a stationary vehicle before Klipperivier Drive. And then on the N12 westbound, there's a stationary vehicle on the N12 before Camaro Street. Let's move straight over to the N4 eastbound, where there are currently roadworks just after the Proefplaas interchange, and on the N17 in Germiston. As you move westbound, expect traffic restrictions towards Osborne Road. Lastly, 012, this just in, on the R21 northbound, there's currently queuing traffic on the link to the N1 north. We are at YFM Traffic on X. If you have any updates in your area, next one's coming through just after your 2 p.m. news bulletin. But for now, though, the fun continues. It's the Lunch League on Y.
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0: It is the best lunch show, Mhlabeni, 12 to 3, right here on The Big Unstoppable. Why? My name is C-A-D-D-Y, pronounced Caddy, and I'm not really, don't know.
1: Uflaza Boza Lona, it's a Tuesday. Thank you so much for choosing us, E25 Namhlanje. And you know how we roll during the second hour of the show? We get into Hot on the Feed.
0: So, yeah. The timeline has been serving, you know, opinions, hot takes and questions nobody asked for, but everybody wants to answer. You know what? One post that got people reflecting after Unomthandazo Nkosi reminded us that, you know, in some people's eyes you could be a villain and in some people's eyes you can be an angel.
1: Absolutely. But meanwhile, Tumi has social media nodding in agreement after saying she has no problem with chewing gum. But why the sounds plus the mouth being open? Why?
0: Sometimes you gotta chew it with attitude.
1: No.
0: No?
1: No.
0: There are no rules of how to chew bubblegum.
1: There absolutely are rules.
0: Where are they written? Where are they written?
1: We're gonna dissect them because this is Hot on the Feed and it's coming up next.
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9: Bro.
11: October.
0: Ah.
10: October.
9: No. October is super manly.
12: Because men lie a lot, it will be July. 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
9: We're not giving you December.
10: December could be a perfect month because, you know what, Tina, as men, we're faithful. Us, jolly. So,
9: sorry?
10: December, it's festive.
9: Yes.
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9: Okay.
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0: The following music is rated HOT, RSVP, WTF, and contains moments of extreme dopeness. Listener expression is advised.
1: Nadia,

0: It's Easy by Queen Maddie coming through with 2:55. It's title About Her.
1: Oh, we're cooking now.
2: It's the Lunch League. On why.
0: Good afternoon, my captain. It is the Lunch League, the best lunch show emhlabeni. Why channel the big unstoppable why. Happy cheesy Tuesday and good afternoon if you just joined us. How you been? You know, we've missed you. You're kind of late, but you know,
3: better late than never. Bashongesinis.
0: Yes.
3: You're just in time for Hot on the Feet though.
0: Yeah, we're on 12 sometimes, yabo. Forget LNG. So, what's happening on Hot on the Feet? This is basically where we tell you what's happening on social media. So Unomthandazo Nkosi got a special, you know, a social media reflection on how people actually, you know, experience you. She says you can be a villain in some people's lives and an angel in other people's lives.
3: You can't please everyone.
0: 100%.
3: Like Brajay had a tough time pleasing everyone. And he was,
0: who's Brajay?
3: You know, Brajay.
0: Oh, Brajay, yes. Yeah.
3: Yeah. Not everyone loved him.
0: Yeah.
3: And he was Brajay.
0: We understand.
3: Mm-hmm. So while some people see it as a reminder that everyone has a different perspective of you, others say being misunderstood is simply part of life. At the end of the day, you can't be everyone's favorite person. And if you are,
0: 100%. I mean, there's some people who think I'm arrogant. Some people think I'm rude. Some people think, you know, I'm not fresh. And that's okay.
3: Let's play the clip.
4: So when it comes to the version of me you're going to hear about, it all depends on who you're asking and who's talking. Because some people have vowed to never see the good in me, so there's nothing good that they'll ever see. So if I end up as a villain in your story, because to other people I'm a villain, to other people I'm an angel. If I become a villain in your story, I'm okay with that. Mm. Yes, I won't go out of my way to be a villain because that's not who I am. But if it happens, I'm okay with that. It all entirely depends on the source. It depends on who's talking.
3: That is true. That is true. Not everyone is going to like you. And that's why, Caddy, I think you're one of the few people who always says this quite often, that I want to experience people for myself.
0: Yeah, boo. I don't like listening to people saying, oh no, don't listen to Floza. Oh no, don't trust Floza. Oh, be careful when it comes to Floza, Boza. Let me experience Floza myself. Let me be the one who to witness all of those things that you're telling me. How?
3: And you're able to make your own adult choice about someone.
0: You know what I mean?
3: And it's always the weirdest thing. When anyone tells me to avoid a certain person or not befriend them or not speak to them, you actually realize that this person is actually dope.
0: Can you really judge someone's character based on how other people describe them? Wena.
3: Yes and no.
0: Okay.
3: So I walk into, if I hear something about you, I'm not going to disregard it completely.
0: Okay.
3: I'm not going to believe it either. I'm going to keep it in mind, mm-hmm, going into the conversation with you or into whatever interaction it is, and then decide from that whether you're capable or not capable of doing what the other person has said.
0: Valid, 100%.
3: Have you ever been the villain in someone's story while being the angel in someone else's story?
0: Yeah, most probably, you know? Yeah, I think so.
3: I think we all are.
0: Yeah, dog.
3: There's no way that everyone is going to like you.
0: And that's okay.
3: But also, you do, correct me if I'm wrong, but also you do get people who everyone is complaining about you.
0: Yeah, you see, if you're now the common denominator, then...
3: Then you know that that's a problem.
0: Then you're an issue.
3: You really are an issue because it can't be multiple people from different walks of life.
0: But you do when you are John Javed.
3: Different careers.
0: Aye.
3: And they're all saying one thing about you.
0: Mm-mm.
3: No.
0: Uh-uh.
3: You are the problem.
0: No, 100%.
3: How much should we care, Caddy, about being liked by people?
0: We shouldn't. We shouldn't care.

0: somebody likes you or not. Like, I always tell people, if nobody makes me happy or pays my bills or gives me some kind of comfort, then I don't care what you think about me, dog.
1: I actually don't care. As like, long as my mom and my dad and my daughter love me, my family's there.
0: That's all that matters.
1: Wasn't
0: experience. And if you're experiencing me and you still don't like me, then it's okay. That's also fine. You know what I mean? Like, you must come and experience me. And if you still don't like the kind of person that I am, then fine. I can be a villain in your eyes.
1: So we walk away with this. You're not going to be everyone's cup of tea. Mm-hmm. And that's okay.
0: Yes.
1: The people who like you. Pay attention to those people. Because those are the people that are going to bring good energy into your life. The people that matter. And the people where in a while, like in a few years from now, you look back and you're like, yeah, I had people who really enjoyed the work that I put out as a creative.
0: Is there somebody right now who turned into a villain and you thought they were an angel right now in your life?
1: Right now? Yeah, of course.
0: Name and shame.
1: Absolutely not.
0: Is it a female or a male?
1: It's a male.
0: Where are they from? Where are they from?
1: No, I can't say where he's from because then it's going to give a dead giveaway.
0: What profession do they do?
1: No. I'm not answering any other questions. I'm not answering any other. Let me ask you.
0: Come on.
1: Is there someone who is a villain right now in your life?
0: Yes.
1: That you thought was an angel?
0: Mm-hmm.
1: Yeah, tell us their names.
0: So he stays in H-E-double-L. He has different types of names. His other name starts with an L. Other one starts with an S. You know?
1: I get you.
0: Yeah, he's the guy. He's a villain.
1: Listen, Captains, we're talking all things hot on the feed. 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Don't go anywhere because we have more after this.
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2: Why? All the hits, all the

0: It's the girls that are still together as a duet, TXC, coming through with Plies. Scott's my promo on this one, El Chapo. This one is called Boom Boom.
1: Which duo is not together?
0: Tango Supreme. They separated.
1: Yeah.
0: You don't know about that?
1: No.
0: Yeah, that's what's hot on the feed right now. Because both of them are trying to, you know, be on top of the, you know, gig guide list.
1: Oh, shame, all over man. The world.
0: I wonder what happened.
1: Eh? I hope whatever happened, they fix it.
0: Yeah, they should.
1: Because we've seen a lot of duos break up and come back together.
0: I was about Amaroto. To say that. Mm-hmm.
1: Liquid Deep.
0: Mm-hmm.
1: Javali.
0: Wait, did Liquid Deep break up? They didn't. Did they just stop making music? I don't think they broke up. Did they break up?
1: I think the other one, not the singing one, the other one was still making music. I think.
0: I see.
1: He was like still.
0: But it is how it is, man. In the music game, you know, you start off as a duo and then you break up. We've seen it with Destiny's Child. It's not the first time they go through it. But, you know, big shout out to the girls. They're doing amazing and all the best for the future.
2: You're tuned in to the frequency of good vibes. Why?
1: Yeah, a duo that's never going to break up? Us. Yeah.
0: Not that going is anywhere. Cool, yeah. I seen that. Whoa.
1: It's hot on the feed. And we're continuing to check in with stories that are hot on the feed.
0: He's versatile.
1: And he is hot on the feed. Do me has got social media divided.

0: divided over one very specific challenge, chewing gum. Dumi says that she doesn't have a problem with people chewing gum, but why do people chew it with their mouths open? What should be a harmless habit has turned into a full-blown sound and manners debate, with some people saying the real issue isn't the gum, but the loud chewing and the open mouths that come with it. Let's play the clip.
1: Yazin. Yeah,
0: while you...
2: Biggles, can we talk about the decorum of chewing gum?
1: Decorum?
2: I don't have a problem with gum. I really don't have a problem with it. And then also, like, making the sounds. How some people are still listening to the sound, the creak, then they make a bubble. 5 minutes after, their mouth is open. You stop it. No, pretty girl, no. I don't have a problem with gum. I just have a problem with the sounds. You chew it nicely. You close your mouth. You don't make the sounds. Once in a while, yes, a bubble might pop inside the mouth. No, not every 5 minutes. When you're sitting now, you blow it. Okay, pretty girls, thank you. I'm not fighting. I'm just saying, let's just talk about the decorum of doing certain things, ne? Okay. Shapung ne? Bye, pretty girl. Erke merkong ka hot tickets ela phone nagi buathata ingi shapu.
1: You know what? Sometimes I feel like when people chew bubblegum like that, it doesn't really bother me. You know, it's how you want to chew it, and you want to make bubbles and everything.
0: No,
1: there are no rules of how we need to chew bubblegum. All the time, we must hear what you guys feel is safe and is okay. But I want to chew it the way I want to chew it. Then move away. Move away.
0: And it's tacky.
1: Then move away. Go sit in the next room.
0: Sometimes you need to take a step back and then think about abazali. The things that your parents taught you. Think about your mother and your father and what they would say. What would they say if they saw you behaving in that way? If there's one thing my mom does not allow in her house to this day, chepis.
1: Listen, in life, there's certain things that have different positions in how you can do it. You don't have to do it in one position. You don't have to do things in the same thing that everybody thinks you should do it in. If I want to eat a bubble gum and in Funguilang attitude, why can't I do it?
0: You can. I'm not saying you can't. You can. But do it when you're on your own.
1: No.
0: Don't do it amongst us.
1: Why?
0: When we're sitting, because it's disgusting.
1: Maybe,
0: it's tacky.
1: How about you go to the next room?
0: How about you
1: put headphones on?
0: You're chewing the gum. You go to the next room.
1: No, I'm chewing the gum and it's bothering you. I wish a nigga would come through and tell me to chew a bubble gum the way they want me to chew it.
0: You chew properly, so angas no go to farazan gewen. Why? Because you have manners.
1: No, it's not even that. Me, I don't mind people who chew bubble gum the way they want to chew bubble gum.
0: Okay, so why do you chew bubble gum in a polite way?
1: No, you know, that's just how I chew bubble gum.
0: Why?
1: Because it's just how I chew it.
0: You've got manners, right?
1: No, it's not even about manners.
0: It's about what?
1: It's about, you know, if you like 69 and I like missionary, you know, it's different things.
0: That is not even remotely related to chewing bubblegum.
1: It is. Because if when I was telling bubblegum, we have to open up bubblegum, we say, what's the word I'm looking for? We have some stunts in your mouth with your bubblegum. You can.
0: I'm saying, do all the stunts you want, the backflips, the front flips, the somersaults, do them all. The splits if you want to with the gum. Do everything you want, but please do it on your own, not when you're amongst people, because it says a lot about you as a person when you're chewing gum. Like, I don't know.
1: I just feel like everybody's just too sensitive nowadays.
0: I feel like people are desensitized to other people's comfort, that it's just become a thing of what makes me happy, and everyone else can just go to the nearest lake and jump.
1: Yes.
0: No, 100%. It doesn't work like that.
1: If me chewing bubble gum is bothering you, how about you leave the room?
0: No, we're in a public place, so you leave the room because you're the one who's chewing.

0: But from time to time, I mean at least every hour.
1: If you're gonna brush ne after, just look around you. Go, okay, brushile lana sharp. 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Can't just brush your hair. Now your hair is everywhere. You know, like it's just the thing where girls need to. You, if you wanna brush your hair, go brush it there by the corner.
0: Imagine hair is just there. Not bothering you, it's not making noise, it's on the floor, the person's gonna sweep it up, but you don't mind that.
1: Nah, I don't,
0: you don't mind gum.
1: No.
0: So hair is where you draw the line.
1: Also another habit, ne? Girls hugging you with makeup. Like,
0: yeah, no, I feel that that's also very inconsiderate. Like, if someone reaches out for a hug, at least, like, tell them that, hey, listen, I've got makeup on my face, you know. You can hug in an angle.
1: There are girls who, you know, you and Noni do it very well when you have makeup on, when I'm wearing white stuff. Like, you know, you would, you know, Shaya, you move your neck back.
0: Yeah.
1: So that when I hug you, I don't reach your face. There are people, Liana, when they hug you with their face. And now my shirt's got makeup on.
0: And now you must still navigate the rest of the day, the rest of the event. You can't take pictures anymore because Iskipa, stolen makeup. Now you have to go to chat and ask chat, please, chat, remove the stain from my t-shirt.
1: Oh my God. You know what's another habit I hate? People who chew their nails and they spit them in the air.
0: Why are you chewing your nails at your age? At your age? What must children do?
1: I don't know. I don't do that. I don't bite my nails. Like, I don't bite my nails and
0: people.
1: And
0: let me tell you something. People who fart, that's where I draw the line. Umuntu suzayo, for me, it's just like, you have no decorum.
1: At least me nang suzi.
0: Like, leave the room. Go. You can see kunabantu lana. And you just fart away.
1: And there's those people who, like, go far from people to go fart in the corner. Labo, labo.
0: Yeah, I'm that person. Like, go away. Let go. And I also, like, there's been an influx of e-hailing service drivers of late who do that in the car and then pretend like nothing happened. And I just want to ask, guys, please stop that.
1: That's disgusting.
0: It really is.
1: That's disgusting.
0: And it's the pretending like nothing happened part that gets me the most.
1: You must open all the windows.
0: Like, vuma ikala la konfeti. You just did this.
1: It wasn't me. So who was it? That's it. Anything you want to share with us that was hot on the feed that you saw this week?
0: You know me, man. I'm all about football.
1: Okay.
0: Tito Masangwai, we're saying goodbye to him. He's left Orlando Pirates.
1: Aww.
0: Yeah. But Man United has signed Baleba.
1: Yes.
0: Yeah.
1: It's going to be crazy.
0: What's been hot on your feed?
1: Nothing, hey? Nothing has been hot on my feed. What has been hot on my feed? Nothing. Nothing. Nothing really has been hot on my feed.
0: Nothing happening in fashion?
1: Just the only hot thing on my feed.
2: How is your society organizations, the Institute for Economic Justice and hashtag Pay the Grants brought the case, arguing that the grants does not keep pace with the rising cost of living. The court has now questioned whether the Department of Social Development has done enough to make the system more accessible beyond the self-help kiosks it says they've been introduced.
3: When we deal with the safeguards that have been put in place, and this was after the lockdown period, I would presume, isn't it? Because now the kiosks are at the SASSA offices, and there's also this call centre. Has the DSD considered having walk-in options for those who are not computer literate, I should say? Has that been a consideration? Because that seems to be the concern of the respondents.
4: When individuals attend at the SASSA offices, they are directed to the self-help kiosks. So at what level there will be personal assistance there, it's not clear from the papers.
2: Recapping your top story this hour, Vusmusi Kat Matlala has been accused of deliberately misleading the Madlanga Commission over an alleged joint business venture with controversial businessman Morgan Maumela. 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
0: Alrighty, my captain, let's check in with your roads one more time here on the Best Lunch Show, Mhlabeni, on the N4 westbound. There's just been a crash at Rousseau Street, and then on the N1 southbound, there's a stationary vehicle at Rigel Drive. Staying on the N1 south, there's a stationary vehicle at Rigel Drive by the Dani Ubat Freeway. And then as you move on the R21 southbound, there's a stationary vehicle after Namalpius Drive. Let's move out to the N12 westbound. There's been a crash just after Camaro Street. And then on the N1 southbound, there is a fault fire in the bi-direction on the N1 Golden Highway. Lastly, we'll move out to

Victoria on the N1 southbound. There are roadworks with lane restrictions as required between the N4 Bakwena Highway and the Sifako Makgato Drive exit. We are at YFM Traffic on X. If you have any updates in your area, Sinayo Mains got you covered with your next report on Home Run. But for now, though, it's the final hour of the Lunch League. Why?

She never enters quietly. We hear her before she speaks. Celebrating women on Why.

0: I'm taking you all the way to Limpopo with this one. It's Goon Flavor coming through with Mahu Makadzi Entertainment. Bati Mutuaga. Hello, Mutuaga. Happy Cheesy Tuesday. It's the 25th of August. Happy birthday if you're celebrating your birthday today. And don't forget, it's good to eat pay day today. So you up, my boy.
1: Oh, I'm going to celebrate 35.
0: Birthday, I'm going to celebrate 35.
1: Yeah, exactly.
0: You understand?
1: There's no excuse.
0: Yeah, 21 minutes past the hour, 2 p.m. We're about to get into who's trending. He's versatile. He's been making moves both behind the decks and

0: in studio, and he's quickly becoming a name to watch in South Africa's hip-hop and urban music scene. 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
1: From his 2021 debut with Blessings featuring Blackie to working with artists like The Qualas, K-Keed, and Kiddo CSA, he's continued to pave his own sound. And now, today, as we speak right now, he's a resident DJ on Club Y. Yeah. He spins hip-hop every chance he gets. The true definition of Kinakoyama Yo-Yo.
0: Yeah. Where do you think he's from?
1: Where do I think he's from?
0: Yes, like originally, where do you think he's from? Like when you look at him,
1: he's giving two places. Okay. He's giving East Rand.
0: Okay.
1: He's
0: definitely not from the East Rand.
1: How did you just decide that?
0: Because I know people from the East Rand.
1: What? And then what if he is from the East Rand? What are you going to do?
0: Then I would owe you.
1: What?
0: Whatever I want. He's not from the East Rand.
1: Okay, I guess you asked me what is he giving.
0: Okay, sharp.
1: So for me, he's giving East Rand.
0: Okay.
1: But also, man, he's giving a little bit of Pretoria, kind of. He's giving East Rand Pretoria. Where do you think he's from?
0: He's definitely from the West somewhere.
1: Like Northwest or like West Rand?
0: It doesn't matter where it's the Northwest or West Rand, but he's from the West.
1: What's west of the west?
0: West of the west. He's just from the west. I know he's from the west.
1: So somewhere in the western direction.
0: 100%.
1: We'll ask him as soon as he gets to studio. But of course, he's taking his sounds from clubs and festivals to the airwaves. His brand new single is here.
0: Oh,
1: he's
0: man.
1: Got some incredible artists with him in studio. Well-known names. No strangers.
0: Hey, super
1: no
0: excited.
1: One here is a stranger.
0: I got to say, I'm super excited on what's happening in the music scene. Like, these collaborations are appetizing.
1: No, here's what I'm excited about.
0: Mm-hmm.
1: The fact that the boys and the girls are constantly proving that this assumption or this notion that hip hop ifile, amangalawo.
0: Yeah, no,
1: you're just not tapped in
0: 100%
1: anymore. So we're helping you re-tap in yourself.
0: Listen, we've got somebody really special is coming through in just a bit right now on Who's Trending. Stick around, don't go anywhere.
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8: 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And this is what they can say on how we can protect ourselves in a possible hijacking.
9: 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Tell the perpetrators before unbuckling your seatbelt or reaching for anything. And finally, if you do witness a hijacking in progress, do not intervene or approach the suspects directly. 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

0: Block, but you're really booming now in hip hop since you guys have come in. Flame, you've been on the streets for a while. You're a household name.
1: That sounds wrong.
0: No, come on. No, come on. Obetis Million. Why is he doing this? You've got the experience when you go into studio. You've been in the game for a while, so you understand how it works. What's the dynamic like in studio? Do you come in as the guy who's the big brother? Yeah. What's the dynamic like? Do you guys just let each other do your own individual thing?
1: Should I answer first?
2: Yeah.
1: Okay, cool. Me personally, I'm usually by myself in the studio. I don't like a lot of opinions. I don't like people in there, just so I can get what I'm feeling out, and that's about it. So that big dog chat is lies to me.
3: And then also touching on that, Flame actually wasn't in the studio when we made this song. It was me, myself, Solo and Orish.
2: Yeah.
3: And I was playing Call of Duty with Flame, and I'm like, yo, let me send you something. And he actually recorded that whole verse while we're playing Call of Duty together. So he wasn't in the studio with us when this specific song was made.
0: So it was a game that led you to be like, hey, let me actually add this guy.
3: Let me send it to him.
2: Call of Duty.
0: So does this mean we need to start letting the gents play Call of Duty more?
1: For sure.
0: Yes, definitely.
2: I've been telling you
1: for
2: this,
1: sure.
2: though.
1: I've recorded a lot of songs while playing games.
0: Okay. As long as you're playing the right type of games, I'm happy.
2: I was about to say, Guti, you know,
4: the wrong type of games.
2: You know, there's other games that we play.
0: Arish, I feel like you know.
2: Let's talk about the hip hop game right now, and how do you guys feel about it? And you know, there's a lot of things that are going on, and for somebody who's outside and doesn't get to see how the culture is inside, like, are you guys happy about, you know, the tracks that are coming out, the collaborations that are coming out? Do you guys have a WhatsApp chat where, you know, you're chatting when you see each other in the streets? Are you dabbing each other? How is it? Like, I'm trying to find out. Because we've got Solo Say and Orish in the building and Flame, you know, is this how it is outside or...
1: Usually yes, but I know the DJs got a group chat.
2: Facts.
4: The hip-hop DJs. I was about to say that the radio people have a group chat. What are you guys saying about us?
1: Yeah,
2: I mean, it's a lot of things.
3: Nothing too crazy. We share the music, so I'll speak from a DJ's perspective, and then I'll let them speak from an artist's perspective.
2: Sure.
3: So I feel like we need more collaboration in SA hip hop now more than ever, because it can get us, you know, far. We can go a long way with collaboration. And to answer your other question of seeing us outside, I think DJs are cool with most of the rappers, but I don't think the rappers themselves are cool with each other, from my perspective.
0: Why?
3: So we need collaboration.
0: Why are you guys not cool?
4: Solo, can you please answer?
1: So this is how I'm going to answer that question.
2: Solo, ungathukani.
1: We also got to look. Hip-hop is like wrestling.
2: Okay.
1: If you think of wrestling... there's always ego, there's always competition. So generally, because of that alone, because the core of hip-hop is like, I'm better than the next guy, right?
2: Mm-hmm. Uh-huh.
1: But just to keep it also very clean, I think with me personally, I'm very open to whatever's dope outside. So I don't really go for, oh, the guys, we know this guy. I usually don't even listen to like the people that are already hot already. Mm-hmm. I always try and find something that we never heard before. And that's how I actually even got to listening to these two guys' music.
2: That's crazy.
0: Very interesting.
2: Okay, Solo, you want to say something? You've been quiet, bro.
5: I mean, I like observing, so I'm chilling. But with hip-hop, I usually see that. I've tried personally trying to work with these rappers and whatever, but it just doesn't happen. It's usually excuses, or I'm really a consistent person. I'm a producer, engineer, and all that. So
2: yeah.
5: By the time anybody...

0: says, let's work, I take that serious. If somebody doesn't take it serious, then you're wasting my time.
1: Oh, man.
2: Arish, what is it going to take for South African hip-hop to have another big moment?
3: I think we got one right now. The boys are lapising, are they not?
4: Come
5: yeah,
4: on.
5: That's a moment right there. That's a big moment right there. I feel like
3: the DJs are doing most of the heavy lifting when it comes to like collaborations amongst artists, because you get guys like DJ Slick, Lissetti, like Mash. You know, Mash. They put the artists together, make songs, you know. We all in a song together. But if it was a different case where I had to hit up someone, then we don't know how that would go, because sometimes like I can send a song out and I'd have to wait for like 3 months for my verse.
2: So are rappers responsible for the state of hip-hop right now?
3: No, actually no, but yes as well, right?
5: We definitely
3: yes
5: responsible.
3: Or no.
4: Which one
5: is in the position?
3: Here's my yes and no. My yes and no is because we're responsible, because we are actually not collaborating with the DJs as we usually would. And the reality of hip hop being at the top was only because DJs were always the tastemakers.
4: Because they're the ones playing the songs.
3: Exactly. So we need to start working with the DJs a lot more again.
4: Well, they did the right thing by working with this DJ. His name is Lissetti the DJ. It's Flame in the Building, so Lusane Orish. The song is coming up in just a bit, so stick around.
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4: 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It's why.

0: One of the hottest songs on the airwaves right now. It's the city of the GJ coming through with the whole gang. Solo Say, Flame Orish, Bati Imali.
1: Oh, we're cooking now.
2: It's the Lunch League on Y.
0: What a flaming hot song. No pun intended. You know what I mean? Money Inside. Let's talk about the song, how the collaboration came about. I know, you know, the conversation of playing the game, but let's talk about, like, Imali, you know, why did you guys decide to rap and sing about money? Is this something you guys have, don't have, you want? What's going on?
3: I want it. I'm going to keep it a brick right now. I want an abundance of it. I know God is going to do it for me.
0: Yeah. So he's just like, I need that money.
4: Oh, need that.
5: Run it up.
4: We need that.
6: I always say, even if I was the richest man on the planet, I don't think I'd have a limit of how much money I need on me.
0: Yeah.
6: So, hey, man.
0: You know what? I want to ask you guys, since you guys are all artists and rappers, you know, isn't it like a cliche for, like, artists, especially hip-hop artists, to rap about money, girls, cars? Yes. Don't attack me. It's just a question.
6: Isn't it a...
5: Please answer this.
6: Please, bro.

0: bit that PG. Let's talk about things that don't make sense, things we don't need. Let's talk about that.
1: Okay.
0: People prefer that more. And then once it gets to it, then I get a little bit of clout. Then I can tell you, man, I've been depressed for so long.
1: Mm.
0: You don't need nobody.
1: Mm.
0: Everybody going through something, but we all want to have fun. Well, why are we talking about depressing stuff the whole time? Let's have fun.
1: Yeah.
0: That's what I see.
2: Facts. Nah, mine is, it has less depth, but I was basically going to talk about R&B. R&B, they sing about love. They've been singing about love since when? The 90s, like 1960s.
1: Mm.
2: Same thing for over 50 years. If you put on an R&B song, it's the same thing.
3: Not necessarily.
2: Money, you can flip money in so many different ways.
3: For sure.
4: Yeah.
2: Do you get what I mean? Yeah. Same as R&B with love. You can flip it in so many different ways.
4: I love the fact that you guys are making music that shows us how rappers are living. I don't know if you get what I'm saying.
1: Yeah.
4: Like hip hop is a lifestyle.
3: For sure.
4: So for you guys to make music about money, about like going to the club, meeting a girl, about doing things that you should have done, you're nodding a lot about going to the club.
3: Why are we at the girls?
4: Don't pretend like you don't be at the club, Flame, with the girls.
3: Being at the club has nothing to do with girls.
4: No.
1: Oh.
4: So you don't go to the club and
3: I be at the club girls? Every weekend. God
4: exactly. Damn. And you go for the girls.
3: No.
4: For the fun. Okay,
1: what
4: you
1: do you go to this club
4: for a lot of things, but girls.
1: I want to hear
3: main thing.
1: Yeah,
3: Hennessy.
1: Oh my
3: I'm
1: God.
3: Be honest. The main thing is the Hennessy.
1: So just like you go to the club for your favorite thing, let's talk about Imali. What is the favorite thing about the song? And I want to hear from each of you guys. Is it the beats? Is it the verses? Is it the chemistry? Is it the energy?
5: Okay, I'll go first. I think the beat, dog.
1: Yeah,
5: the beat is so cold, bro. And I think that beat was made in like 15,
3: who
5: 20 minutes? DO2.
4: Shout out DO2.
5: Yeah, I think the beat. I'll say the beat. I'll say the beat.
1: Okay.
3: So this is how I look at constructing a song.
1: Mm-hmm.
3: Right? Everything to me is an instrumental. I mean, an instrument, not an instrumental. Down to the vocals.
1: Sure.
3: So even me just putting my verse on the song is literally just adding to the beat. You might hear it differently because you're hearing my voice and the beat, but I'm hearing one thing.
1: Mm.
3: So that's music to me. So when I heard the song all together, I was like, this is it.
1: This is the one.
4: Yes. It's the one. Guys, what's next? Arish, what is next for you, Solo? What's next for you? Because you guys, I don't want to say you guys are new kids on the block, but we're slowly being introduced to you guys as musicians.
3: Arish,
4: so we're excited to find out, like, what have you guys got going on next?
1: Arish, I know. I recently heard of you, dog.
4: That's what I'm saying. Like,
1: Solo say it's been since 2024. I think I heard there's a song of Yewe or something like. Anyway, sorry. Carry on. Sorry, I was just.
2: Me and Keiki just dropped the project.
1: Yes.
2: Garando 2. It came out like a month ago, if not 2 months ago. But the future for me, I feel like I'm ready for an album. So I'm working on that right now.
4: Yeah, Solo.
0: I got a single that's dropping on the 27th. I got an album that's dropping after that. I got another album that's dropping after that. I'm consistent. And I'm planning on going global. Feel me? That's what I got.
4: No, you got that on lock. I don't want to say the guy who's been around, but
3: I'm dropping a joint project with the city.
5: Yep.
3: Me and the city are dropping a joint project.
4: Really?
3: Yeah. And we're not supposed to tell y'all, but hey, man, you got it.
1: Come on.
5: First.
3: We dropped on Y. So, me and the city are dropping a joint project, and I'm also dropping an R&B album.
4: Oh?
1: R&B.
4: Yeah. That's special.
1: That's crazy.
4: Yeah. What are you going to be singing about?
3: It's already done. I'm singing about...
4: Not love, clearly, because you said it's been 60 years or something.
3: I'm singing about my heartbreaks, man.
1: Oh,
3: that's
1: shit.
3: That's what I'm singing about, yeah.
4: Oh, rappers have hearts after all. I'm going to me. Lissedi, Imali is out. What's next?
5: Just like Flame said, we're going to be dropping a joint... tape, and we're going to be throwing an event as well. So
1: nice,
3: get that.
5: Yeah.
4: Come on,
5: guys. Look out for that.
1: We need that space, bro. We need that space.
5: Expect more mixes from me, more live mixes, more music, and that's what's next for me, bro.
1: Shut up, bro.
4: Are we seeing you guys on Friday at Club Wireless City? I know
3: you're
5: definitely. We're gonna be doing we're gonna be performing Imali live.
4: Oh, so Aris, you have to be there because I saw you looking down at the ground. And everywhere else except at me when I said, are you guys coming to Club Y?
1: He wasn't
4: Solo,
1: sure.
4: Solo, are you coming to Club Y?
0: I'm definitely coming through.
1: Okay, cool. Thank you guys for pulling through to the show. All the best for the future. Thing. please, can we have more of these collaborations? It doesn't have to be all four of you.

0: You can split into twos, you know what I mean? And shout out for you, for Lissetti, for putting this together, dog. Super dope. And the events, we need those spaces. Yeah. You know what I mean? Yeah. We need those spaces. The Club Y is going to be super hot on Friday. You know what I mean?
1: Don't want to miss it.
0: So shout out to you guys. All the best for the future. And you know, this is home. Every time you guys got a hot track that's dropping, pull up.
2: Yes. Thank you, before sir. Slick and Roy take you, come here first.
3: Yeah.
2: Nah, sorry,
4: we got
2: guys.
4: You, we got I'm even glad sorry, we started guys. Here. We I'm even glad we started today. Here, you know?
2: Guys, socials, before we let you guys go, where can we find you? For anyone who wants to stream the music, where can we find you on socials as well?
5: You can find me on Instagram at solo.say.
2: S-A-E.
5: S-A-E, yes. Yeah.
1: Perfect. Lissetti the DJ on Instagram, X, TikTok, Facebook. Yeah.
4: Mm. Flame underscore S-A. Flame with a V, not an A, by the way. So, yes, everywhere.
6: 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On all DSPs, it's just Orish.
0: Dagoys, thank you!
7: Ooh. 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
0: Listen, it's time for us to be out of here. Rhea is on standby to give you your headlines. And of course, Andy MVP is going to be driving you home. 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
2: Yeah, thank you so much for choosing us once again. The best lunch show, Emhlabeni. We're back again tomorrow. Same time, same place, same league. But from us, the best lunch show, Emhlabeni. Njenga njalo sithi.
0: Lunch is on us. Yeah!
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3: Stories making headlines. Brown Mokgosi allegedly attempts to escape custody and Iran prepares to counter U.S. sanctions. A very good afternoon. I'm Ralebogha Nke. Alleged political fixer Brown Mokgosi's latest bid for bail has hit a major obstacle following court revelations of an alleged plan to escape from custody. Mokgosi returned to the Johannesburg Magistrates Court today for his third attempt to secure his release. This follows previous appearances centered on a dispute over access to the state's case docket relating to his alleged staged assassination.

0: and plot in Fort Lewis. However, state prosecutor Tami Mbekana turned the tables by reading an affidavit from the investigating officer detailing an alleged plan by Mokgosi to escape from custody. One News reporter Lebohang Ndashe has more.
1: State prosecutor Tami Mbekana dropped a bombshell in court today, reading an affidavit detailing an alleged failed attempt by Brian Mokgosi to escape from custody. According to investigating officer Alfred Robert Odendal, correctional services alerted authorities on the 20th of August that Mokgosi was allegedly planning a prison break. The affidavit alleges that Mokgosi planned to disguise himself in a correctional official's uniform and walked out of the court cells, prompting officials to place him in leg irons to minimize the risk.
2: Colonel Masenya informed me that Mr. Brown Mokgosi has planned an escape from court on the 20th of August 2026. He informed me that the plan is that he would disguise in the uniform of correctional official and would walk out of the court cells.
1: The revelation comes as the court was set to hear arguments on new facts following the resolution of the defense dispute over access to the state's docket. The state alleges that Mokgosi remains a flight risk and has repeatedly shifted the goalpost, pointing to newly submitted rental addresses in Mahikeng and Johannesburg that were not disclosed during his initial bail application. The investigating officer also alleges that Mokgosi has no permanent ties to these addresses and retains the capacity to unduly influence witnesses. For Y News, I am Lebohang Ndashe in Johannesburg.
0: In other news, ANC Secretary General Fikile Mbalula said ward candidates will be required to have a matric as a minimum qualification. Speaking at the party's special meeting in Johannesburg today, Mbalula says those who do not have a matric will have to apply for a waiver. The ANC had promised the public to reveal its mayoral candidates over the weekend, but decided to announce multiple candidates for each metro. The National Executive Committee is now expected to finalize the mayoral candidate list at the end of the week. This comes ahead of the local government elections in November.
3: Our guidelines are very clear. That person with experience, you ask for a waiver to the Electoral Commission, not to the SG, and the Electoral Commission will process that. But if you are a new entrant, priority will be given to the one with grade 12 to occupy that particular position. Where we don't negotiate is the mayoral candidates. You cannot be a mayoral candidate of the ANC if you have a university post graduate and you are not qualified. You can't, and you must have also a little bit of experience in running a municipality and sophisticated economies.
0: Further afield, Iran says it is fully prepared to counter U.S. sanctions after Washington threatened it would retaliate against countries that maintain ties to the country. U.S. Treasury Secretary Scott Bessent has described the measure as the greatest financial offensive ever launched against Iran, saying that they aim to block every potential source of revenue for the country. Bessent has warned that every country continuing to partner or trade with Iran could face isolation. Meanwhile, Iran Economy Minister Ali Madanizadeh says these sanctions will only lead to another defeat for the U.S. as tensions continue to escalate in the Middle East.
4: They have made every effort during this period. They have tried to test the resolve of the Iranian people and the country's officials, and they have failed every time. Apparently, they have now decided to try another failure. We have long been expecting these days and were well aware of the plans they had. The government has a two-year plan and is fully prepared and has been prepared for these developments.
0: Recapping your top story this hour, alleged political fixer Brown Mokgosi's latest bid for bail has set a major obstacle. Be sure to follow us on X and on Instagram at YFM. For Y News, I'm Ralebogang Nke.

0: Winning is always the best birthday gift because it always fits just right. Yeah, I get it and I don't get it, but I get it more than I do not get it. Winning is always the best birthday gift because it always fits just right. On that note, if you are celebrating your birthday, happy birthday and welcome to it.
1: Rev up your engines and turn up the volume. It's Home Run

I was a twalang esta sam when I was a twalang esta sam when I was a twalang esta sam when I was a twalang esta sam when I was a twalang esta sam when I was a twalang esta sam when I was a twalang esta sam when I was a twalang esta sam when I was a twalang esta sam when I was a twalang esta sam when I was a twalang esta sam when I was a twalang esta sam when I was a twalang esta sam when I was a twalang esta sam when I was a twalang esta sam when I was a twalang esta sam when I was a twalang esta sam when I was a twalang esta sam when I was a twalang esta sam when I was a twalang esta sam 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esta sam when I was a twalang esta sam when I was a twalang esta sam when I was a twalang esta sam when I was a twalang esta sam when I was a twalang esta sam when I was a twalang esta sam when I was a twalang esta sam when I was a tw

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1: Hitting it out the park. It's the leading player. Ayanda MVP. 3 to 6 p.m.
2: Yeah, I felt like I needed a fitting introduction since I'll be handling the traffic once again. All right, let's start things off in Gauteng, all the way in Pretoria. Main road, southbound. There's a crash on the N1 southbound after Allendale Road. Looking once again in the Western Bypass on the N1 southbound, there's a stationary vehicle on the N1 southbound at Rivonia Road. Moving along to Bedford View on the N3 northbound, slow-moving traffic on the link to the N12 east at the Galulis interchange. Lastly, westbound once again on the N4, there is a crash on the N4 westbound at Rousseau Street. I will keep you posted. All you need to do is just make sure you stay tuned. It's your leading player. What's going on? What's good? On that note, I just want to remind you.

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1: With Ayanda MVP.
0: Green light.
1: Why?
2: Hashtag home run with Ayanda MVP. Sinaye is not in the cut.
3: Aww.
2: No, but he has a valid excuse. I mean, right now, there's a lot going on with the rugby, and he could not miss another rugby event taking place tonight. If I'm not mistaken, it's the Lions versus New Zealand. So Sinaye had to catch the action. I was like, bro, go on our behalf. Because you never know, you could be, you know, rubbing shoulders with some really amazing players that you probably know. Or you could also, you know, find me a man from New Zealand. Know what I'm saying?
3: Aww.
2: Now, don't feel sorry for me. But it's a green light because I'm with you right here on Home Run until 6 p.m. So you let me know what your light is looking like, homie. Is it a red light, which means things are looking bad, even though the sun is really coming through? Or maybe it's a green light. Maybe you're happy. Great news that you received today. Or maybe it is your birthday. Drop that voice note on the Y app. It's time to celebrate you.
1: Bringing the heat to your speakers. It's Y.
4: Dougie, you told me he been on some positive shit. Yeah, yeah. Lately, I just want to show up and body some shit. Yeah, yeah. Always been a little mathematician. Lately, this cash I'm getting got me losing count of these bags. I've been moving too fast. Hard times don't last. Remember when cops are rats talking out my boy, you ain't shit with a

0: 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Home run.
1: Yazin, afternoon my wires. Again, it is say clearly no Ayanda MV. MV, where's that lap mover? Press it, download anyway app. Lanelanig, green light with Ayanda MVP. Green light. 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I need the green light. No man be in before it. 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
0: Ayanda MVP on why.
2: Yo, Ayanda MVP and Sinayo is not in the cut, man. Know what I'm saying? 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Before Chile. 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I call off you to my deputy of it, my deputy out of it. I call as Bulala. Anyway, nice job of you too. Dango.
0: Cooking up the heat. It's why.
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1: Hola, hola, I am the MVP and scenario man. I green light my feet. 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And spanang, but the other thing, I don't know if it's fine to say this, but then Nyashunisa, Nyashunisa Matala Saitinyana. 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They keep. Have a nice one.
0: Ayanda MVP on Y.
2: Good afternoon, Ayanda MVP. Okay, so now you enjoy your rugby day. Anyway, to me, it's actually a green light because I was going through something, but I took days off, relax, work on my health, mental health and everything, and then now I am okay. I feel much better.
0: Ayanda MVP on Y.
3: Ayanda MVP, PPP. I know I'm snaying here when I'm trying to I am tempo right like a studio MVP. Yeah, I mean to speak here, Lona. 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I go cook tea already, sang figure Orlando, sang say Orlando, man. I'm still arena. 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Sasha is 2-3 banda. Saling daily game, I born. I'm changing change and getting figure early. Getting a jar and hamburger, and the traffic, I'm double from M7 in and getting giba leg. How today I'm the early baba. Njengoba imoqala ukufika manje ngisalindile nje ngilinde ukuthi hayi mayithoma 6 o'clock khona sengizongena e-stadium but hayi konke kusahamba kahle MVP se green light Pirates iyadlala today senze sidume ngakho danko.
0: She never enters quietly, we hear her before she speaks. 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
1: 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Yours doesn't disappear. It lingers. Felt through the opportunities you create. The traditions you protect. The style you carry. And the impact you leave behind. To every boss babe, girl's girl, hustler, protector, matriarch, and all future icons still figuring it out. We hear you. Before you enter the room, and long after you leave it. This Women's Month, Y celebrates her echoes. Started generations ago, still felt today. If it's vibes you want, then Y has your weekday sorted. From the moment your alarm rings, don't hit snooze. 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
3: Stories making headlines. The Matlanga Commission has questioned Vusmuzi Kat Matlala over multi-million rand payments he claims he cannot remember discussing with Jofin Mswazi Msibi. And Iran says it is fully prepared to counter U.S. sanctions. I'll have more on these and other stories at the top of the hour. For now, here's Nzako Mkari with your sports.
0: Serving sports from every angle. 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
4: A very good afternoon to you from the sport desk. We'll start off with some rugby, where Siya Kolisi will captain the Springboks on Saturday against the All Blacks in Cape Town. So the inspirational captain made it through training unscathed yesterday and today, and will start in the number 6 jumper, with Paul de Villiers falling out of the match day 23. Bok coach Rassie Erasmus faced the media once again this afternoon, emphasizing the importance of a win on Saturday in order to stay alive in the rugby's greatest rivalry tour, and also highlighted the importance of having Kolisi back.
5: Yeah, Siya means for us. I think for him, just for us, for South Africa, it means a lot. It means for our team a lot. He's very good. PPT was excellent as a captain. But Siya is our captain at this stage. And, you know, those 25 minutes he played against Argentina, he played really, really well. And obviously, it's not just his game. Also, he's a very inspirational person and a guy that means a lot for us on and off the field in tough and in good times.
4: Meanwhile, Lions coach Ivan van Rooyen says although his team is not URC ready just yet, they are relishing the opportunity to test themselves against the All Blacks. The Johannesburg-based franchise will host the Kiwis at Ellis Park tonight and have named an almost full-strength squad. The All Blacks haven't lost on their tour of South Africa, wrapping up victories against the Stormers, Sharks and the Bulls before beating the Springboks this past weekend. Van Rooyen is also aware of the huge task that awaits them tonight and says that getting a result would be a miracle.
6: The occasion itself is a great opportunity. We've been speaking about it for a while. I mean, Frank had mentioned earlier, he's never played against a New Zealand opponent. They haven't played Super Rugby. So to play against the All Blacks is awesome. Got some good Super Rugby memories, but also some tough Super Rugby memories. So to be involved in the game is obviously a privilege. Where we are as a group, we're excited. We feel there's some momentum being built compared to two seasons ago. The group is settling in nicely in terms of responsibility, accountability, experience. The guys that joined us is really contributing nicely. So we as a group are excited. If it have to happen tomorrow night, that a miracle can happen, then that'll be an unbelievable achievement from our side.
4: Let's move to football now, where Sekhukhune United coach Cedric Kazi wants an improved performance from his troops tonight when they take on Orlando Pirates and Soweto in the Betway Premiership. Babina Noko were beaten 1-0 by the Buccaneers this past weekend in the MTN 8 semi-final first leg tie in Polokwane. The defending champions will also be looking to continue their unbeaten run this season and stay at the top of the table. Tonight's match will be the second of three between the two sides in the space of just 7 days. They will face off once again on Saturday in the second leg of the MTN 8 semi.
7: I believe that the whole entire game, we need to do better in terms of chances created, and as well understand the film of the game and decide better and go with more conviction and more belief that you can have. Because when you play these kind of games, players, they tend to rush, especially when they get into those situations. But we hope to correct that for next week games.
4: And there are three other fixtures in the Premiership tonight. Kruger United and Durban City will be looking for their first 3 points of the season when they face off. Siwelele and Chipper United also find themselves in the same predicament, as they will be playing in Bloemfontein. And Marumo Gallants will also host the TS Galaxy, that one taking place in Rustenburg. And then in some transfer news, Tottenham Hotspur have completed the signing of their long-time target. That's Brazilian winger Savino from Manchester City, and that move is subject to a work permit being made available. And then finally, Swimming South Africa president Alan Fritz has been suspended over potential violations of the World Aquatics Integrity Code. Now, Fritz has been provisionally suspended along with CEO Sean Adriansen. They face allegations of provision of false information and fake documents.

0: documents, as well as an abuse of power. The AIU released a statement earlier today announcing that Fritz and Adrianse are prohibited from holding any position within Swimming South Africa. That'll do it from the Sport Desk for this hour. Back again at 4:30 with another update for our sport. I'm Ntsako Mkhari.
1: Wow, you came with drama. I didn't even know there was a swimming association.
0: Yeah,
1: That's crazy.
0: It is. It really, really is crazy. Jeez. And crazy because swimming is actually the sport that we actually do well at. Mm. So particularly when you go to the Olympics, you would know now, even with the Commonwealth Games, out of the medals that we got, a huge, huge chunk of those came from the swimming pool. So very unfortunate that the president as well as CEO are facing such damning accusations against them.
1: I wonder, Benzeni.
0: We'll have to find out and see. Yeah, we'll have to wait and see.
1: Chiefs are playing tomorrow.
0: Chiefs play tomorrow night.
1: Okay.
0: So Chiefs will be
1: playing
0: tomorrow.
1: Oh, snap. I wore my shirt on the wrong day.
0: On the wrong day.
1: It's fine. I have many more to wear.
0: Oh, okay. Excuse us.
1: Let's talk about the rugby happening tonight.
0: Yes.
1: So the Lions are playing New Zealand.
0: The Lions are playing up against the All Blacks tonight. Yeah, they are playing New Zealand.
1: And when the names were released for the players for New Zealand, is it the same ones that played also this past Saturday?
0: So it's very much a changed team. So the coach would have made some changes also because he would have another eye on the match on Saturday against the Springboks. But it's also just a really, really good team. I think of the names, I'm trying to think off the top of my head right now. I know Richie Muwanga's playing, he's an All Blacks legend, as well as Bowden Barrett, he's also playing. So it's a pretty decent team that will be in Johannesburg.
1: Are we pretty decent as the Lions?
0: The Lions team is also a very good team. So two Springboks have been released to go play for the Lions.
1: Cool.
0: So Buan Finter will be starting from the bench. Kwan Horn will wear the number 15 jersey. So it's a really, really decent team of the Lions. Almost full strength.
1: Sure. Yeah. Okay. That's where Sinai is at, apparently.
0: Oh, nice. Yeah, nice. Oh, so he's at Ellis Park right now.
1: Yeah, because the game starts at 7, but
0: oh,
1: you know the traffic.
0: Lucky bugger.
1: I know. I thought you'd be there with
0: bugger.
1: Him too.
0: No, so on the weekend, I was at the
1: Springbok.
0: I was at the Springboks game. So I'll catch them when they come back for the FNB test, which will be on the 5th of September. Tonight, I will be in Orlando watching Orlando Pirates up against Kukuna United.
1: Oh. That's going to be interesting.
0: It's going to be a
1: Kukuna is really improving.
0: It's a really, really good team. And also they're playing against each other three times in the space of 7 days. So they played over this past weekend in the MTN 8 First Leg semi-final. Tonight they're playing a league game. And then again on Saturday they'll be playing the second leg of the MTN 8 semi-final.
1: Yeah.
0: So very interesting.
1: Great week for sports, actually.
0: Amazing. These are the days we live for, man. But another thing I live for is to give you these updates. So I'll be back again at 4:30. Ntsako Mkhari for our sport.
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1: Ayanda, man. I'm working on how I'm going to introduce myself now that I'm doing Sinai's job for the day. Let's take a look at what's happening on the roads. We start off in Johannesburg on the M1 southbound. Slow moving traffic towards the Crown Interchange. Going to Danny Joubert Freeway. N1 southbound, there's a stationary vehicle on the N1 southbound at Atterbury Road. We move along to Pretoria Main Road southbound. There is a crash on the N1 southbound after Allendale Road. Lastly, in Bedford View on the N3 northbound.

0: Low moving traffic on the link to the N12 East at the Galulis interchange. I will keep you posted. 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
1: Yesterday on Home Run.
2: A person's capacity for growth is directly linked to how much truth they can face about themselves without running away.
3: Mm-hmm. That's facts. Mm-hmm.
2: Yeah, I'm not going to add any sound effects.
3: That's facts.
2: We got to take it in.
3: Yeah.
2: We got to reverberate in our brains.
3: Wow.
2: Yes.
3: Okay.
2: I don't know if it's a word or not.
3: Reverberating.
2: Reverberate.
3: Well, now it is.
2: Yeah. A person's capacity for growth is directly linked to how much truth they can face about themselves without running away. Mm-hmm. You know what happens when you face the truth without running away?
3: What happens?
2: You rise.

0: let's go.
1: So it was like, what, 7 months later? We're in July now. Yeah, 7 months since I was last home. Good to see my family again.
2: Yeah.
1: First thing my mom did as soon as I touched down in East London, took me to church.
0: ASAP. Like,
1: she didn't waste time. She's like, yo, mdanama, I'm like, okay. Thankfully, I bought my church clothes because I know how my parents are.
2: Come
1: like.
2: Come get these blessings, yo.
0: I know.
2: Wow, Sam Deep. Oh, Sam Deep. Oh, man's pants. Forgot to ask him what that means.
1: Kumanzi pants, yeah. Everybody's sweating from dancing.
2: Oh,
1: yeah.
2: Okay. Yo, you see, you caught me slipping. See what I did there? I'm so
1: whack.
2: My
1: goodness.
3: Stay tuned to see what we've got for you today. Why? Let's be honest. If it's not hot,
0: hey,
3: it's not why. From our presenters, shows, DJs, and playlists, we represent homegrown
0: fire.
3: From the corners of Soweto all the way to 012, we take you outside where the culture resides. Where the culture resides. Why? Don't ask why. Ask. Why not? Why? The hottest station in South A. This is the ultimate drive time experience. Home run.
2: And right about that time, we played a home run. Quick quiz on a Tuesday. On a Tuesday, we playing on a Tuesday. And this Tuesday, we're playing with Thabang. What's going on? What's good?
4: Hey, Ayanda, how are you?
2: Ooh, you're so calm, bro. I'm good, man. I'm good. How you doing?
4: Good.
2: Yeah, how's the weather?
4: I thought I was going to jump in and say, Ayanda, man.
2: Yeah, why didn't you do that? Yeah, so ends are so because right now we need to get through these general knowledge questions. You feeling ready?
4: Let's do it.
2: Okay, 60 seconds. If you don't understand the question, it doesn't make sense. You can say pass or skip, ne?
4: Yeah.
2: All right, I'm going to count you down. We start in 3, 2, 1, Thabang, which fruit is traditionally used to make guacamole?
4: Avocado.
2: Which body part continues to grow throughout your life?
4: Nail.
2: Which South African township is often referred to as the birthplace of Kwaito?
4: Soweto.
2: What is the only continent located in all four hemispheres?
4: Africa.
2: Spell the word championship.
4: C-H-A-M-C-I-O-N-S-H-I-P.
2: What South African word is commonly used to describe a barbecue?
4: Right.
2: What is the name of the hip-hop show that plays on Sundays? With
4: Park.
2: Slick. What is the largest organ in the human body?
4: Skin.
2: If a business owns more than it owes, what is the difference called?
4: Say it again.
2: If a business owns more than it owes, what is the difference called?
4: The liability.
2: What is the name of the imaginary line that divides Earth into the northern and southern hemisphere?
4: Equator.
2: And that is time. Okay, Thabang. Okay. You coming through with the gems, bro. You really held it down. Except towards the last three. That's when it got a bit tricky, nyana. But otherwise, you did good. How do you feel?
4: I feel great. It's just when you play as a listener, it's different.
2: Yeah, I know, right? as long as you could hear me clearly. But the outside of the questions, we ended at number 10, and you managed out of that 10 to get 8, which is really good. Well done.
4: Good.
2: Yeah, 8 is not great. I mean, not bad. It's great because it's 8, and you 8, bro.
4: Yeah.
2: You definitely ate. Like with the first 8 questions, you were flying. I was like, yo, your spelling is amazing. You know your geography. Ow. So how does this all tie in together with being an auditor? Tell me more about that.
4: And this stuff here, man. Your producer guy got my wrong.
2: Yeah? He got your?
4: My name wrong.
2: What's your name?
4: Thabang.
2: Oh, you're Thabang.
4: Yes.
2: Yo, askisi man, sepangu nining busy. Yo, Thabang, and you just went with it, bro.
4: Stay first, then we'll speak afterwards.
2: You my type of.

0: maphakathi.
1: The pressure. So when you do audit, I mean, is it overwhelming? Is it because of the numbers you're dealing with?
0: So we're looking at a lot of the processes that organizations would have.
1: Mm-hmm.
0: It does get overwhelming sometimes, but it's fun, man. I enjoy it.
1: Yeah, it sounds like the money's fun too, hey?
0: Yeah, no me.
1: No, that's right. Thank you so much for playing, Tsepang. Enjoy the rest of your afternoon, homie.
0: Thanks, too, man. Thank you.
1: Cheers. Now, that was fire. Hey, if you want to play the Home Run Quick Quiz, you know what you need to do. Drop that voice note on the WhatsApp.
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5: 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I am an advocate for African women. They just excite me, as you can tell.
4: Her Echoes. 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

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We celebrate the echoes of her. 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
3: Stories making headlines: Matlala fails to account for payments linked to Msibi and Maumela, and Iran prepares to counter U.S. sanctions. A very good afternoon. I'm Ralebogha Nke. The Matlanga Commission has questioned alleged underworld figure Vusmusikat Matlala over multi-million rand payments he claims he cannot remember discussing with the late taxi boss Jothan Mswazi Msibi. The commission has heard that proof of payments indicated that controversial businessman Morgan Maumela was the recipient of millions of rands that were paid by various companies. Wani's reporter, Udrile Rabala, reports.
4: Despite Matlala insisting that he cannot recall why he forwarded the proof of payments to Msibi, the commission has heard that some of the companies that allegedly made substantial payments to Maumela may have previously conducted business with entities linked to Matlala.

0: Shala also maintains that he does not know the companies that allegedly transferred the funds to Maumela. These include Cigar Lounge, which reportedly paid at least 4.3 million rands, and Wafra Consulting, which allegedly paid up to 700,000 rands, among others. The commission's evidence leader, Advocate Mahlapa Sello, put it to Matlala that he may be withholding information because Msibi is deceased and cannot account for the transactions.
1: Because you know yourself, you do not know whether you were asked to sell things, and that is highly improbable. I'm putting you would know why you do certain things, and therefore you would know why you sell things.
0: Commissioner Sesi Baloyi questioned how Matlala could fail to remember what the substantial amounts were for, particularly in light of WhatsApp conversations between him and Msibi. The chats appeared to show Matlala directing Msibi to a specific NetBank account into which the money should be deposited. For Y News, I am Udirile Rabalao in Tshwane.
2: Turning to this now, ANC Secretary General Fikile Mbalula said ward candidates will be required to have a matric as a minimum qualification. Speaking at the party's special meeting in Johannesburg today, Mbalula said candidates without a matric will have to apply for a waiver. The ANC had promised to reveal its mayoral candidates over the weekend, but decided to announce multiple candidates for each metro. The National Executive Committee is now expected to finalize the mayoral candidates list by the end of this week. This comes ahead of the local government elections in November.
3: Our guidelines are very clear. That person with experience, you ask for a waiver to the Electoral Commission, not to the SG, and the Electoral Commission will process that. But if you are a new entrant, priority will be given to the one with grade 12 to occupy that particular position. Where we don't negotiate is the mayoral candidates. You cannot be a mayoral candidate of the ANC if you have a university post graduate and you are not qualified. You can't, and you must have also a little bit of experience in running a municipality and sophisticated economies.
2: Further afield, Iran says it is fully prepared to counter U.S. sanctions after Washington threatened that it would retaliate against countries that maintain ties to Iran. U.S. Treasury Secretary Scott Bessent has described the measure as the greatest financial offensive ever launched against Iran, saying they aim to block every potential source of revenue for the country. Bessent has also warned that every country continuing to partner or trade with Iran could face isolation. Iran Economy Minister Ali Madani Zadi says the sanctions will only lead to another defeat for the U.S. as tensions continue to escalate in the Middle East.
4: They have made every effort during this period. They have tried to test the resolve of the Iranian people and the country's officials, and they have failed every time. Apparently, they have now decided to try another failure. We have long been expecting these days and were well aware of the plans they had. The government has a two-year plan and is fully prepared and has been prepared for these developments.
2: Recapping your top story this hour, the Madlanga Commission has questioned Vusmusi Katmatlala over payments he claims he cannot remember discussing with the late taxi boss Mswazi Msibi. Be sure to follow us on X and on Instagram at YFM. For Y News, I'm Ralebogha Nke.
5: So you're a chill dude who prefers this sound.
6: 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You claiming it's real, but it's not.
5: But your girl, well, your girl prefers this kind of music. 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
7: Right?
5: Wrong. And we can tell you why. 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
3: Ayanda MVP on Y.
4: That's right, let's see what's happening on the roads right about now. We start things off on the M1 southbound. There's slow-moving traffic towards Crown Interchange. Move along to the eastbound. There's fire and smoke on the N12 eastbound before Craft Road. Please just be cautious as you're approaching there. Stationary vehicle on the R21 southbound before Nelmapius Drive. And lastly, on Pretoria Main Road southbound, there's a crash on the N1 southbound after Allendale Road. I will keep you posted since I have to do it for Sinaye Main. He's not in. He's representing us there with the New Zealanders taking on the Lions tonight at 7 p.m. And of course, he's going to be getting us voice notes that we're going to be playing tomorrow to find out how everything went down. Corner Manager, it's back to the music. And then we speak First Touch.
3: 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Why?

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2: Which month would be a great month to celebrate Men's Month?
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2: You do?
3: It's June.
2: No, why June?
3: June is the most manly month of the year.
2: If you think about a masculine month, masculine sounding month, it's definitely October.
3: October is a motherly month.
4: June.
3: Yeah, sounds like an action movie.
4: June.
2: Wow.
4: October.
5: Ah. October.
2: No. October is super manly.
6: Because men lie a lot, it will be July. You lie.
2: We're not giving you December.
3: December could be perfect month because you know what? Tina, as men, we're faithful. Us jolly. So,
2: sorry?
3: December, it's festive.
2: Yes.
3: A jolly month.
2: Okay.
3: So, us jolly.
0: 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The echoes of women become the soundtrack of generations. Happy Women's Month. Why?

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1: 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Home Run.
2: I challenge you, homie. I challenge you to a game of pedal. Well, I mean, if you want. If you don't want, it's fine. You can also come and watch. But on the 12th of September, it's going down at Marks Park in Emerentia. First Touch is happening on the 12th of September. We are back with First Touch. Now, if you know Home Run, you know that Sinai and I are big fans of fitness. And that is why this event means a lot to us. We're going to be Home Run as a pedal team, Sinai and I. Last year, Sinai tried out the soccer and he was like, no, let's stick together this time around, because I really needed a partner to play with. And fortunately, Sinai has agreed. He will leave the five-a-side soccer and he will join me at pedal. So we want to challenge you. If you are a pedal player and you usually find yourself playing maybe once or twice a week, and you know that you think, or you have the confidence rather, thinking that you can beat us, Sinai and I, come through, register, go to yworld.co.za, book your spot to play paddle, and you could win. Look, Sinai and I can't win the cash money, but you can. First place, 8,000 Rand. Oh, yeah. And second place, 4,000 Rand. Naturally, also, the indoor football, I must mention, even though we won't be there, but there will be a Team Y that will be playing the football. If you are also interested in entering the football, first place winner gets 15,000 Rand. Ha, Malingaga. And second place will take 6,000 Rand. 12th of September 2026 at Marks Park Sports Club. The indoor football tickets are 50% sold. Yo, you better hurry. Listen, there's going to be live music. There's going to be food stalls. It's open to, guess what? All ages. Woo! Woo! So there are more surprises that are going to be announced, such as the performances we're going to have. Stay locked on our Y socials. And then also, if you know you don't feel like playing any sports, you just want to, you know, be there in the ambiance of the action as a spectator, even better, because you only need to buy your ticket at 80 Rand. That's it. 80 Rand gets you into First Touch experience. There'll be a main stage. There's going to be five-a-side soccer. There's going to be a paddle downstairs as well. We want to make sure that we make the paddle a vibe, because it was a vibe last year and we're going to make it an even bigger vibe this year. I'm even thinking of calling a few celeb friends to play along with. But I must just make sure that they are available on the 12th of September. If you are and you know you ain't got no plans on the 12th, please come through to First Touch. It's happening at Marks Park Sports Club. All ages are welcome. Come through with the fam. All you need to do is go to yworld.co.za to purchase your tickets, and we will see you there.
1: She never enters quietly. We hear her before she speaks. Celebrating women on Y.

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1: I know rappers always have their own taglines of, yo, I'm from the east side, I got to rap it. So I'm going to let them do their thing and introduce themselves.
2: Okay, it's a superstar DJ, the city of the DJ.
1: Come on.
3: You already know what time it is, your boy Flame Fleazy Fuego. If you don't know about it, go read about it.
1: Hey! I told you.
4: We were never going to get to that level. If you don't know about it, we were never going to get there.
3: Me and the city are dropping a dream project.
4: Really?
1: Yeah.
3: And we're not supposed to tell y'all, but hey, man, you got it.
2: Come
3: on.
2: First.
3: We dropped on the Y. So, me and the city are dropping a joint project, and I'm also dropping an R&B album.
4: Oh?
3: Yeah.
4: That's special.
1: That's crazy.
4: Hey, Teddy, Imali is out. What's next?
2: Just like Flame said, we're going to be dropping a joint tape, and we're going to be throwing an event as well. So
1: nice.
3: Get that.
2: Look out for that.
1: We need that space, bro.
2: Expect more mixes from me, more live mixes, more music. And yeah, that's what's next for me, bro.
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0: Presented new residential addresses to the Johannesburg Magistrates Court as part of his latest bid for bail. And the Gauteng Department of Health has strongly condemned bribery, corruption and preferential treatment within the public health care system. I'll have more on these and other stories at the top of the hour. For now, here's Nsako Mkhari with your sports.
1: Serving sports from every angle. It's Y Sports.
2: Very good afternoon once again from the sports desk. So Springbok coach Rassie Erasmus says that there's renewed determination in the camp ahead of this Saturday's second rugby's greatest rivalry series clash against the All Blacks in Cape Town. Now the Springbok team will be captained by Siam Thanda Kolisi after the inspirational captain made it through training unscathed yesterday as well as today. So that means that Paul de Villiers does fall out of the match day 23, and Peter Steph Tutoi will not have to deal with the burden of captaincy in what will be his 100th test match. So the world champions lost the first match of the series 33-16 this past weekend in Johannesburg and will need a response on Saturday if they are to stand a chance of winning the inaugural series. Erasmus has taken responsibility for the loss, saying that he got his tactics wrong and that they were disrupted by an injury to Chesden Colby in the first half. The two-time World Cup winning coach says that despite being under pressure, they have not done anything drastic this week.
3: Look, we're proud South Africans, and yes, when the guys now, when we went to the field, you could see the people, they're hurting, the fans also. So we're very desperate to try and win this game, and we see that in the training sessions, we see that in the coaches' mindsets. But no, you can't now all of a sudden overload yourself with work and training because you're playing a very good number one team in the world on Saturday, and it's just plans and getting aligned and having intensity at training sessions. But I see a lot of determination.
2: Meanwhile, tonight's tour match between the Lions and the All Blacks will be particularly special for the Johannesburg franchise's captain, that's Frankie Horn. So the loose forward's father, Francois, played against the All Blacks in a tour match back in 1996 for Boland, which they lost. 30 years later, the younger Horn will have the opportunity to avenge that defeat as he will lead out his troops and will face the Haka for the very first time alongside his team.
4: It's quite special. My dad played against the All Blacks in 1996 for Boland when they played the All Blacks in Worcester. So yeah, that's something special to 30 years later be able to do the same. Well, firstly, they play, I can't remember against who they played the week before, but they had a nice black shiner. He showed the photo. So it was such a big game to play with a shiner, and he said that he converted all three tries at post. So yeah, he was quite happy, and it was apparently quite a close game until they scored at the end. So yeah.
2: And there's four matches in the Betway Premiership tonight. Orlando Pirates will host Sekhukhune United in a tie that will mark the second time the sides meet in the space of just 4 days before they play each other again this coming Saturday. Babina Noko were beaten 1-0 by the Buccaneers this past weekend in the MTN8 semi-final first leg tie in Polokwane. The defending champions will also be looking to continue their unbeaten run this season and stay at the top of the table. Pirates coach Abdeslam Wadu says that he expects Sekhukhune to field a team similar to the one they faced on the weekend.
5: I don't know if we will face different players because, you know, the best players today play, you know, to face Pirates. So I think we will face quite the same teams, maybe the different approach in that game, but it will be quite the same team. We will have time to think about that game, we will prepare it, but definitely in front of our fans in the arena with a big pitch, we hope definitely to qualify to the final.
2: And finally, Swimming South Africa president Alan Fritz has been suspended over potential violations of the World Aquatics Integrity Code. Fritz has been provisionally suspended along with CEO Sean Adriansson. They face allegations of provision of false information and fake documents, as well as an abuse of power. The AIU released a statement announcing that Fritz and Arensa are prohibited from holding any position within Swimming South Africa. That will be it from the Sport Desk for the

0: Sawa. We'll be back again at 5:30 with another update for our sport.
1: Wait. I want to find out more on the soccer because we focus on the rugby.
0: Sure.
1: Area. So there's MTN 8.
0: Uh-huh.
1: And then there's the
0: Betway Premiership.
1: Just those two.
0: So those are the competitions that are currently on right now.
1: Okay. Yeah.
0: So Skukwina United and Orlando Pirates played in the MTN 8 over the weekend. So
1: yes,
0: that's the semi-final. The semi-final is broken into two matches. So there's an away as well as a home game.
1: For
0: so
1: who?
0: So for both teams. So essentially, oh, the match on Saturday was Kukwina's home game.
1: Oh.
0: Obviously, it will be away for Orlando Pirates. And then the match that they will play this coming Saturday will be the home game for Orlando Pirates and the away game for Kukwina. But tonight, they're playing in Orlando in the league.
1: For Betway.
0: For the Betway Premiership.
1: Yo, I am an evening limit.
0: So you are facing the same team over and over again.
1: Crazy.
0: Yeah. Three times in the space of 7 days.
1: Who's in the top four for the MTN? Who's in the semis?
0: So the semis currently are Mamelodi Sundowns, Golden Arrows, the defending champions, Orlando Pirates, as well as Kukwina United.
1: Wow!
0: So those are the four teams. And in the first leg, Orlando Pirates won 1-0, so they hold the advantage in that game.
1: So they're still at the top.
0: So they essentially hold the advantage to go into the final.
1: Oh.
0: Yeah, so whoever wins the semifinals goes into the final. So as things stand, Orlando Pirates hold the advantage and Lamontville Golden Arrows hold the advantage over Mamelodi Sundowns.
1: Wow.
0: After they won 1-0 on Sunday afternoon.
1: Wow.
0: In Atridgeville.
1: Golden Arrows beat Sundowns.
0: Exactly.
1: Wow.
0: Ending a run of over 30 matches unbeaten at home. So
1: wow,
0: Golden Arrows were the team to finally break the back.
1: Damn, these underdog teams are coming up, yo.
0: Exactly.
1: Oh my gosh.
0: Yeah, no more underdogs in the league, man. Everyone is a big boy now. You know, if the big boys don't show up, the other teams will show up and show them that
1: Jeez. They
0: are here too. But another big boy will be back at 5:30.
1: Oh, please, Ntsako.
0: That is myself, Ntsako Mkhari.
1: Oh, my word.
0: For our sport.
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2: Ayanda MVP on Y.
1: Let's see what's going on. What's good on the roads? I'm getting used to this traffic. Let's start on the R21 northbound. There's a stationary vehicle on the R21 northbound at Griffiths Road. Moving along to Midrand on the N1 southbound, there's a crash before the Batlu interchange. And then also on the N1 southbound, there's a stationary vehicle near the Haasfontein Road. And lastly, in Bedford View, N12, R24 westbound, slow moving traffic on both routes towards Galuli's interchange. I will keep you posted in the next 20-40 minutes, but right now we have a special guest coming through to the stew. You probably know her as Dumi from the river, but there's a lot more to this lady than the character that introduced her to South African television. She landed her first professional acting role on the river, went on to study law, and has spoken about combining her passion for entertainment with her interest in media and entertainment law.

0: She's also worked across acting, content, and brand campaigns. And now we get to know the woman behind the character a little better on a Culture Curator Tuesday. Joining us on Home Run, the actress, the one, the only, Laruna Mwahi. I gotta give her a cool song to come through with. Aikale!
1: Your aura is heard and felt. The echoes of women become the soundtrack of generations. Happy Women's Month. Why?

0: Homie, make some noise for Larona!
1: What's up, Ayanda? What's up, Vaya fam? Thank you for having me on this beautiful Tuesday afternoon.
0: I think you made the day beautiful, honestly. Oh my goodness! It's so good to see ya!
1: Happy to see you.
0: Yeah, thank you so much for joining me finally in studio. I mean, we always bump into each other outside in the streets. Yo.
1: Always, always. When you're crushing my ass and pedal.
0: Yes. No, but I need to, you're still learning. Remember, I started like 2 years ago.
1: I've been at it, you know. I feel like my hiatus is the thing that kind of... It makes me look like a mampara.
0: What do you mean?
1: Ayanda's being very nice right now. Aww. She whooped my ass in pedal.
0: No, but Angiti, I've been playing. You know, I've been putting in the work. I even got a personal trainer to teach me.
1: Okay.
0: That's how invested I am,
1: dude. This is a real thing.
0: It's a real thing for me.
1: That makes me feel much better. Yeah. But you were a great coach.
0: Ah, thank you. Yeah. Shout out. I'm happy. So I'm going to include you in pedal Sundays then. Then you can catch on in the vibe.
1: I am there.
0: Yay!
1: Any time, location, I am there.
0: I love it. What else does Larona like doing outside of work? Because you know work takes up a lot of time. But when you have free time, what do you do?
1: Ooh, what does Larona do? I love cuddling up with a good book.
0: Nice.
1: I mean, yeah, a good book. If not, watching movies.
0: Ooh.
1: I think also just... I kind of dissect the movies now. I look at like performance. I look at like the directing.
0: Ooh.
1: And I think at some point in my career, I'd like to go into being a director.
0: Mm.
1: So that's something that I've really, really become like, I love it.
0: Yeah.
1: I look at movies and with a different eye now.
0: True.
1: Yeah.
0: When it comes to being a director, I mean, as an actress, getting into that space, it's easier for you to also associate with the actors that you'd be directing.
1: Agreed.
0: As well. But what would you need to study if you want to be a director?
1: You got to go to film school.
0: Oh.
1: I think you need to also... My information on that is not really...
0: Yeah.
1: But dabbling into that, and I think understanding the eye of a director and how a director tells a story behind... the lens. So I think that is also completely different to what I've done before.
0: Yeah.
1: But it's something that I really think I'd be up for the challenge.
0: Yeah, definitely.
1: Yeah.
0: And when it comes to, I mean, when you walk in the streets, do people still call you Dumi?
1: I walked in here and everyone called me Dumi.
0: You're lying!
1: Everyone was like, Dumi, Dumi!
0: Yeah.
1: I think I stole people's hearts with dwelling.
0: Yeah.
1: I think she's gonna stay with me for a very, very long time.
0: Yeah.
1: But I love it.
0: Nah. It's so beautiful.
1: She touched the souls of the people.
0: She really did, dude. I mean, before I knew you were Larona, I'm like, that's Dumi. That's Dumi right there. Then I learned your name. What does your name mean?
1: It means ours.
0: Oh, Larona.
1: Larona.
0: Oh, shout out to the Rents, yo. Shout out to the Rents. It's so beautiful. And how is balancing family? I mean, being in the city life and also making sure that you see friends and family. Do you manage to do it on a usual basis? Or do you have to take time off to say, I'm going to go see my family now?
1: I try to incorporate my time, my work, and my family and friend time. But I think it's very important to keep the relationships close to you. It's important to keep those relationships close to you and to nurture them. So I'm making it a point to even put in my schedule that like on Sunday, I'm going home, I make time for the people that I love. You need those close relationships as a person. So it's a must for me. I try my best to keep the people that I love close to me and to make time to see them.
0: Yay. Okay, we're still getting to know Larona off the set. More lifing. So when it comes to music, I just played Mariah the Scientist.
1: That's my girl.
0: That's your girl.
1: I love that introduction.
0: I loved it too.
1: Give me some Mariah. Give me some Doja. Just make me feel like a... like a little baddie every now and again, you know?
0: Exactly. And do you perhaps sing in the shower? Do you try? Do you have a singing voice? I mean, you are a thespian, you know?
1: It's funny you say this because I was actually thinking about that. I was like, I love music.
0: Yeah.
1: Like, I really, really, really love music. And I can hold a note.
0: Okay.
1: But... I'm not sure it's like Tyler, you know? So
0: okay.
1: Like I'll have it and then like sometimes you hear it back and it's like, oh baby, that is not the note. But I can hold a note.
0: Yes.
1: With, I think, some practice and some coaching, I will.
0: No, that means you can sing, though.
1: I try.
0: Yeah. Okay.
1: Please don't put me on the spot.
0: I ain't going to put you on the spot, though. I won't do that to you.
1: No.
0: I mean, it's up to you. But at the top of your mind, though, one of the songs you enjoy singing often, like when you're alone in the shower, driving, which song comes to mind at the moment, outside of Mariah the Scientist?
1: I think I am really enjoying that new Kanye and Travis Scott. Ooh, Father.
0: Yes. Da, ooh, you a baddie for real, girl.
1: I am enjoying, like, that's been playing on repeat.
0: Oh, nice.
1: I love Saba. Ooh, I don't know if you're familiar with Saba. Yes. Saba, yeah.
0: Nice and calm.
1: That's my guy. That's my guy. And I think for now that's what I'm jamming with a bit of Okay. By Doja and Laroa on repeat.
0: Next.
1: So I think that's what's on my playlist right now.
0: Oh, I love it.
1: Yeah,
0: I
1: but I'm very versatile. Like, I can go from like jazz to like hip hop to like R&B. I love me some jazz.
0: Real?
1: Yeah.
0: Is it because of mom, dad?
1: Both.
0: Oh, nice.
1: Yeah.

0: know is what your favorite genre is. You mentioned you like watching movies, but what genres are you into right now? Which ones do you also think speak to us as young women? Outside of the rom-coms, because, hey man.
1: I love a good thriller.
0: Ooh.
1: I love a good thriller. I love starting a movie or a series, and it's like, okay, there's... with some action. As yes. Well, so it's an action thriller. It's got to be some ba-ba-ba-ba-ba-ba-ba.
0: Wow.
1: And then you just kind of go with it. You're not sure what's going to happen. You see them dropping some gems. And then towards the end, it's like, oh my God, there's a plot twist.
0: So you like the jump scare?
1: I love the jump scare. Wow. I love the jump scare. I love thrillers.
0: Yeah.
1: Psychological action thrillers. I really love that.
0: Interesting.
1: Yeah.
0: Hectic. Me, I like comedy. I like Popeye's anime.
1: I really did not hop onto anime as much. Hey, I still... Other than Dragon Ball Z constitutes...
0: Yes, absolutely.
1: Other than Dragon Ball Z, yeah. I am... So maybe one day you should introduce me to anime and get me into...
0: I'll get you into the cool ones.
1: Okay.
0: The ones that you can like watch.
1: But isn't Dragon Ball Z like at the top?
0: No, it's different now. Hey, the times have changed. Hey! Times have changed.
1: You need to school me.
0: My niece and nephew are schooling me, so that's how I also know. You know, I got to stay in tune with it, right? So it's definitely that. What about comedy?
1: I love comedy.
0: Nah.
1: You gotta have it.
0: Yeah.
1: A few laughs. You have to. Not everything should be. You can't always be on the edge of your seat.
0: That's true.
1: Absolutely. Definitely love some comedy.
0: How do you get into your character development when you're getting into a new character? You're learning about them. What prepares you?
1: So the first step, obviously, is to... You get the script.
0: I was about to say, sign the contract.
1: Okay.
0: Make sure the money's coming in.
1: Yes, absolutely. Pick characters that you feel resonate with you. But it starts with the script. And I think getting into the character's world, who they are, the way they think, the way they speak, what motivates them is... Everybody has a story, and that's just real life. So I think kind of looking back and thinking to the people that I've interacted with, the people in my life, and somewhat taking pieces of who they are and redirecting that, and then morphing, I guess, my own way of my interpretation of who they are and morphing it into who I think or how I think their being will resonate to the character that is put on script.
0: Wow.
1: So I think just the interactions you have with people are walking scripts themselves.
0: Yeah,
1: and when you have a script, you kind of resonates with the people that you've interacted with. And obviously it's also research, you know, it depends on the kind of character you're with. The character you're playing.
0: Yeah.
1: If there's a girl from the hood who's been struggling a whole life,
0: yeah,
1: sometimes you should go to the hood and like kind of get yourself into that character's environment. And I think just all that research that goes into the character and bringing them back into reality and doing all that research it's a process. It's a process, but I think I begin with kind of looking at who is this person, what are her motivations, and her reality, and how her reality ties into the reality of the script.
0: Sure. You are a blessing. A talented powerhouse.
1: Thank you.
0: I appreciate you so much.
1: Thank you so much.
0: And I can't wait to see more of you on the screens, but also in real life. That's why we're going to play Paddle on Sunday.
1: Yes, yes.
0: And I'm putting together a bunch of celebrities to play at First Touch on the 12th of September. You know, I'm going to pay you up. It has to be guy, girl. So Sinai and I are together because we are home run.
1: Okay.
0: So now we need to pay. Should I pay you with an actor guy or an athletic guy?
1: If the actor guy is athletic, then that's great.
0: Okay, cool.
1: But if it's... Hey, man, I'm always up for a challenge.
0: Yes.
1: So whoever.
0: Okay.
1: Actually, give me what you got.
0: All right.
1: Yes.
0: Okay. 12th of September, it's on.
1: I am so excited. I'm going to go into training from today. Every morning, I'm going to...
0: You'll be fine. On Sunday, Njewena. On Sunday, every Sunday with the practice, you'll be good by the 12th of September.
1: I got you. I'm going to be on your level now.
0: Okay, yeah, definitely, for sure. Yo, absolutely. One more thing that I wanted to say to you is because I appreciate you so much and I always see you doing great things in the streets, I also wanted to give you your flowers because you're an amazing human being and I feel that you deserve the bouquet and you also deserve us telling you that you are amazing and we appreciate young people like you doing the most in the industry that is always so cutthroat, but you survived through it over so many years. So this is for you. We appreciate you.
1: Thank you
0: We thank

0: Thank you. You deserve it. And I wish I could give you bouquets every day, Molaifin. You know, because we love you, Laruna.
1: Oh my goodness.
0: You're amazing, dude.
1: Thank you so much, yeah. Wifey. Thank you. And these are beautiful.
0: You're so welcome.
1: I mean, it's always so humbling being recognized for doing what you feel you're brought onto this earth for. And being recognized like this is, it's reaffirming that I'm doing something right.
0: Yeah.
1: And thank you, especially it's a women's month, and it's just, it's so beautiful.
0: Even if it wasn't, even if it was September, I was still going to get you flowers, because I want you to know that you're loved. And a lot of the times, we don't really find time to appreciate ourselves, especially in this entertainment industry. That's why I was like, yo, I got to show my girl love. Like, I love you on a different level of appreciation. And that's one of the ways I can show you, but also just, you know, playing paddle on a Sunday as well to say, yo, let's be normal human beings on a Sunday afternoon.
1: I really appreciate this. Thank you so much. And I think I just want to take this moment as well to just say, I told you this the last time, but you've been killing it.
0: Dude.
1: Your growth on Y is just, it's crazy.
0: Yeah.
1: So from one boss woman to another,
0: that's right.
1: I see you. And let's keep doing what we got to do to grow the industry. And hopefully there are people young and old who can take this, and it doesn't stop you from
0: your goal,
1: fixing someone else's crown. I think we're stronger together than against one another. So, well, thank you.
0: Yay, you're so welcome. Thank you, Laruna. So Sunday afternoon, we paddle. Then 12th of September, first touch is going down.
1: Let's go.
0: Yeah, we're doing it.
1: I'm ready.
0: I know, that's right.

0: cooking up the heat. It's why.
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6: Stories making headlines. Brian Mokgosi makes renewed representations in his third bid for bail, and Matlala's fails to account for payments linked to Msibi and Maumela. A very good afternoon. I'm Ralepoga Nke. Alleged political fixer Brian Mokgosi's defense team has presented two new residential addresses to the Johannesburg Magistrates Court as part of his latest bid for

0: bail. The new addresses follow revelations that his family had unknowingly been living in a home under an invalid lease agreement. Defense lawyer Ntabiseng Mahomani read affidavits into the record detailing Mokgosi's proposed living arrangements in Mahikeng and Johannesburg. One News reporter Lebohang Ndashe has more.
1: Controversial businessman Brian Mokgosi's lawyer Ntabiseng Mahomani told the court that Mokgosi's wife secured a new home after discovering that their previous landlord was not the property's legal owner. Mahomani also submitted an affidavit from a family friend, Dipuo Chamana, offering her Johannesburg residence to allow Mokgosi to consult with his legal team and comply with his reporting conditions.
2: After my initial bail application, it came to my attention through my wife, Dorothy Lekhwaba, that the person who signed the lease agreement for our previous address was not the lawful owner of the property. As a result, my wife and family have experienced insecurity and uncertainty regarding our living arrangements. My wife has now secured a new address for the family at Unit 10, 3385, Mabatu 050, with a valid lease agreement and proof of payment for the deposit and rental.
1: The defense requested that the exact Mahikeng address remain confidential for safety and privacy reasons, while confirming that a previous intimidation complaint involving Mokgosi's family had been dismissed. The case has been postponed to the 1st of September to allow for a full report into an alleged escape plot to be finalized following new claims introduced by the state during Mokgosi's bail bid. For Y News, I am Lebohang Ndashe in Johannesburg.
0: In other news, the Madlanga Commission has questioned alleged underworld figure Vusmosi Kadmatlala over multi-million rand payments he claims he cannot remember discussing with the late taxi boss Jothan Mswazi Msibi. The commission has heard that proof of payments indicated that controversial businessman Morgan Maumela was the recipient of millions of rands that was paid by various companies. Wani's reporter Udrile Rabala reports.
3: Despite Matlala insisting that he cannot recall why he forwarded the proof of payments to Msibi, the commission has heard that some of the companies that allegedly made substantial payments to Maumela may have previously conducted business with entities linked to Matlala. Matlala also maintains that he does not know the companies that allegedly transferred the funds to Maumela. These include Cigar Lounge, which reportedly paid at least 4.3 million rands, and Wafra Consulting, which allegedly paid up to 700,000 rands, among others. The commission's evidence leader, advocate Masha Pesillo, put it to Matlala that he may be withholding information because Msibi is deceased and cannot account for the transactions.
4: I will hide.
2: Yes.
4: Why are you going to hide commission?
2: Because you know yourself. You do not know whether you were asked to sell things, and that is highly probable. I'm putting you would know why you do certain things, and therefore you would know why you sell things to your peers.
3: Commissioner Sesi Baloyi questioned how Matlala could fail to remember what the substantial amounts were for, particularly in light of WhatsApp conversations between him and Msibi. The chats appear to show Matlala directing Msibi to a specific net bank account into which the money should be deposited. For Y News, I am Udirile Rabalao in Tswane.
0: Lastly, the Gauteng Department of Health has strongly condemned bribery, corruption and preferential treatment within the public healthcare system. The warning comes after the department received complaints that some patients may have been paying officials to bypass queues to collect medication, schedule appointments and access patient files. The department says credible complaints involving officials soliciting or accepting bribes will undergo investigation. Provincial Health spokesperson Steve Mabona.
5: Patients must access services through established processes, and no person should be allowed to use money to gain advantage of any access to our services. Officials will always be reminded that accepting money or any other benefit in exchange of performing, expecting or giving preferential treatment will not be tolerated.
0: Recapping your top story this hour, alleged political fixer Brian Mokgosi's defense team has presented two new residential addresses to the Johannesburg Magistrates Court as part of his latest bid for bail. 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

Listen to my signal of distress. I grew up in the city and know sometimes we had less compared to somebody down the block, man, we were blessed. And life can't be no fairy tale, no once upon a time. But I be goddamn if a don't be trying. So tell me, mama, please, why you be drinking all the time? Does all the pain he brought you still linger in your mind? Cause pain still lingers on mine. On the road to riches, listen, this is what you find. The good news is, you came a long way. The bad

0: 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Jamming in traffic with Y.
1: Ayanda, man. Ayanda MVP here to let you know what's going on, what's good on the roads. Boss. Okay, let me focus. Let's start on the R21 northbound. There's a stationary vehicle on the R21 northbound at Griffiths Road. Moving along to Midrand, N1 southbound, there's a crash before the Betloo interchange. And then also in Bedford View, westbound, slow moving traffic on both routes towards Galuli's interchange. Lastly, in southbound, N1 southbound, there's a stationary vehicle on the N1 southbound after the Haasfontein Road exit. I will keep you posted since I'm holding it down for Sinaya Main. Keep it locked right about now. It's 10 past 5, which means it's time to sing it back.
0: Ayanda MVP on Y.

Oh yeah, this week our theme for Sing It Back is, well, naturally, solo artists that are doing the most in the female game. Ladies that have been doing it solo in the industry and are doing great. We started things off on Monday, just yesterday, with Shekana, Please Mister. Oh, what a beautiful song. And I thought to myself, let me ask around and say, guys, who are the leading solo ladies right now that are representing musically and have been consistent with the game? And someone had suggested a beautiful song by Tabzi. And we know she has a beautiful voice. We know that when she got into this game, she came in solo. And she's also making sure that she reminds us about ourselves growing up in the music game and also making sure that we have resilience as a woman more lifing in South. Ah. I know the hand claps, I love them. I love them so much. So this song that we're about to sing it back to by Tabzi was released in 2019 and it became part of her growing catalog as a solo artist. And after first making her mark as a backing vocalist and gaining major recognition through her collaboration with Questa on Ngiyazifela Ngawe, she went on to establish herself in her own right with her debut album Songs About You and songs like African Queen, Ubuya Nini. Finally, she showcases her soulful R&B sound and her ability to carry a song on her own, proving that Tabzi could step out from the collaborations and do it solo. Very proud of her. Very honored to also know her, you know, personally. You know, you can just like grab the phone and say, what up, Tabzi? Can you come through a home run and hit a home run with us, which is really cool, more lifing. But the song that I want to sing it back to was going to be Ngiyazifela Ngawe, but I was caught between African Queen, Ubuya Nini, and I set myself up on Finally. I think Finally is the perfect song to sing it back to. So homie, drop that voice note on the Y app. It's time to sing it back.

0: Ashley Number One.
1: Woo! That's what I'm talking about. I was singing Back for Today, coming through from a beautiful leading solo artist, Tabzi, with Finally. Let's take a listen to you singing it back right now. Koketso, what's going on? What's good?
2: Kululegile.
1: Hey.
2: Avulegile masango. Yo, what a nice chair. Bayana MVP. MC Naomi.
1: It really is a beautiful song, and I love one thing about Tabzi. She will make sure that she also looks the part when it comes to performing as well. Even when she's just in the streets and Jay as a person, more lifing. Let's play more of your voice notes right here on the Y app. Zama wankosi. Zama wagwankosi, mabe.

0: nice one, Zama Wakwankosi. 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
1: Nkululekile.
0: Yeah, yeah.
1: Nkululekile.
0: Ay, Kale.
1: Avulekile masango.
0: Say what, say what?
1: Nkululekile.
0: Come on with it.
1: Nkululekile.
0: That's okay.
1: Lee.
0: Ah, oh, beautiful. Khutatso. What's that?
1: Fine.

0: 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Let's wrap it up with, I don't know if it's SH or if it's SH. Ayikhali.
1: Avulekile masango.
0: Yes.
1: Nkululekile.
0: Nkulu what?
1: Nkululekile.
0: Woo!
1: Avulekile masango.
0: Ayikhali.
1: Nkululekile.
0: Say what? Say what?
1: Nkululekile.
0: Woo! Oh, this was beautiful. Big shout out to Tabzi. We'd love to hit a home run with you. 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
3: Uncensored.
4: Simple question. What's the one rule of e-hailing that both drivers and passengers need to respect a little bit more? I got a couple of voice notes from drivers. And let me warn you now, passengers, it's not going to be pretty.
5: Hey, one thing, man, I don't like now, but I'm a passenger, I'm a client, actually. They couple my zone gain and then they come kissing, laughing like, I'm sorry, I'm not supposed to be laughing at these, but...
4: Okay, let's keep it going.
6: People coming into your car and treating it in that restaurant. Come on, those of you immediately. So I got tequila, la big city. We are here, we are going to
4: have a restaurant. I'm not laughing because I'm laughing at you. We're laughing together. Yeah, I won't lie. I feel bad because a lot of these things I do and I'm guilty of. And it's mainly because I don't realize how much it annoys the drivers. You know? I feel so guilty.
3: Monday to Thursday, 8 to 10 p.m. Why? Where the beats never run dry.

0: This is the ultimate drive time experience. Home run.
1: Are we actually using abbreviations correctly in this day and age?
2: Ooh.
1: And I'm not talking about a new school abbreviation.
3: Yeah.
1: Okay. Talking about the ones we had in English.
3: Not mixed abbreviations.
1: Not mixed abbreviations.
2: Okay. I mean, I've heard someone say, I woke up at 3 a.m. this morning, and I'm like, what?
3: Yeah, that is a bit cringe. Yeah, that one is a bit cringe.
1: Oh, sorry.
2: Is there another 8 a.m.?
3: Yeah, because there's only one.
2: You know. Yeah.
3: So 7 p.m. tonight.
2: Maybe, yeah. You?
1: I think the problem then lies in the fact that we don't know what they mean. E-A-M igushukthini.
2: Auntie, is it meridian? Meridian?
1: Oh, yes.
2: Something like
1: meridian.
2: Yes.
1: Yes, yes. And then, do you guys know what the R in grade R stands for?
2: Wow.
3: I actually found out recently.
1: Yes.
3: What it stands for, because I also didn't know. Like, all my life, I didn't know until very recently.
1: I still don't know.
3: I think it stands for reception.
1: Why?
3: Because that's where we receive the kids into the schooling system.
2: Okay.
3: So, yeah.
2: Okay.
1: Go on with it, Zako.
3: Yeah, so, yeah, it stands for reception. But another thing I'm noticing
1: No.
3: Not yet. Not yet. But another thing I'm noticing is that there's now a grade triple R. And I'm just like, what do the other R stand for now?
1: Remedial?
3: Maybe.
2: Receiving, reception, reception, reception.
1: No, probably. Receiving remedial reception.
3: Probably.
2: Okay. Mm.
3: Probably. So I genuinely don't know what
1: that
3: means.
1: And then it becomes
3: means.
1: Remedial reception, and then it just becomes reception.
3: Yeah. Okay.
1: Correct us if you're wrong, teachers. Hala. Yeah.
3: Another one that dribbles me all the time that I don't know what it stands for is IE.
1: Ooh.
3: I don't know what that stands for, but I think I know how to use it. I just don't know, like, what it stands for.
2: And I know there's quite a distinction. I just don't remember. There's a distinction between EG, for example,
3: yeah,
2: and IE.
3: Exactly.
2: Like, it's not necessarily the same. Does a similar job, but it's not necessarily the
1: you
2: same.
1: You know, in my head, I assume it means information extended. In my head, because there's further more information that is entailed.
3: Okay.
1: Do you know what I mean?
3: Okay.
1: Or information entailed. Do you know what I mean?
3: Okay.
1: But I don't know if that's what it stands. It's how I understood it when I was doing English. Say IE, et cetera, information.
3: And someone please needs to explain, what does RSVP stand for? Exactly.
2: That's a great question.
1: Yo, listen.
2: You're putting us on the spot.
1: Okay, let's find the answers to this. So we're looking for IE.
3: RSVP.
1: RSVP. Ooh, PS. Not the chocolate. Bars. Nyalala. Nyalala. Nyalala. PS. There's PS, RSVP, IE.
3: Mm. I'm trying to think of another one now.
1: What about ETA?
3: I think that is estimated time of arrival.
2: Yes.
3: Yeah. When you say my ETA is. Yeah.

0: And yeah?
1: GMT? What does GMT stand for?
0: Oh, Green question. Meridian
1: Time.
0: Time or something. Okay. The T stands for something else. But I think it's GMT and CAT.
1: The Central African
0: Time. Okay. Yes. So the GMT is, it's more for the Europeans, I'm assuming. The Green Meridian, there's a line. There's a line there that divides the equator with the time. Let's talk about it, guys. So clearly, we don't also all know the abbreviations that we should actually know, Molaifeng, as young people. If we studied this, we're supposed to know. Because one day, there will be a school assignment where you must write a letter. And you must help either your niece, your child, your nephew. And you need to know these things. They look to you for the knowledge. So let's help each other out before we help the young ones. And make sure we have the information correct. Do you still know what these abbreviations mean? Drop the voice note on the Y app. Let's enlighten each other. Even one that you think we haven't mentioned. NP. There's another one.
2: But it's not Latin.
1: Yeah, it is.
0: But still, we use it in English.
1: I think it stands for, and homies, please correct me if I'm wrong. I'm going to take a stab at this one. I think it stands for nota bene. Like, note well. Nota bene, I think. Don't make me doubt myself, MVP.
0: I can't confirm or deny because we're all in the same boat. You know what I mean?
1: Homies, let me know if I'm wrong or incorrect.
0: What must they do, Nzako?
1: Send a voice note on the YFM app and let us know.
0: Nazo, okay. Nansia. We're talking abbreviations this afternoon. Classes in session.
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4: 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Fusmusi Kadmatlala's legal team is challenging the Madlanga Commission's attempt to question him about a letter relating to a loan he says he received from Mswazi Msibi. And the Gauteng Department of Health has strongly condemned bribery, corruption and preferential treatment within the public health care system. I'll have more on these and other stories at the top of the hour. For now, here's Nzako Mkhari with your sports.
3: Serving sports from every angle. It's Y Sports.
1: A very good afternoon once again from the sport desk. We'll start off with some swimming news, where Swimming South Africa has postponed a press conference that was scheduled for tomorrow morning, where the association was said to outline the water polo high performance strategy and LA Olympic 2028 pathway. Now, the cancellation comes after Aquatics Integrity Unit suspended Swimming South Africa's president Alan Fritz over potential violations of the World Aquatics Integrity Code. Now, Fritz has been provisionally suspended along with his CEO, Sean Adrianson. They face allegations of provision of false information and fake documents, as well as an abuse of power. The Aquatics Integrity Unit released a statement announcing that Fritz and Adrianson are prohibited from holding any position within Swimming South Africa. Let's move to some rugby now, where Springbok coach Rassie Erasmus says that there's renewed determination in their camp ahead of this Saturday's second Rugby's Greatest Rivalry Series match against the All Blacks, which will take place in Cape Town. The world champions lost the first match 33-16 this past weekend in Johannesburg and will need a response on Saturday if they are to stand a chance of winning the inaugural series. Erasmus has taken responsibility for the loss, saying that he got his tactics wrong and were disrupted by an injury to Cheslin Kolbe in the first half. The two-time World Cup winning coach also says that despite being under pressure, they will not do anything drastic this week.
5: Look, we're proud South Africans, and yes, when the guys now, when we went to the field, we see the people, they're hurting, the fans also. So we're very desperate to try and win this game, and we see that in the training sessions, we see that in the coaches' mindsets. But no, you can't now all of a sudden overload yourself with work and training, because you're playing a very good number one team in the world on Saturday, and it's just plans and getting aligned and having intensity at training sessions. But I see a lot of determination.
1: So that Springbok team will be captained by CM Thanda Kolisi after he made it through training unscathed yesterday as well as today. So Peter Steff Tutoi will not have the burden of captaincy when he plays what will be his 100th Springboks match, as well as Paul de Villiers. Well, he falls out of the match day 23 completely.

0: as he was bracketed alongside Kolisi, who is now fit for the match on Saturday. But all of the attention in rugby will be on tonight's tour match between the Lions and the All Blacks at Ellis Park. And this match will be particularly special for the Lions captain, that's Frankie Horn. The loose forward's father, Francois, played against the All Blacks in a tour match back in 1996 for Boland, which they lost. So some 30 years later, the younger Horn will have the opportunity to avenge that defeat as he will lead out his troops and face the Haka for the very first time.
1: It's quite special. My dad played against the All Blacks in 1996 for Boland when they played the All Blacks in Worcester. So yeah, it's something special to 30 years later be able to do the same. Well, firstly, they play, I can't remember against who they played the week before, but they had a nice black shiner. He showed the photo. So it was such a big game to play with a shiner, and he said that he converted all three tries at post, so yeah, he was quite happy, and it was apparently quite a close game until they scored at the end, so yeah.
0: And there's four matches in the Betway Premiership tonight. Orlando Pirates will host Sekhukhune United in a tie that will mark the second time the sides meet in the space of just 4 days before they play each other again on Saturday. Babina Noko were beaten 1-0 by the Buccaneers this past weekend in the MTN 8 semi-final first leg tie, which was played in Polokwane. The defending league champions will also be looking to continue their unbeaten run this season and stay at the very top of the table. And Pirates have released a statement, just an update for their fans on tonight's match. So the big news from there is that the Buccaneers will be without Tshepang Moremi, who did not pass a late fitness test. Andre De Jong also remains unavailable for selection as he continues his recovery from injury, and assistant coach Mandla Ngcikazi will also be absent from the bench tonight, having undergone emergency knee surgery during preseason and has been given some time to rest in KZN, where he's actually from. But on the other hand, Pirates coach Abdeslam Wadu, he expects Sekhukhune to field a team that is similar to the one that they faced this past weekend.
2: I don't know if we will face different players, because, you know, the best players today played, you know, to face Pirates. So I think we will face quite the same teams, maybe the different approach in that game, but it will be quite the same team. We will have time to think about that game. We will prepare it, but definitely in front of our fans in the arena with a big pitch, we hope definitely to qualify to the final.
0: The other three fixtures tonight will see Kruger United and Durban City go in search of their first 3 points of the season. Siwelele and Chipper United also find themselves in the same predicament. They'll be playing their match in Bloemfontein, and Marumo Gallants will host the TS Galaxy in the last match that will take place tonight in the Betway Premiership. So all of these matches, all four matches, will kick off at 7:30 p.m. tonight, and the other match will be at 7 p.m. when the Lions do take on the All Blacks. And guess what, MVP? Just did that thing. I said 7 p.m. tonight. I'm so mad at myself. Cringe. So the matches, the Lions versus All Blacks match will be at 7 p.m. And then the four Betway Premiership matches will be at 7:30 p.m. That'll do it from the sport desk for today. For our sport, I'm Nsako Mkhari.
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0: Boy Black is some Yama the man, the hottest, the greatest, and you're listening to The Home Run with Ayanda MVP. Yes, sir. We can
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3: Last traffic update on Home Run coming through from your leading player, me, Ayanda MVP. Okay, let's see what's going on, what's good on the roads. Ooh, it's not looking good so far. On the N1 southbound, there's a crash before the Batlu interchange, moving along to Bedford View westbound. Slow moving traffic on both routes towards Galuli's interchange. And then on the N12 southern bypass westbound, there's a crash on the N12 westbound after Camaro Street. Lastly, in Boksburg eastbound, there are roadworks and traffic restrictions towards the R21 Rondebult Road. Alas, you will have to tune in again in the morning with Wasabi to let you know what's good on the roads once we are back at it on a brand new day. Right now, though, do you know what abbreviations mean in English, the traditional English that we learned at school? Are you still not really in the know of what certain abbreviations mean? We had discussed it earlier with Ria and Zako. So what do you think you can remember and what do you know that is correct? Let's all, what's going on? What's good?
4: Hi, guys.
3: Hey, yeah.
4: Oh, it's payday and I'm feeling a bit down.
3: Aww.
4: But get a sikolapo back in English class.
3: Let's go.
4: God, I used to hate formal writing where you need to write letter to a business or a post, then a date needs to be in a specific place, your address needs to be in a specific place, the business place, oh my god, business address, oh my god, I used to dislike that part of English.
3: Yeah.
4: And I don't think I like it. But anyway, I think RSVP means reserve as soon as possible, mm-hmm, or respond as soon as possible.
3: Okay.
4: Yeah, I think so.
3: Okay. Oh, you
4: anyway,
3: just
4: happy Tuesday, guys.
3: Thank you. You're just giving us the one. Let me see. Pusetsi, what's going on? What's good?
5: Hi, and the MVP.
3: Hey.
5: So RSVP stands for Respondes Sivos Plate, which is basically French for please respond. Yeah.
3: Oh.
5: And then also NB stands for Nota Bene, which is Latin for note well.
3: Shut up, Pusetsi.

0: So, if you said it's French, then it's "Respondez s'il vous plaît." Respondez s'il vous plaît. Because I know I did French.
1: Yeah, shout out to me.
0: So I know when he said "s'il vous plaît," I was rewriting it as he said it. Then I was like, "S'il vous plaît." Please respond. Okay, siyabangena and note bene for NB. Shout out, Pusetsi. Shout out, homie. Keep them coming. We still have others that we haven't really gotten into more lifing. I don't think we did PS. I don't think we did IE. I don't think we've gotten into Popia. We haven't done that one as well. But the more abbreviations you know, you're more than welcome to drop that voice note on the Y app. I'm going to be playing them right after this.
2: You know the man them play with, you know?
3: Rev up your engines and turn up the volume. It's home run.
4: Yeah. I done did the autograph thing, my man done is blessed to hop on the bus. And a boy who did the drill thing, I did the real thing, now is a sus. I don't know how to say how the lifestyle goes when I see

0: 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Home run.
1: Hey, Wife Team. It's my first time sending a message to YFM. I just had to today. RSVP, from what I know, is Reponde S'il vous plaît, which is French. I don't know if I pronounce it correctly, but it's Répondez, s'il vous plaît, which is respond, please. Bye.
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3: As young people,
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5: She never enters quietly. We hear her before she speaks. Celebrating women on Y. This is the ultimate drive time experience. Home run.
6: And MVP. So I go in this too. Yeah, born him of abbreviations and all that. Of which me nang sa tribulwa. Former no latter. I always get them confused. Uti, is latter the beginning or is former the last or gonna low? And then civil play, you were quite correct there, not civil plate. PS is postscript. And then IE is that is. And then EG is for example, yeah. You know? And then your ETCs, your etc's. Yeah. Second, you know, Nyana.
5: Ayanda MVP on Y.
7: Hey, yo, what's up, my Ys? Yeah, for now, you know, Buffett, you're not teaching, you're not teaching. Yeah, Buffett, Ayanda, on the subject of NB, man, it stands for Nota Bene, which refers you to Ilentolena, a specific piece of information, like, yeah, highlight it, look at you, take note, in a way, yeah, bon. And then the other one, I know, I think, PS, postscript. So you're not, it stands for, yeah, PS, it stands for postscript, I mean. So basically, it's when, by include at the end of his subject line, which like, kumbula, man.
5: Ayanda MVP on Y.
8: Ayanda MVP, PPP, and Nzako, Andrea, and everyone listening. I am so excited that you guys brought this topic up because it was one of my favorite things to learn when I was in varsity. So when we did, I did hospitality studies. So when we, obviously, because traveling and things, you learn a few things in other languages. So also, it was also, we were learning in the other things I learned when we're doing email courtesy. So RSVP is it's a French abbreviation. It means that respondez s'il vous plaît. So that means that please respond in French. So it's like respond if you're coming or not. So that's why it's RSVP. IE is id est. It means that in other words and also for example. So it's like in other words da da da da da. And then EG is exempli grati. It is, but IE and EG are Latin. They're not French. So EG is exempli grati. That is also for example. So, but then IE is id est, which is in other words. So yeah, this was one of the things I was so excited to learn. I still know a few French terms like je voudrais pommer démocrat.
9: Okay, D. Masuda, shout out! Thanks for closing it up for us. Shoo, guys. We learn every day, hey? Class was in session and it was a success, right, Ria?
10: Yes, 100%.
9: Yeah, man. I have such a big smile on my face. I feel like a child who learned something.

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1: Stories making headlines. Madlala's lawyers challenge Madlanga Commission's attempt to question him on a letter from MCB, and Gauteng Health condemns corruption within public health care. A very good evening. I'm Ralepoga Nke. Alleged underworld figure Vusmosikat Madlala's legal team is now challenging the Madlanga Commission's attempt to question him about a letter relating to a 5 million rand loan he says he received from late taxi boss Jothan Mswazi Msibi. Madlala confirmed during his testimony today that the loan was linked to his Medicaid 24 Tswane district tender. Wani's reporter Udrile Rabalao reports.
2: Madlala told the commission that the 5 million rands he received from Msibi was an advance to purchase medical consumables needed to provide services to the South African Police Service under the tender awarded to him. However, Madlala's lead counsel, advocate Annelien van den Niever, objected to the line of questioning, arguing that a letter relating to the loan is currently the subject of court proceedings. Van den Niever said the legal team wanted to protect Madlala's right to a fair trial and asked evidence leader advocate Mahlapa Sello to assure them that the commission would not question him on portions of the letter that are being contested in court. In response, Justice Mbuyiseli Madlanga asked Van den Niever to produce the indictment in Madlala's criminal cases to demonstrate that the letter forms part

0: of the ongoing litigation.
1: I understood whistleblower to get to the indictment springing from the contents of this letter. So what whistleblower appeared to me to say was, let's engage you, Mr. Mandela, on this letter. But because you are talking of federal rights or whatever else, now let's look at the indictment and see how it becomes relevant to the contents of this letter.
0: However, Van der Neever appeared to struggle to provide a clear response to the request. For Y News, I am Udirile Rabalao in Tshwane.
2: Turning to this now, alleged political fixer Brown Mokgosi's defense team has presented two new residential addresses to the Johannesburg Magistrates Court as part of his latest bid for bail. The new addresses follow revelations that his family had unknowingly been living in a home under an invalid lease agreement. Defense lawyer Ntabi Singh Mahumani read affidavits into the record detailing Mokgosi's proposed living arrangements in Mahikeng and Johannesburg. Mwani's reporter Lebohang Ndashe has the story.
3: Controversial businessman Brown Mokgosi's lawyer Ntabi Singh Mahumani told the court that Mokgosi's wife secured a new home after discovering that their previous landlord was not the property's legal owner. Mahumani also submitted an affidavit from a family friend, Dipuo Chamana, offering her Johannesburg residence to allow Mokgosi to consult with his legal team and comply with his reporting conditions.
4: After my initial bail application, it came to my attention through my wife, Dorothy Lekhwaba, that the person who signed the lease agreement for our previous address was not the lawful owner of the property. As a result, my wife and family have experienced insecurity and uncertainty regarding our living arrangements. My wife has now secured a new address for the family at Unit 10-3385 Mabatu 050 with a valid lease agreement and proof of payment for the deposit and rental.
3: The defense requested that the exact Mahikeng address remain confidential for safety and privacy reasons, while confirming that a previous intimidation complaint involving Mokgosi's family had been dismissed. The case has been postponed to the 1st of September to allow for a full report into an alleged escape plot to be finalized following new claims introduced by the state during Mokgosi's bail bid. For Y News, I am Lebohang Ndashe in Johannesburg.
2: Lastly, the Gauteng Department of Health has strongly condemned bribery, corruption and preferential treatment within the public healthcare system. The warning comes after the department received complaints that some patients may have been paying officials to bypass queues to collect medication, schedule appointments and access patient files. The department says credible complaints involving officials soliciting or accepting bribes will undergo investigation. Provincial Health spokesperson Steve Mabona.
5: Patients must access services through established processes, and no person should be allowed to use money to gain advantage of any access to our services. Officials will always be reminded that accepting money or any other benefit in exchange of performing, expecting or giving preferential treatment will not be tolerated.
2: Recapping your top story this hour, Vusmusi Katmatlala's legal team is challenging the Madlanga Commission's attempt to question him about a letter relating to a loan he says he received from late taxi boss Mswazi Msibi. Be sure to follow us on X and on Instagram at YFM. For Y News, Mralepoha Nke.
6: Remember when you were in traffic and we played you this?

Making traffic a breeze and reminding you that this is the frequency that moves you. Why? So you don't have to whine about your day. Happy hour on Why. Tabo X on Why.

0: Yeah, sure. Inevitably, myself, this is the clock. Welcome to it. Meets by Prince KB, a bit of a throwback. The Ghost One Club Control, alive and wild. Welcome to it. In case you've just tuned in, my name is Tabo XX. I'm Solfeg. It's in the damn building, holding it down for Sinai and Happy Hour, baby. Welcome to it. Yo, Sunday 9, my friend. What can I say? I mean, good spirits. It's a beautiful Tuesday. And you know how we do it. Happy Hour on Y.
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0: All right, let's get into the mood. All right, so my wife, having an amazing Tuesday. Shout out to you. Let me give you some love. I hope that you're having a beautiful one. What can I say? Happy Tuesday. And of course, it's Happy Hour, right? Sure, 6 to 7 p.m. exclusive to Y. So much for us to talk about, man. What can I say? So much for us to discuss. You know what I'm saying? Especially on a Tuesday, because you know we always got something for you, right? And of course, sometimes we look at all things that's happening on social media, and buffet to so much has been taking place in the last couple of minutes, in the last couple of hours, in the last couple of days on social media. And if we don't talk about it, then there's no other place to talk about it, especially on Y. And trust me, this is something that you can always relate to. But until then, please send me a message, send me a voice, and right now, let me know you listen from what you're getting up to on a beautiful Tuesday. What are the vibes on your way home? Skipani today. Did you have a good day, Njaya? Did you have a good day, Mamacita? Was it a good day? Was it a bad day? I don't know. Did you even take off today? Did you see somebody? Did somebody give you a hug? You know, how do you feel about your particular Tuesday? I want to know from you. So please, send me a message. Send me a voice right now on the Wide World app and let me know about it. Until then, listen to this. Music by Mass Music. But this is Gangnam Style, live on Y. Welcome to it. 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

0: on Gangnam Style. A bit of a throwback, Ratchet and Y. This is by PDSY. It's called Gangnam Style. Live one happy hour on Y with Tabo X on Y. Welcome to it, baby. In case it's tuning in, my name is Tabo X. X on my soul figure, the damn building. Welcome to it. It's happy hour on Y.
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0: All right, so listen, let's get straight into it, right? On a beautiful Tuesday, as you know, it's all about the word is. So listen, the word is, the conversation starts here. Every Tuesday, we break down the biggest trends from TV, film, and social media. From viral clips and blockbuster moments to the internet's hottest debates, we unpack what everyone is talking about and why it matters. And if it's trending, we're talking about it. So listen, there's something that's been trending quite lately about somebody that you all know by name, and you all know because she's a rock star in many ways, right? She goes by the name of Dineo Ranaka. So listen, the conversation starts here. Dineo Ranaka is once again at the center of social media conversation after sharing her baptism and speaking about a new chapter in her faith journey. Now listen, some people online are celebrating her transformation and encouraging her to continue on this path, but others are questioning her journey and asking what this change means in light of where she's been before. You know what I mean? Now listen, you know who Dineo Ranaka is, right? You know what she's all about. You know her personality. You know how great she is at this radio thing as well. But a lot of people have been questioning as to if this journey of hers is actually a real thing in particular, because they know who she is from maybe watching her reality show. You know what I'm saying? And it raises a bigger question. It raises a bigger question. When someone decides to change their life, how much space do we actually give them to become a different person? Do we celebrate the new chapter, or do we keep bringing up the old one, especially when it comes to Dineo Ranaka, right? She is on a brand new journey. This journey is all in her faith, but some people are questioning if you know, she should even be given a chance to even change who she is. And that's a really good conversation to have, because as Abantu Bafethu, right, are we allowed the space and the time to change? So the question I have for you is quite simple. Think about it like this, right? You know someone in your life. You know how they behave. You know, or rather, you know how they used to behave. You know how they used to look at life. But sometimes their outlook changes because of faith, maybe because of a situation, maybe because of many other things. But then again, their outlook does change no matter what. You get me? So the question I have for you tonight is, do you believe people can genuinely become different versions of themselves, or do we always carry our past with us? Can you be someone completely different, or your past is always going to shape who you are in reality? I understand. Can a mundo change? And you can never look at them the same way. So listen, send me a message, send me a voice note right now on the Y World app if you're driving in an e-hailing service, if you're a part of an e-hailing service, if you're driving all the way home right now and you're listening to this. I want you to ask yourself this particular question. Think about every single person in your life that you know, right? Your mother, your father, your friends, your best friends, maybe your siblings, and think about how they've behaved throughout the past, and think about if they can change. Because the question, again, that I'm asking you, do you believe people can genuinely become different versions of themselves, or do we always carry our past with us? Let me know on Why.
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0: So I'm going to let them do their thing and introduce themselves.
1: Okay, it's a superstar DJ, the city of the DJ.
0: Come on.
2: You already know what time it is. Your boy Flame Fleazy Fuego. If you don't know about it, go read about it.
0: Hey!
3: I told you.
0: To the
3: we were never going to get to that level. If you don't know about it, we were never going to get there.
2: Me and the city are dropping a dream project.
3: Really?
2: Yeah. And we're not supposed to tell y'all, but hey, man, you got it.
1: Come on. Your first.
2: Yeah, we dropped on the Y. So, me and the city are dropping a joint project, and I'm also dropping an R&B album.
3: Oh?
2: Yeah.
3: That's special.
0: That's crazy.
3: The city, Imali is out. What's next?
1: Just like Flame said, we're going to be dropping a joint tape, and we're going to be throwing an event as well. So
0: nice.
2: Get that.
1: Yeah. Look out for that.
0: We need that space, bro.
1: Expect more mixes from me, more live mixes, more music, and yeah, that's what's next for me, bro.
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No fly zone, please stay the fuck out my airspace. Say things behind her back, shit they wouldn't dare say. Know it's on sight when I see you, I'm working at Squarespace. Yeah.

is gonna be here in December. So often. This is by J. Cole, and this one's called My Life, Life on Happy Hour. Why? Welcome to the case. Just tune in. My name is Sabo X. As you know, X on my soul freak is always in the damn building. And my man, I'm afraid to having quite a simple conversation. This one has to do with basically, right? I've asked you the question, do you believe people can genuinely become different versions of themselves, or do we always carry our past with us? Let's talk about it. Tabo X on Y. And of course, Tabo X on Y, my friend. So my man,

0: right? So I've been saying too that sometimes people genuinely believe the person you were 5 years ago has nothing to do with who you are today, right? So life experiences can completely change your priorities as well, right? We've got trauma, heartbreak, failure, success can also force you to grow up. Those are things that can force you to kind of change your vibe, you know what I'm saying? Sometimes, right? As people say, change, all right? But other people just don't believe that you can change. And like I said, this has to do with the word. The word is today in particular, conversation is about Dineo Ranaka and how she once again is at the center of social media. You know, conversation after sharing her baptism and speaking about a new chapter in her faith journey. And some people online are celebrating her transformation and encouraging her to continue on this path, while others are questioning her journey and asking what this change means in light of where she's been before. Now, that's a good example of somebody that is capable of change, right? But people on social media are just like, "Ay, angazi ngalokho, dog. Angazi if uya khona ukushintsha uDineo Ranaka. Mina ngimazi as umuntu oyi-one." So, mothi uyashintsha, ushintsha kanjani? How is she changing? Change up young, because now I keep on into it. And that's what people are debating about on social media, to say, does she deserve a chance to be changed? But like we said, so many things can happen. Life experiences, trauma, heartbreak, failure, success can also force you to grow, right? Can force you to change. Becoming a parent is another one. Getting married, losing someone, or changing careers can completely shift your personality. Some people consciously decide, I don't want to be that person anymore. Sometimes this happens. You're like, hey, I don't want to be like that no more. It happens to you because your past may explain your behavior, but it doesn't have to dictate your future, because sometimes people meet you after your transformation and would never believe the things you used to be. So it's quite simple. Send me a message, send me a voice note right now on the Y app. I want your take on this. I want your opinion on this. You've heard about Dineo Ranaka. You've heard what's been happening with her. You've been seeing it on social media. So do you believe people can genuinely become different versions of themselves? Or do we always carry our past with us? Let me know on the Y World app.
1: Every woman leaves an echo. Yours doesn't disappear. It lingers. 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The style you carry, and the impact you leave behind. 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We hear you. Before you enter the room, and long after you leave it. This Women's Month, Y celebrates her echoes. Started generations ago, still felt today.
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0: Sip, savor, and repeat. 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

0: This is by Basi. A bit of a throwback of this one. Guelanga 2.0, live on Y. Welcome to it. It's Happy Hour, Tabo Club, and the damn Hizzy Tabo X, baby. And now we're holding down Happy Hour, 6 to 7 p.m. exclusive to Y. Welcome to it, in case you just joined us.
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0: All right, so listen, we're having a chat, a conversation. We call this one The Word Is. And of course, I asked you, do you believe people can genuinely become different versions of themselves? Or do we always carry our past with us? So I've received a couple of voice notes on the Y-FM app, but this one is by one of my favorite listeners, Noni King. What you got to say, girl? Talk to me, man.
2: Tabo Xaba, Exola Solveri, in the Tempility.
0: Young Sol.
2: Good evening, good evening, good evening. Happy hour, people. What's happening? Look, yes, a person can change if the change is for themselves.
0: Okay.
2: In the case of Dineo Ranaka, I'm iffy about it.
0: Yeah.
2: Because she's tried all these popular denominations in terms of religion. She's tried Ubungoma.
0: Sure.
2: Now she's going the Christian route. 2-3 years down the line, Gyambona abayi Buddha. Any Buddhist?
0: What?
2: From being a Buddhist.
0: Yeah.
2: She's going to convert to Islam.
0: Yeah.
2: After Islam, what's another popular? Zabashabo, Hare Krishna. This, that, and the other. Thing is, she's doing things in the public eye.
0: Sure.
2: I believe what if you want to change, change for yourself, man. Don't make a whole hoo-ha out of it, young tall.
0: Okay.
2: Like, Tina Ranje, Esesa Shia Masondo, Kotosa Kubega Nungulungul Yangbam. Do it for you, not for people out there.
0: All right. All right. That's an interesting take. Always change and change for yourself and not change for

0: people, but also you just believe that she's been changing a bit too much, that it's not believable for you. Okay, that's an interesting point of view. I never thought of it like that. That's actually a good point. I won't lie. Maybe, I don't know. I mean, I don't know her personally, you know what I'm saying? So I ain't going to speak about her. But like, I definitely hear the whole point of like, maybe sometimes people change, not necessarily for themselves, but change for whatever people want to see. And maybe it's true, maybe it's not. We don't know about that. Mr. Malap, Oreng, Boalin.
1: Hey, greetings. Madumeke se Afrika. Shout out to you, the G. Not forgetting the loyal IFM listeners. Kitsapalisi ame guys. Me, haseka kuke kwa no na faze kutotele mo Afrika. Pula. Obana. Yeah man. Just to dive in the topic, right? I believe the essence of who we are always propels us forward, or is going to be the reason why we slack in life, you know? So, either way, should you take a different journey, you did that because of the person you were at that time. So, we can't give credit to the person you are now and not acknowledge your past, right? So, I think they work hand in hand. I mean, for you to do good, clearly you had to experience bad, right? Yeah, man. So, let's not be too hard, guys. I mean, yo. We always look for loopholes and reasons to bash other people. Anyway, it's a boy, Kimaka. Get up a little sharp, guys. Mudimukyo. It's a range sharp again. Terrence, DDAK, Mr. Malapahaligan from Reston McKenna Park. Stand up.
0: Okay, my happy person. I listen to you. I hear you, Mr. Malapa. Mr. Malapa saying that ultimately you need to admire your past, because ultimately, even if you become a different version, your past still makes who you are. So, you know, that actually makes a good point. I mean, we can look at experiences that we go through, right? They shape us in different ways. They create who we eventually become, or they create who we're trying to be. So we can never really ignore the past, but ultimately we can also embrace who we are currently in the future. I mean, that's an interesting point. I've never thought of it like that, but you know, that's a very good point. I see where you're coming from when it comes to that. But you know, like I said, the conversation is around, if someone decides to change their life, how much space do we actually give them to become a different person? Because yes, you're allowed to, but do many people actually allow us to become a different person? Do many people celebrate the fact that we are different? Maybe we're not the same as what we were in the past, but we're trying our best to be a different version of what we were before. And if people are not embracing us, does it actually matter that people are not embracing us, or we ourselves should care about that? I don't know. Think about that. Is it about us caring the most about if we've changed, or about other people? So again, I'm going to ask you, do you believe people can genuinely become different versions of themselves, or do we always carry our past with us? But equally, even if people don't believe that, because we believe in that, does it matter a lot more?
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0: be having a conversation. The word is, do you believe people can genuinely become different versions of themselves? Or do we always carry our past with us? I told you to let me know.
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0: All right, so listen, let's wrap up the conversation. I received two, or at least a couple of voice notes right here on the YFM app. This one is by Marvel Awesome. Marvel Awesome, Mutini Jaya, I'm Kulumana.
2: Double X, I'm in love with your energy, bro. This is Marvel Awesome all the way from Orange Farm. Rizik 5, stand up. Hey, yo, Double X, I just want to say this, right? What you've went through builds character. It builds who you become eventually. But who you are is who you are. You can never change who you are. Kona le simplicity ene ingwe ayishintsha amabala Tsabox. Yeah, this is Marvel Awesome. You know what I'm saying? No, like, I get what she's saying, but your character builds, like, kona izinto ehlukayo wena. Kodwa you're still the same person. Kodwa ke kube ngazathi ushintshe. It's like a butterfly, bro. That butterfly effect. Yeah.
0: All right. So uthwena Marvel Awesome abantu abashintshe ngalolo hlobo. You always remain the same. There's no way you're gonna change too much. Is that what you're trying to say? And I think, look, maybe it's possible. Maybe, as they say, a leopard doesn't change stripes. You are who you are. You'll never really change who you are. Sometimes you stay in that way and you don't change that particular vibe because that's just who you are. And maybe you're not meant to change. You know what I'm saying? Maybe you're always going to be like that for good or for worse. I don't know about that. I got another one here by Tata Da. What you going to say, man?
3: When I see where you're coming from in terms of that, but...
4: Yeah, man. Yeah, Tata X, what's up, bro? Baba ka boy no kele rang fontein. Otherwise known as Mr. Brown, yeah, well. And I really believe that people change and people are just literally forever evolving because everyone that gets with you have a different story to tell about you. Even with the relationships, your current partner and your previous partner cannot be saying the same, cannot be telling the same story about you. People are forever evolving and forever changing. You understand? And age as well also changes people. And difficult situations as well force people to grow. Otherwise, beautiful show, man. Yeah, Baba Poiler and Fontaine. As bong. Dangi X. In the damn belief, D.
0: You know what I'm saying?
4: I think Landu Poe, Jimmy, if you too.
0: Sure, boy.
4: Let's go.
0: I'm a humble lifting team, Jaya. But you know what? I hear what you're saying. I mean, look, ultimately, I think what we can close off with, to close off with the sip of the day, is that I think ultimately you need to accept yourself when you change, right? And if you can accept yourself, then people will always accept you. But you need to love yourself first and accept yourself for however you change. And if some people don't believe that you're going to change, then that's on them because ultimately you know yourself. And if you know that you're a changed person, if you know that you're seeing life a little bit differently, then yeah, believe in the system, believe in who you are because that's all that matters at the end of the day. Antoine. And that's all I'm going to say on this one, closing it out, right, John, happy on Y. Coming up next, of course, it's going to be Club Y with Just Mo, holding it down on the decks, my fit. And it was Just Mo. Magandi kum sagas. This is nice and hot. You can find me on the social media platforms, the Tabo X underscores, so you can find me on Instagram and TikTok, and also you can find me on X, man. By the way, I can't wait. I always say this. You're coming up on Tabo X, I'm sort of in the damn building. Find me tomorrow morning where you can find me on a certain TV screen. I cannot talk about it, but you can find me there, okay? Tabo Klaba is what it's all about. From me, it is goodbye. Until then, listen to this, baby. Sam Deep, to close it up with Happy Hour. Continue to have a beautiful Tuesday from me. Bye-bye.

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0: But the budget is saying, relax, Wise got you with this. I'm a dollar, a penny, so tell her. And this.
3: We just send it.
0: And this. Reminding you that this is the frequency that moves you.
4: DJ Maphorisa has taken over Drama Pretoria. 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
0: the echoes of her. 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
2: Hey. Did somebody say we getting uncensored?
3: Nasty.
2: Oh my God. Hey.

Why it is, what's up? My name is Michaela Jones. We don't know, now you know. And you're tuned in to Uncensored on Why. I told

0: She's easily one of my favorite stars in Mzansi, man. The one and only Michaela Jones. Yes. Oh, Michaela Jones? Michaela Jones?
1: That's my friend.
0: Oh, that's my friend too?
1: No, but I think she's more my friend than she's yours.
0: Okay, you know what? You can have it.
1: Thank you.
0: Are you good?
1: That's
0: you
1: my girl, Michaela Jones.
0: What's the name of the song? It's called Bonnie and Clyde right here on Y. Welcome to it. Let's get uncensored. We kickstarted off with the one we call What The.
2: Have you ever felt like this?
3: Oh my God.
2: Or like this? Damn! This is your time to vent and let us know what was your
4: What the
2: moment.
0: Happy Tuesday. This is Uncensored, man. We rock with you every Monday to Thursday between 8 and 10. I'm the one named Utul Zumatialia.
1: And you know my name is Barbara.
0: Forgive me, man. I'm a bit, I don't know, my brain has been slow today, hey?
1: Why?
0: I got a message that really upset me.
1: Oh, are you tearing up?
0: No, yeah, I'm not tearing. No.
1: Oh,
0: there was something
1: you were just
0: in my
1: yawning,
0: eye.
1: Yeah. The pipes are leaking in your eyes. Got it.
0: So I wake up at about 4 a.m. this morning.
1: Okay.
0: And I find a WhatsApp from a person whose number's not saved.
1: Okay.
0: And the message basically said, hey, it's been a long time. This is a person I met when I was in first year in Cape Town.
1: Oh.
0: Right? It's been a long time. To cut a long story long, can you please give me 500 rand?
1: Oh.
0: So I'm like, what?
1: First year in Cape Town. That's how many years ago? Which year were you in first year?
0: Let's just do pure maths lit, about 14 to 15 years.
1: Wow. That's a person.
0: I had to look at a profile picture for like 5 minutes to actually identify
1: who
0: it was. So I'm like, you know what? I'm not going to dignify this with a response. I don't know you. I get that people go through stuff, but why are you going to come to me 15 years later? And
1: also, where did she get your number?
0: I don't know. And 500? I mean, most of the money, kalanga bo clip again. Then
1: half a thousand rand.
0: Young toddler. Then I ignore that, jump onto my TikTok, and she sent me a DM there as well. But now she's less kind. In the DM, she says to me, so you just ignore me on WhatsApp. So I'm like, hey, this girl's really...
1: Wow, confront.
0: Yeah. So I find one of those stickers. You know, sometimes on TikTok, you'll type what you're about to say. I was about to say, take the hint. Mm. But fortunately, there was a sticker that...
1: Said, take the hint.
0: Take the hint. She comes through. She called me all kinds of things. A private part. She said she knows real men that know how to provide when it's time to provide.
1: A private part.
0: Yeah. The two little things that produce, you know.
1: Semen.
0: Mm-hmm. That's me.
1: Wema.
0: She said, grow up. And then that thing that I can't say on the radio.
1: You can't say it on the... It's a genital, can't you?
0: Okay, grow up, genital. Yeah, that came out of nowhere. And yeah, needless to say, I didn't send it the cash. I'm just amazed, though. Like, I get that people are going through a lot. Cyril's economy is pinching us all. But what is going on in her mind to send me a text at 3 a.m.? And then further attack me when I ignore you. Was I wrong?
1: You're wrong because you're Tools Madala. You
0: so?
1: Know, you... Everyone loves you and you love everyone. Give us the money.
0: I've never said I love everyone, number one. I've said, mina, ang shisi makekeng paga nice. And leo paga nice, ayushu kuti, I'm giving you ama keke for free. That's, come on. And the thing is, you know this. We get messages from people all the time.
1: Yeah.
0: And sometimes you actually feel like, you know what? I'll do it today. Sometimes, no.
1: Ish. But also, I think for me, it's scary how many people actually believe that they can DM a celebrity or their favorite influencer and say, hey, I need 100K to finish off my school fees, and I must be the person to do that.
0: And you know, for me, I really hate that thing. I went to Big Brother. You know, when people come out of Big Brother, they do the whole thing of, what do you call it when you raise funds?
1: Crowdfunding.
0: Crowdfunding. I've never been the kind of person to do that. Like, even when I was at my worst, I was unemployed, I was retrenched.
1: Mm-hmm.
0: I never went on IG and said, hi guys, remember me, save me. So I don't expect it from other people. I get that she might be going through a lot, but that level of entitlement.
1: Yeah. I think it's one thing to be in such a tough position that you find yourself having to ask people for money, and that's okay. But the part where she then is entitled to the point where she cusses you out,
0: Hibana.
1: That's a bit side eye. I know men who provide.
0: I know.

0: men who provide when you hey. And tough. I was like, yo, dog, I feel like you're embarrassing yourself. So let's just stop. And then I blocked her.
1: Yeah, because also if you act out on that situation, it's going to be a headline. Tools Matala.
0: Act out for what? Ngimaliam. She made me say, what the? Ngo 4xn, cabam. Ngo 4xn, vua ngiyanyile.
1: Uvuka ke, what the?
0: Yo, hey. Now, for sure, I'll show you what there. So, what about you, man? It's a double up Tuesday, 25th of August. For some people, it's payday. For others, yeah, you are still crawling towards the month end. Either or, drop a voice note using the YFM app and tell us what your what there is.
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And I heard big boys don't cry. 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

0: It's going to be with Solace here on Why, hanging out with Tools Madela and Barbara. And we want to know about a moment in the day where someone made you go, what the Tools? Naki kopa 500. You got paid today.
1: Are you going to call me a genital as well now?
0: Wasn't going to do that. Wasn't going to do that.
1: What happened with you?
0: With me, I saw a video on social media that made me wonder if I'm using my free will correctly. There was a mother, I assume, mm-hmm. and two of her children that were found in the mountains of Cape Town. But I don't think the video setting is the actual Table Mountain. But basically, a bunch of tourists find this mother and her children and ask the mother and children, what is your name? But they captioned the video in such a way where they describe an ethereal experience where they met the mountain people of South Africa.
1: Yeah. Okay. I want to hear this.
0: Yeah.
2: What's your name? What?
3: Say it again.
2: Do it again.
3: What are their names?
2: What's your name?
0: That's
2: and
0: the child.
2: What's your name, little one? Okay. Let me see if I can say that. Shh. Did I do that right? That one was easy. So what kind of people do you call yourselves?
4: We call ourselves people.
2: Just people?
4: Yes.
2: People.
4: People, because the minute I say I am this tribe, that means I'm creating a body.
3: Come on, sister. Come on.
4: You see? So we are one.
2: Good.
4: We are people.
2: Yes.
0: Yeah. She said, I can't tell you what tribe I'm from because the moment I say I'm from this tribe, I'm segregating myself. I'm just people. We are one Africa.
1: Come on, sister.
0: Come on with it. And if you read the TikTok comments, everyone is pointing out the different things that make this a clear scam and a clear con situation. First of all, they look clean. Secondly, their clothes are clean. Mm. Thirdly, they aren't even in the real mountains of Cape Town. Who are the mountain people of Cape Town? Is that even a real thing?
1: Because I was going to ask, you mean Table Mountain? Because there's no way there's people living on Table Mountain.
0: Come on.
1: That's for sure.
0: Come on.
1: Yeah, look, I got to see the video. Unfortunately, in the clip that we just played, there's a lot of like instrumentals playing
0: of Africa.
1: You know, but literally when they are explaining their names, it's.
0: She said, "Shh."
1: Wow.
0: Yeah, is that a name?
1: Not that I know of, but I don't want to rule out the fact that it's not a possibility.
0: I feel like it's not giving real, and that's why she couldn't say a tribe. Because if she in that moment said, I'm Khoisan, the real Khoisans would have come out and said, no.
1: Oh, so she's smart about it.
0: That's what I'm saying. The real Khoisans will come out and say, no, that's not our language. That's not a real name.
1: Also, she was wearing like something that was white. It looked like a sheet that she wrapped around herself and her kids.
0: But it's sewn together. So you can see it's outfits that she's made and prepared for this.
1: Actually, I think we're going about this the wrong way. We should applaud her for a dope scam. I mean, I'm not saying scamming is good.
0: You said a dope scam. Let's not call it a scam. It's entertainment.
1: Entertainment.
0: She is promoting tourism in South Africa,
1: there
0: particularly
1: it is.
0: In the Cape Town region. Now people from America are going to fly and flock to Cape Town to see the mountain people.
1: You're right. I apologize. I shouldn't have said scam. It is giving catfish, but it's entertainment.
0: That's all it is. And even someone in the comment section said, ma'am, you are so lucky to have seen them because the mountain people usually are never there. No one knows they exist.
1: I lived there for 4.5 years. I've never seen or heard of the mountain
0: people.
1: That
0: means you're not special like this lady.
1: Do you
0: who
1: get
0: got
1: me?
0: To take, it's a privilege that you got to meet.
1: Come on, sister, come on. Let's keep the voice notes coming in, man. If anything or anyone upsets you, go ahead and drop a voice note. Tell us all about it. Ulindendoni.
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5: June is the most manly month of the year.
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5: October is a motherly month. June. 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June.
4: Wow.
5: October.
6: Ah. October.
4: No, October is super manly.
7: Because men lie a lot, it will be July. 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
4: We're not giving you December.
5: December could be perfect month because, you know what, Tina, as men, we're faithful, us jolly. So,
4: sorry?
5: December, it's festive.
4: Yes.
5: A jolly month.
4: Okay.
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0: You know, I love this song for a number of reasons. One, it's by Fresh by Caddy. Reason number two, doesn't Caddy sound like he's on the beach on the song?
1: It's giving love of your life, slasha matende, or driver go Cape Town.
0: Young Tola cocktails.
1: Yes.
0: The skin is oily because nicobusilin fagi sunscreen gumnand.
1: I don't know about the oily skin.
0: Yeah, okay, fine.
1: But
0: you know what I mean.
1: Yeah.
0: That glistening. Yeah.
1: It's a good time.
0: Yeah. Listen, it's all about what the. Drop us a voice note. Tell us if anything or anyone made you feel some type of way throughout the day. This came in. Fresh,
2: funky game. Hello, guys.
0: Hello.
2: This is Manala and Barbara.
1: Hi.
2: My what the is I'm a Tickle Up Mr. D driver. So I'm a Mr. D driver. And I'm just like, clients, customers, people, please back up away from my car. Like, just because I'm in a vehicle doesn't mean you can come so close to my car. This one guy literally like opened my car. I was waiting by the apartments in the visitors parking, checking my left side mirror to see. I look down to see how long I've been here. 2 seconds, the dude opens the door. And I'm like, bro, you can't do that. And he seemed genuinely surprised. And he's like, why? And I'm like, I'm on duty, first of all. Like, you can't just be entering the car. People come so close to the windows. Like, sometimes I have to actually say, like, please, can you just back up a bit? I'll come out the car. Why do you guys feel like you need to come inside our cars? Your food is here. But my car is my private space.
0: I won't lie. Hey, the other day we spoke to the Uber drivers, but we kind of need to speak to the people that deliver our food, man.
1: Yeah, I think we need to speak to the lady Uber drivers and the lady.
0: This is true.
1: Uber Eats people, because I think the disrespect that they undergo must be brutal.
0: You know, one of the things I absolutely have to do, regardless of what, if I order food, because I live like on the second floor, the least I can do is come downstairs and get my food.
1: Wait, they can come upstairs and give you your food?
0: Yeah, a lot of my neighbors do that. Like my neighbors.
1: What?
0: Yeah, they come and knock on your door and then you open, you take your food, as opposed to you going down and fetching it by the scooter.
1: We always go down and fetch by the gate.
0: You're just like me. So in the notes, you can write, come to door number 4, knock twice, I'll open. Whatever you choose to note. I'm guesstimating here. But I'm always like, bro, like you've already made this person drive all the way to you, unless you're giving them a tip. If you're giving them a tip, then cool, fine.
1: Go ahead.
0: But like, already you're bringing me food. Chances are I'm ordering something that smells so good that it's making you hungry. Even if you've eaten, food is food. Now I'm making you carry it up 2 flights of stairs so you can hand it to me and I say thank you and give you a code. Come on. Maybe I don't know.
1: Yeah, I think you might be overthinking it, but I hear what you're saying. It's giving like empathy and thinking for the next person.
0: Yeah, man.
1: Yeah. Ish.
0: Today, though, I'm not going to be thinking about you or the next person. Do you know, while you were away last week, Ungshayile.
1: Really?
0: Yeah.
1: That is some awesome news. The best way to close out Women's Month, if you ask me.
0: This is true. This is true.
1: Let's make it happen again, gents.
0: Yeah. Destination playlist is coming through. Look at the excitement. No, you know did. What? And it was a clean sweep, eh?
1: Really?
0: Clean sweep. I think I got one vote. The rest, Barbara.
1: Who was it? Was it your mom?
0: No. Okay. What do you mean? No, it wasn't my mom. She listened to you. Hey, girl, you win once in less than 10 seconds. The personality has changed. Hey, destination playlist is coming through today. So I'm going to come back.
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0: It's Pharrell Williams with Happy here on Why. You're hanging out with Tools, Madala and Barbara. And no, I did not just knock my head.
1: And you could hear it on the...
0: You heard it?
1: I'm like, what's happening?
0: Guys, I hit my head.
1: Sorry, man. Sorry.
0: I'm okay. Because I'm a champion of music.
1: Oh.
0: Yeah. Okay. Yeah. Ang Safi Luto is Destination Playlist, baby.
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1: Yes, it's time for us to get into Destination Playlist. 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

0: Because this is where you get to take over the playlist. Well, sort of, right? We'll give you a destination and a playlist that goes with that destination. You just gotta decide who to hama nobani, me or Barbara.
1: Mm-hmm.
0: Yeah.
1: And it's that simple. Today's scenario is you've been called into the boss's office and you have no idea why.
0: I always know.
1: You always know?
0: Yes.
1: No, you never know.
0: If I get called in the office, I already know what the 411 is.
1: Really?
0: You know how Jub has Amaroto? Like, he's spies. He's people.
1: Okay, okay,
0: yeah,
1: yes.
0: You
1: got spies all over.
0: By the time upo seng pelela, seng iti hello boss, yeah, angyas.
1: No problem. Okay. So why would you think the boss is calling you into the office?
0: I'm always getting into trouble.
1: I thought today we'd get cold. I'm actually realizing now as we're having this conversation.
0: After yesterday.
1: Yeah. Yeah. Yeah.
0: Like, uncensored. Like, yo, bro, the stuff we do on this show, like, we've gotten into trouble a couple of times.
1: Yeah.
0: But I won't lie, because it's about being called into your boss's office, right? Mm-hmm. But you don't know why.
1: Yes. I think that's the worst part of the walk. It's like, you don't know why you're going there. Nobody walks normally when they don't know why. You don't know if you should be humble when you walk into the office.
0: Yeah.
1: Should you walk with your chest up? Like, now it's like, am I getting fired? Am I getting promoted?
0: A quick story. When I got promoted, it was that situation. I didn't know why I got called in.
1: Oh, but when I'm at the Maroto.
0: No, hear me out. But the day before, no, it was before the Maroto.
1: Oh, okay.
0: I was still a junior.
1: Okay,
0: then
1: okay.
0: Then I became a senior.
1: All right.
0: So the day before, MVP comes into the office and she's looking like a bit shaken.
1: Okay.
0: So I'm like, MVP, what's up? She's like, nothing. MVP, what's up? Nothing, nothing. Tomorrow, Pendy will talk to you. I'm like, no! I'm in trouble!
1: Right? Sick.
0: Got to her office. I didn't know where to sit. Is it okay if I sit?
1: Should
0: here,
1: I stand maybe
0: by this chair?
1: At the door?
0: In the door? What okay. about the window? Because it's a bit stuffy here. Yeah.
1: Maybe you can call me. I go home.
0: Yeah. But it was a promotion, so you never
1: okay.
0: know. You never know.
1: Okay.
0: But today I went with the stunt that I'm a bad boy and I'm always in the office for doing something not good. When is it a
1: wow.
0: Is it bad?
1: Mina, if my boss is calling me to the office, we're definitely talking money, baby. Like I know when I get there, it's gonna be okay. So how much this time? I say double it or nothing.
0: Yeah. T-ball touches, let's go,
1: yeah,
0: girl.
1: Yeah, don't play with me.
0: Okay, because you're the champion, you decide who goes first, me or you.
1: I can go first, you know.
0: Okay.
1: I don't mind. This is the playlist of the girl who knows that she's walking into a promotion, baby. Come along with me.
2: Bump the cheese up.
1: That's right.
2: I need a cup, brand new sneakers, quick. I need a new whip, new scene.
1: New whip.
2: Need a better the tide while I clean my
1: sick. Entity, bump the cheese up, grip.

0: your music is giving professional fighter and you're walking out.
1: When you're done, because you walk in first, you say, pump the cheese up. Mm-hmm. You understand? Mm-hmm. She pumps the cheese up, then you walk out, like, started from the bottom, now we're here. Next thing you know, I'll be your neighbor in Hyde Park.
0: I love that. Yay. I love that. Look, I took a different approach. I took a different route. Being called in for something bad. And not necessarily because I did something bad, but the issue is many men wish death upon me.
1: Wow.
0: Blood in my eyes and dog. I can see.
1: Okay, these are lyrics.
0: I'm just trying to be what I am destined to be.
1: Oh.
0: And niggas, they trying to take my life. Many men.

0: empty without me. Controversy, because it feels so empty without me. This is me reminding the boss, yes, I did that, but it feels so empty without me.
1: I don't want to lie, this place will give me so much anxiety.
0: Ne?
1: Like, if I was going to my boss's office, well,
0: hello.
1: As you can see, Tool's face, his nostrils are as big as my head.
0: Is
1: right
0: everything
1: now.
0: Good, boss lady?
1: Oh,
0: boss
1: yummy.
0: Yeah, that's what I went with. I won't lie, I'm a big fan of 50. Mm. Originally, I wanted to go with some Calvin Momo, but I was like, nah, it's going to be a bit too hot, man. So yeah, my selections are 50. And Eminem, what you got, mama?
1: My selections are very simple. Bump the cheese up.

0: the tallest mall, as well as Reason and Original. Pay me my money or I walk. And then started from the bottom, of course, because that's the song that we all play when we make it to the next level. I was torn between this and Casper's Mama I Made It, but Mama I Made It might be a bit too far considering that there's still more money to be made. You know what I mean? Mm-hmm. So you never really make it. You can just start from the bottom. Now you're here. And then next promotion, you start from that bottom. Then you are there.
1: Right, well, now. Yeah. When a promotion, you promote high.
0: Mina. Oh, I can't. We come on.
1: Lalela, drop us a voice note. Uhamba nobani. Is it myself who tools umadala noma uBarbara? Let us know, man.
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0: Since it's the name of the show, good evening. Happy Tuesday. Ikama, Gutozo Matala. Barbara's also here with me. We're currently playing a game called Destination Playlist. We're going to give you two options. Listen carefully because you need to send a voice note and tell us Ugutu Hamanoban. This is what your reigning champion sounds like.
1: Yeah, me. I'm the reigning champion. Don't get it twisted. Bump the cheese up!

0: Okay, you know my 50 Cent selection. I even sing in his clause. Many men, men and men.
1: Oh.
0: Many men and men and men and men.
1: But that doesn't make it a good song still.
0: Oh.
1: Yeah.
0: You sounding like a hater. Yes, Barbara, even you. Step
1: upon me. Okay.
0: What? Blood in my dog and I can't see.
1: Mm.
0: I'm trying to be what I'm destined to be. And trying to take my life. Yeah. Just follow me, cause we need a better controversy. Cause if it's so empty without me. You look so bored by my songs.
1: I'm like, what happened to speaking life? You're going into a situation, you don't know what's happening there, and instead of manifesting bumping the cheese up, starting from the bottom and ending up somewhere better, you are manifesting niggas wishing death upon you.
0: I'm manifesting the fact that I was the champion for a while, and I will be the champion again today. How's that for manifestation?
1: Okay,
0: manifestation.
1: Okay,
0: that's manifestation. First voice note.
2: I say, what up, Tuzi?
0: Hola.
1: Hi.
2: What up, beautiful Barbie girl?
1: Hello.
2: Today, my vote has to go to Barbara. Reason being, you know, with me getting called into the office, I knew there's only for one or two things. Either my manager's going to gossip with me about when we're getting our increases and our bonuses.
1: Yo,
2: when
1: yes, king. Case,
2: or she wanted to show me new products that she wanted to put on the floor. So, you know. People always used to ask, when are we getting paid? When are we getting income? Started from the bottom, now we're here.
1: Yes!
0: Hi, Terry.
1: A man who knows how to manifest good things.
0: Nah, it's a manifestation, man.
3: Hey, show my wire and your 10 grand. I'm a playlist for Fandak. Both of them fit my situation right now, life in. I need God to pump the cheese up.
0: Hey.
3: Just
1: so real.
3: So I can make it through this situation. But then again, I'm like, hey, man. Many men.
0: What?
3: Latin wish man. Death for me, dog. I don't cry no more.
0: Don't look to the sky no more.
1: What a
3: have
1: sad.
3: Mercy, oh man.
1: What a
3: have
1: sad.
3: Mercy, oh my soul.
0: What? This is speaking to all the people.
1: You didn't even let him finish.
0: No, because time is against us and I need to play both of my good songs.
1: Okay.
0: Let me please just add the cherry on top, my brother.
4: Hey, you two's my darling, Dr. Peter, my Toulouse, and Barbara.
1: Hi.
4: Today, Hamba now, and Jaya.
0: We are seeing
4: Askizi, Barbara.
1: Wow.
4: Shango Mazawanda Batala.
1: Wow.
0: I told you that I had
1: to
0: tell you
1: top.
0: No, it's
1: this
0: not.
1: This feels personal.
0: It's not.
1: Because mina angiko umuntu omudala. Nifuna ukuthi ngeke nidlale ingoma zami.
0: Hey, wena uzosthuka wena. Carol kuhambani.
5: Hola. Hello, Barbara.
1: Hi.
5: Well, Tuz. Ngilindile la. Namhlanje ngilindile. Like last week. The mistake that you did is the same mistake. If I don't say mistake, I would just say you're wrong in the playlist. Yeah. It's the first song. Just like Barbara to you. First song. Bah, nah. So Tools. This one is for you. Remember now with Tools. I'm not a fan of 50 Cent, but yeah. Song chosen. It's dope. Fede Tools.
0: A damn.
1: Bye, Barbara. No, bye to you. How about that?
0: This happens, okay? It's not your fault that I'm the medallion stallion.
1: You got a horse sound effect!
0: I am a horse! It ain't my fault that I'm the medallion stallion, girl! I've been waiting to play that for
1: You're
0: you.
1: You're gonna make me scream.
0: At the right moment.

0: think that the youth has given up on love? Major, what do you think, dog? Have the youth given up on love?
1: We're in Vitu. I am the youth. No, let me cook.
2: Let him cook.
0: I cook.
1: I believe, you know, it's still alive.
0: Yeah.
1: You know, it's just very, it's very scarce. It's very scarce. You know what I'm saying?
3: Uh-huh.
0: Streets is cold. And my grupo, was saying that ever since he saw that video that went viral a couple years ago on TikTok of that university dude knocking on a res door saying, "Give me back my hand, dog." He knew it was child for the youth.
1: Yo. What a sad story.
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4: 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Celebrating women on Why. Hotter than the rest, better than the best. It's Why.

0: Embrace the vibe. 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Why not?
1: Dope for your eardrum. Feeling it.
2: Man, we gotta go get something to eat, man.
3: Hey, yo, man. Damn, what's taking home so long, son?
2: Freaking calm down. You coming?

0: Chap is back, baby.
1: Yeah,
0: yeah, so the whole time my destination playlist is playing, I feel like I'm chilling with like my aunt. Barbara's been dropping these. Ooh, sis, man. What did you say?
1: The Bible says what goes around comes around.
0: It's 50 Cent,
1: bro. No, man, that's not what the Bible says.

0: When Eminem played, it was even worse. He was so annoyed, bro.
1: You know what? You and your horsemen, I hope you are all proud.
0: Oh, are you calling them horsemen? It's not horsemen, it's stallions.
1: Same thing.
0: No, it's not.
1: Nobody beats.
0: Dark, you must tell you all it!
1: I hope you're proud of yourselves.
0: I am.
1: That was not a good 10 minutes. Well, I suffered through it. But we made it to the other side.
0: Yes, we did.
1: It's time for us to get into the chats that only other people can dream of having with their chests in public. It's time for open mic.
2: Anyone else who would like to share with us tonight?
3: Yeah.
4: What did he say?
5: It's about to go down.
0: It's about to go down indeed. Mawaya, last week we had a conversation about road rage and why South Africans seem to be carrying so much anger.
1: Mm.
0: And we heard the stories, people losing their tempers on the road, getting into arguments, and sometimes taking things way too far. But it got us thinking about something a little bit bigger, right? When you actually do get angry, how do you go about dealing with it? Because everyone handles anger in a different way.
1: Yeah, that's why we're asking today, when you're angry, do you need space? Do you talk it out? Or do you need to get it off your chest? Because sometimes we need to admit that we're also carrying anger from one situation into another. You have a bad day at work, then someone cuts you off in traffic, and then suddenly they're getting all the anger you've been carrying from the morning when your boss said you're not getting a promotion, you're in trouble because you're a medallion stallion.
0: This is so true. Well, apart from the medallion stallion part. But after chatting to Dr. Rafiq last week, he sort of explained how we get to that 0 to 100 thing. So one of the things he mentioned was that no one is ever moving on a zero. You wake up in the morning, maybe you're annoyed by the fact that you're late, you're racing to work, and you know at work there's whatever's happening, and then someone cuts in front of you, and then it's moving from 60 to 80 or to 100. So we are vibrating on high numbers already. Do you get what I mean? So maybe tonight isn't just about asking why South Africans are angry. Maybe it's about asking whether we can actually know how to deal with the anger.
1: Yeah.
0: Right? Because there's a couple of things you're going to answer. One, do you walk away? Are you a walk away?
1: A walk away when I'm angry.
0: Yeah.
1: I think it depends what kind of anger I'm experiencing. Like if it's conflict, like a physical conflict, I'm definitely going to walk away. I'll always choose to walk away from physical conflict. But I think in general, when I'm extremely angry, my resort is silence. Like I just keep quiet because I need to now listen to myself and locate internally what exactly is causing my anger. Maybe sometimes I'll even journal it so I can get clear on my thoughts. Once I have done that, I definitely then move on to stage two where I'm like, we need to now have a conversation.
0: I need to try that, the journal part, especially because when you are angry, it's so hard to process the emotions, especially into thoughts that make sense without you necessarily speaking from a place of hurt or anger,
1: 100%.
0: Right? Which is important. Some people choose to keep quiet. I'm one of those people, especially because I know I need to go and process my emotions, come back, and then we can have a proper chat. Otherwise, it's going to be a competition. It's going to be anger on anger.
1: Competition.
0: Because it's one of those, now you're disrespecting me, and I'm trying so hard not to disrespect you. So let me go before I do. Does that make sense? But some people are really good at articulating how they feel, so they choose to talk it out. I've got a friend of mine who is so good with like heavy conversations. We will be having a heavy chat. His emotions are always here. His tone remains the same. It's just like, wow. Yeah, shout out to him for that. One more. Some people actually ask for needing time alone. Like, just leave me alone.
1: I was going to say, you know, Mto actually journals a lot. That's probably why.
0: Oh, because he writes it out.
1: He's constantly in tune with where he's at because every single morning he starts his day journaling,
0: by writing.
1: Journaling, and probably does it at night. I don't know. I've never seen him at night. I only see him in the morning. And every morning when I see him, he's journaling.
0: Thank you, much journalist.
1: Yeah.
0: not
1: my journalist.
0: No, for real. Look, I make a joke of it, but it's definitely something I need to do. I've got a diary, and what I've been using it for is more like stuff to remember, like I'm emceeing this weekend.
1: Yeah, using it wrong.
0: I've got a meeting. Now, for my personal thoughts, I haven't tried that, so thank you for that.
1: It really does work. I think sometimes also when you're trying to get stuff done, but you have all this emotion bubbling up, journaling it kind of puts it away into a container that you can pick up later on. I just think there should be a limit that you set for yourself internally as to how long you keep crying. Because some people say, oh, I need space, leave me alone. Now we're leaving you alone for 70 days.
0: Yeah, that's true. Silence can sometimes
1: fester
0: into something so much bigger and something so much worse.

0: what actually happened. Mm-hmm. Because when you're alone with your own mind, you're sitting there,
1: then after that, he said,
0: he played the horse twice. You get what I mean? And it's just the way it is. Everyone has the ability of getting angry. We don't get angry the same way. That's why we're having this conversation, so we can manage our anger a little bit better. So a little bit later, Dr. Rafiq is going to be joining us again, so we can all work towards, I suppose, getting angry better, because it's impossible not to get angry.
1: Productive anger.
0: Productive. Ouch.
1: Yes. Thank you.
0: You are the one, two, and three.
1: I do this.
0: Okay, so we got a question for you, because we know you're listening right now, and it's not a conversation unless you are a part of it. When you are angry, do you need some space? Do you need to talk it out? Or are you one of those people, you know, that just want to get off your chest right now? Like, let's do it now. Like,
1: I knew a boy in high school used to punch the doors, like punch holes through the doors. Really? That guy's hand was always in a cast.
0: Jeez.
1: Yeah.
0: Yeah, I know guys like that. In Xhosa, we call them Puma Seal.
1: Pumasile.
0: Yeah, like,
1: I understood that.
0: They don't even want to. Utini? Utini?
1: Pumasile.
0: Exactly.
1: Catch me outside. How about that?
0: Yeah. And I know a lot of people like that.
1: Predicted remote control.
0: Yeah, look, I've got someone I'm close to in my family who has a real, real anger issue. Like, he can go 0 to 100 in 10 seconds. But now I understand that it's not necessarily what we are witnessing in the moment, but like, we'll be laughing, dog. Yeah, no, don't talk to me like that. It's like,
1: and you know what? I'm gonna take it there, Tools. Do you want me to take it there?
0: Take it there.
1: I think as a community of people of color, we need to be a lot more honest about some of the anger that we see in our families, because I found when you said family member, it hit me that we also had family members that exhibited those traits, only to find out later on that these people actually had bipolar. And now that they're on medication, everything is straight and simple and fine. And when something happens that makes them angry, they can communicate their feelings in a calm and straightforward manner without putting other people's lives in danger. Because there was also a boy in my high school who had bipolar syndrome, and at least with him, he was diagnosed. The problem is, I don't think he was on his medication. So he would take people, throw them against trees, choke them, do all sorts of weird things. But then later on, we get to learn, oh, actually, it's a mental health situation that can be controlled with medication. So I think the sooner we remove the stigma on people being hot-headed and have open conversations, the sooner we'll be able to diagnose people that actually need medical attention before they kill someone.
0: Thank you for taking it there, because I mentioned it's a family member, but throughout my life, and I can safely say as a family, we've never even thought of it that way.
1: But that's not normal.
0: It's always just been he's got anger issues, and therefore, literally down to a point whereby when he's flipping out, we'll just be like, he's doing his thing again.
1: Yeah, but it's like they live in two extremes. When they're happy, they're happy. Yep. When they're angry, they're angry. And that's a sign that... What is that how they say it?
0: Yeah, you're getting there. Uzo's Tuga one of these days, but you are getting there. All right, man, let's have the conversation. That question again, Bobs.
1: The question is very, very simple. When you're angry, do you need space? Do you talk it out? Or do you need to get it off your chest immediately?
0: All right, send us that voice note. Let us know. While you're doing that, nah, listen to a song by my queen. Kilani Unfolded.
1: Hey!
0: Asambe.

0: same second time round. I ain't perfect, but I'll say that I'm real. If it's real, say how you feel.
1: We could've been, we could've been, we could've been.
2: It's Dave with Law of Attraction here on Why. You're hanging out with Tools, Madala and Barbara. And we do this every single Monday to Thursday between the hours of 8 and 10 p.m. And after 9, we talk about things that most people are afraid to get off of their chest. Much like the question we're asking tonight. When you're angry, do you need space? Do you talk it out? Or do you need to get it off your chest? We've got some voice notes.
3: Yeah, we're going to start with this one. OJ?
4: Yo, Sana, when I'm angry, it depends. If I'm livid, then I want space to process my thoughts so that whatever that I say is not something that I'm going to regret. So I'll take time to process what I want to say and then call a family meeting and then talk things out. Not too much space, because then your mind just gets worked up and then you start to overthink everything. So talking things out is always best, but after I have gathered my thoughts, so that whatever that I say is going to be not well received, but the person is going to understand, and I'm not going to use words that I will later regret. So yeah, that's how I get things off my chest when I'm upset.
2: That's so good. OJ sounds like she should be my friend.
3: Nah. Terrence Lame, when are you my friend, brother?
5: Tools Madala.
3: Steve.
5: Bobby girl.
2: Hi.
5: When it comes to anger, man, I'm one of those persons that if I'm frustrated or angry about something, let's get it over and done with.
2: Okay.
5: Now, you know what I mean? Rather than letting it fester and then, especially with my friends and family and things like that, I'd rather get it over and done with now. Yabo. But if it's in public and it's with strangers, walk away. If it's in public, walk away, yeah.
3: Especially with strangers.
2: Yeah, I think some strangers you can walk away. There are other strangers that need to be confronted.
3: The thing is, you do not know what a stranger is capable of or what they're going through at that point in time, especially like at parties. Like, or spaces where people are drinking and having a good time. Like, there'll be so many times where I'll have someone just bump into you or do something where you're like, and I used to be like, yo, or expect an apology or try, you know what I mean? These days,
2: just move in silence.
3: Yeah, because they're going to say sorry and then.
2: But then what happens if it's a service provider?
3: A service provider, like on the phone?
2: That's a stranger. No, like, we are salooning and then baholoha and you don't like the hair that they are doing to you.
3: That's not a stranger. I won't try it.
2: But that is a stranger, technically. You're in public.
3: Barber or whatever it is?
2: No, but for girls who do their hair, like, sometimes you just go to a random spot because that's the closest spot to you.
3: Yeah.
2: Or you go to a restaurant, a fast food chain, and you order something and the order's incorrect after you waited X amount of minutes.
3: Actually, I remember when you had a situation where you bought hair, but then the hair wasn't enough. But I don't know what the lady was doing, but she was messing up with the hairpiece that you were buying in Randburg.
2: Yes.
3: Was that the situation? Like, how did you deal with that?
2: Yeah, I always speak. I don't get angry. I mean, obviously, it's upsetting, but I'm not angry. I'll just be very straight, direct with it. That's why I'm like, it's situational how I react when I'm upset. If it's a stranger, but you're providing a service that I'm paying for.
3: There it is.
2: Babe. We are about to have a big conversation. There's no need for me to process anything because all I'm stating are facts.
3: Mm-hmm.
2: Do you understand what I'm saying?
3: I loved the way you said pay. Pay the weight.
2: I said babe.
3: Mm-hmm.
2: Yes. You cannot understand me right now.
3: Okay.
2: Yeah.
3: Nice and firm. Chucks, utini wena shayami.
6: Hola, hola, hola, hola, YFM team. Chucks na manje nyafagaza.
2: Washa?
6: I have a fate too. I'm in a mankwatele. I have to speak out and then kolomi. 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
3: thank you Chuck so just to give you context earlier on he actually sent us a voice note explaining something that had happened to him so you can hear that he sounds a little bit down
2: I was going to say manje kwatile
3: bekakwatile so now he's in the I don't want to say the final stage but you know the stage after your
2: anger process
3: your energy is down it's hard to smile it's hard to laugh Chucks thank you so much for sharing your story njaya ungasabi there's two songs engizodlalela wena ne
2: special wow
3: KO super duper then ngithi Rismadlisa Migalo uzojabula njengejuice just for wena no the thing is I know exactly where he's at bro like
2: he sounds like he's even sitting in the dark
3: yeah because what he says in the voice note I know some of it was like deep Zulu but he's like the issue is sometimes people don't even tell him stuff because unenhliziyo encane small heart so he really gets touched and he ends up saying things that he does regret so I think he's there now in that oh my gosh that regret you know so yeah he needs to cheer me up bro.
2: Or trying to hold it back so that he doesn't do something that he
3: again
2: hates. But I think was it Terrence time
3: before
2: who,
3: that yes
2: who said something that I think stood out for me was that if it's friends or family he will definitely speak out and this is what I always say to people is the moment that I am even willing to have a conversation with you about your behavior or something that you done that doesn't make me happy you should know that means that I care enough about this relationship
3: and I'm trying to fix
2: it so that we can continue moving forward but the day you see me wash my hands you must know what there is no return some people you just need to let them be hey because yeah, you need to yourself okay
3: yeah
2: okay.
3: no ubona ukuthi utishala la
2: and I'm not your teacher Tshani
3: I'm not your teacher all right why did it have to be the Afrikaans teacher
2: no cuz my Afrikaans teacher was always beefing with me I remember she was pregnant and she'd walk in the class I smell bologna Bobra is it you I said ma'am I don't even eat bologna but you always eating in my class so it must be you I said girl
3: damn bro she said you smell like bologna
2: can you imagine can you imagine
3: that's
2: but I don't blame her cuz the day that listeriosis was announced I was in physics class eating hot dogs and then the physics teacher's like listeriosis and I was sitting there with in my mouth
3: I mean the bologna thing is not far off
2: yeah but I don't eat bologna
3: ungakwazi
2: okay Tingham, let me channel. Can you play Rismadlisa yaga Chucks?
3: It's coming through Chucks. Lalela, man, we got a question for you. Uthi, how do you deal with anger? Sorry, please repeat that question.
2: So the question is very simple, right? Breathe before you answer it.
3: Mm-hmm.
2: When you're angry, do you need space? Do you talk it out? Or do you need to get it off your chest immediately?
3: There it is. We got Dr. Rafiq coming through to help us understand anger because everyone does get angry. Mm-hmm. But how do you manage it? Well, find out up next.
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5: Why?

0: Yo, this song makes me want to go to Mikalo.
1: Lalela.
0: It's Amaroto, allegedly, with a song called Mikalo. What's Mikalo, too?
1: Mikalo is a club that was in Alex.
0: Eh?
1: That was open during lockdown.
0: What? So like a Tanzania?
1: Yeah. Something like that.
0: Wow.
1: And when this song would play, because recent Zuma would go and perform wherever they were, when 5 a.m. in the morning, they come through and perform this in Mikalo. Even Angshisima Kek and Pagana is
0: Nilandalia. It reminds me of that song, Sweetie My Baby, from back in the day.
1: Oh, damn.
0: It's got the same vibe.
1: Hey, I like it.
0: It's cute. I don't authorize Mikalo. I don't condone that. But good song. Good song, buddies.
1: Fantastic song, man.
0: Yeah, if you've just joined us, we're having a big conversation around our emotions and anger and how we deal with some of these things. And the question we're asking today is, when you get angry, what is it that you do? Do you want to talk about it immediately?
1: Yep.
0: Do you want to get it off your chest? Or are you like me and you'd rather keep quiet?
1: Now, last week, we had Dr. Rafiq join us on the line just to help us understand how we process anger. And one thing he actually said is that South Africa are angry for a reason, but we weren't able to actually unpack it last week.
0: Mm.
1: And that's why we have him back this week. Good evening, Doc.
2: Yep, I'm here.
1: Are you well?
2: I'm very well. Thank you. How are you?
0: I'm fabulous. I'm excited that we've got a clinical psychologist, somebody who knows things about things that can explain it to us. I recently heard that when someone expresses something like anger, it's actually a show of an underlying emotion that could be something like annoyance or maybe frustration or humiliation. Why do you think, or in your professional opinion, do people rather resort to anger than showing the actual vulnerable emotion that lies beneath it?
2: Because people see vulnerability as weakness. And remember, when you react in an angry way, that's your brain trying to protect you from what they perceive. So either you've been disrespected, right, or somebody else is being aggressive to you.
0: Yeah.
2: So you have to look at when people react in these kinds of aggressive way. In my experience, when men get frightened, they react with anger.
0: Wow. Okay, that's interesting. And why do you think that it takes away their ability to think rationally sometimes? Because obviously, if you're frightened and you're angry, that's not a rational way of thinking.
2: Right. So I was explaining last week that they're two different brains. So there is our logic brain, or what we call our prefrontal cortex.
0: Mm-hmm.
2: And then there's our reptilian brain, or what we call our fight or flight brain.
0: Okay.
2: And the fight or flight brain's job is to protect us in any situation. It was there right from hundreds of thousands of years ago to keep us alive. So its job is exclusively, okay, to keep us alive by reacting very quickly to any kind of threat. So our ancestors had to react quickly to lions or tigers, otherwise they died. So either they fought the tiger or they ran off. Okay,
0: sure.
2: Okay, so that brain still exists. Then over time, it was no longer lions and tigers. It was in other people. So
0: okay.
2: They had to react quickly to that. And then over time, that changed into situations or work. So the brain is the same. It hasn't changed, but the stimuluses have changed. But the brain still sees the same thing. So it responds very quickly if situation is interpreted as a threat or disrespect. And so when the reptilian brain switches on, by design, it switches off our logic brain. It's designed that way. Any student who's had exam anxiety understands that. Okay, they've studied really hard, they're sitting the exam.

0: and there's one word they don't recognize,
1: Yo.
0: and then the brain trips, and they don't, and at that moment it activates, okay, your fight or flight brain, your heart rate starts to pump, your adrenaline starts to pump. The more you try to remember what you've learned, you can't, because the part of the brain you need to think has been switched off. And then 2 hours later, when you're home, you say, and your brain reboots, you go, man, I knew all of that stuff.
1: Wow.
0: Why couldn't I access it? That's exactly the same thing that happens in a situation where you're reacting with anger or aggression, that at that point.
2: All right, Doc, can we get into
0: Yeah.
2: like how we go about managing the anger?
0: Right.
2: Because now we get it, right? It's in our brain, we can't help it, it's who we are, but how do I go about managing it?
0: Right. So we're talking about in a car or in general?
2: In general, because you could be in a car, you could be at home, but I mean, we have to deal with anger, whether it's in the workplace. How do I go about managing it? Especially if I keep getting told that, listen, you have a bit of a temper there, buddy. Please work on that. How do I go home and actually do that?
0: Okay, so remember the different scenarios require different things. In a car, it's easier to get road rage because you see a car, not a person in front of you. Okay, so there's lots of anonymity there, and you can react much quicker with road rage. But in a work situation, think about this. People often tell me that they have difficulties managing their anger. I say to them, now when your boss makes you angry, okay, do you smack him
2: Nope.
0: or her? And then they go, no. So I say, now why not? But you smack your partner. Explain that to me. And then there's silence. I say, but now you're going to have to answer that. How is it that you are able to control yourself at work and don't punch your boss in the face, even though you can visualize it and your hands are already clenching, but you don't do it? But your partner irritates you, and then you smack him or her. Explain that. Right. So that tells you that there's some kind of they managing to process the consequence.
1: Sure.
0: Okay? So even though they're getting the rage, they are able to quickly process the consequence of smacking the boss.
2: Even before doing something, yeah.
0: Even before, so that they might feel it, and so you can learn, okay, to engage your conscious brain, but I find that people, where there's no consequences, people find themselves losing their temper a lot easier and say, I couldn't help it. But just ask anyone, have you ever punched your boss, even though you
2: No.
0: thought about it a million times and you've been clearly close to, you haven't. Okay, so somehow you're able to find control. And where does the control come from? That you quickly factor in the consequences of punching him or her. And then you decide, okay, the consequences are too high. Whereas at home, with your partner, it appears the consequences are not that high. And of course, if you add in alcohol. So if you were drunk at the party, you would punch your boss because you would not be able to manage that situation. But then you could always blame the alcohol.
1: That is funny.
0: Right? I was drunk. Because alcohol does basically take the brakes off.
2: Okay, sometimes,
0: So,
2: yes.
0: yeah.
2: Sometimes they'll say a drunk man tells no tales. So when you're drunk and you're angry, can I really believe that? No, like for real, like someone will be like, I was drunk, I'm sorry. But it's like, do I really not believe you? Because the stuff that you said while you were drunk and
1: Was so
2: angry
1: real.
2: was so real, it
1: Yeah.
2: landed, it was so personal. Like, were you really just drunk or were you speaking from a place that's dark?
0: Okay, so generally what we know is that alcohol removes the filters. Okay, alcohol basically you disconnect the braking system in your brain. And so all the stuff that you really think and feel comes out.
2: Yep, drunk man tells no
0: But
2: tales.
0: then, so if you have good friends and they see you getting drunk, they should take you out of that situation immediately. Okay, so that's how you can help. If you are a friend and you're not drunk, and you see that your buddy has gone too much, and you can see the words are coming out, just quietly take him away without making a scene. And I know this is not really about alcohol, but I'm saying that's something you can help your friend. You could save their life. You could save their job.
1: Yeah. Sure. I think that there's a bigger

0: conversation, though, that we've been having with listeners where we're asking them whether they need space, want to talk it out, or need to physically get it off their chest when they're angry. And I'm curious if there is a better one over the other. Is it better to walk away, or is it better to physically get it off your chest?
1: Right. So remember, you people there's somebody who needs to express something and somebody who needs to hear it.
0: Mm.
1: Now, it could be that the person is not ready to hear what you have to say.
0: Okay.
1: So sometimes you have to recognize if the other person says, I can't do this now, right? Mm. I can't listen. I can't do this now, okay? You have to then respect that. But the problem, though, is that people don't say, but can I come back in an hour and have the conversation again?
0: Yeah.
1: So if you are feeling too heated up and you feel that you can't continue the conversation, you can call time out and say, look, sorry, I can't do this now. I'm really going to start saying things. Now, the other person then insists, no, do it now. You must do it now. I want you to tell me now. Tell me now.
0: Yeah.
1: And then at that point, the person then, so what you can say is, I'm really angry now. I need to cool down. Can I come back in an hour and we can continue the conversation? Because that way you keep your brain in the rational brain.
0: Okay.
1: You're not going into your limbic system, which is your fight or flight brain, which is going to make you do whatever that part of the brain thinks is necessary, but it may not be the logically safe thing to do.
0: Yeah.
1: So people do have to be like adults sometimes, but also the other person has to back off and say, okay, fine. Because in couples, you often hear, no, I want you talk. Tell me now. I want to know about it now. And you keep saying, just give me a break. Let me just cool down. Nope, I want to know now. So you need to, but where people get afraid to agree to the time is because you're not saying, can we have this discussion tomorrow after supper?
0: Yeah.
1: I'll definitely talk about it. But really, right now, I am starting like to lose my logic. Okay, my brain wants to say all kinds of terrible things, which are not helpful.
0: Yeah. Mm. So,
1: because then you can't undo it.
0: Yes.
1: Now you've like vomited. You've vomited words onto someone, and then now you've got to help them clean up the vomit. So no, rather try and not get there. Rather try and not get there. So I want the other people also to recognize that if somebody says, I can't do this now, say, okay, but when?
0: Yeah, because I found that with a lot of people, sometimes it then becomes, you're faced with an avoidant character, and it's like, how do you then get that person to come back from their hiatus of thinking?
2: And you guys start speaking normally, no?
1: Yeah, so you then ask them, okay, fine, we won't do it now, but then give me a time.
0: Commit.
1: When can we do this? Like, commit to a time. So I always make the appointment. So the person who's asking for time out has to give the time. You can't just walk away. Because the other person is waiting to complete the discussion.
0: So if you could give a person listening three things to remember the next time they feel themselves getting really, really angry, what would they be, just in a bullet form?
1: Right. Step one is quickly evaluate the consequences of what you're going to say and do.
0: Mm-hmm.
1: Right. Then next point is that if somebody is with you, they should help you to back off. Okay, so you can also quickly reframe and say to this person, made a mistake, they're not disrespecting me. Okay, first thing. Okay. Second thing, try to pause. Count on your fingers if you have to. Count one, two, count to ten.
0: Okay.
1: You know, people said historically count to ten. That actually works, but count it on your finger so you're distracting yourself.
2: Yeah.
1: Okay. Thirdly, try and not make eye contact with the person. Okay. Try and not do gestures. Try and not show them the finger. Because remember, you're also dealing with the other person.
2: Yeah, and
1: you're also dealing with the other person, right? Who also has a similar brain and was going to react. And then ask yourself, do I want to be right or do I want to be safe?
0: Hmm.
2: Do I want to be right?
1: Sometimes... Do I want to be right or do I want to be safe? Because if you cross the line, someone's going to, in South Africa, there's a good chance you'll get shot.
2: Yeah, that's so
1: or
2: true.
1: Or stabbed. I mean, let me just be blunt about that, okay? That ego turns small incidents into tragedies in South Africa.
0: Yeah, tough.
1: So I'll say that again. Our ego.

0: Use it properly. Yeah, man. Look, the next time you get angry, be kinder to yourself. It's mm-hmm. natural. It's a part of who we are. But how you manage your anger determines how you feel moving forward.
1: Yeah.
0: Because you can conquer that little battle, but what about the war? And why is it even a war?
1: Ooh.
0: Yeah, you wanna...
1: Shisum, put the gun down. Put the gun down.
0: Yeah, man, we all need to chill. But we all need to be kinder to each other as well.
1: We do. I think one thing that we did pick up in this conversation is that journaling and getting in tune with your emotions is probably one of those things that really, really, really will help us all in the long run, because it helps you articulate what you're feeling and look at it and read it from an objective place once you've calmed down.
0: And that, is it worth it? Is it though?
1: Yeah.
0: Is it worth it? And that time you, does he know who I am? Is it worth it, Mr. Who I Am?
1: Now you're in jail because you needed them to know who you are.
0: Now we know who you are.
1: Ah,
0: we are Ibonyang.
1: Yabona manje, umuse commission.
0: Rather than. Lalela, we're back again tomorrow. Same time, even sweeter service.
1: I almost said your line for you. Oh my goodness. And you know my name is Barbara.
0: Kulungile, bye.
2: Yay, wena. Askuze ila Club Y. DJ Maphorisa has taken over Drama Pretoria. 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
2: 60 minutes past 10, man. You know what it is. It's your boy Steezy Wonder with the thunder. I'm in the building, baby. Welcome to Savage Nights, man, right here on Y, the hottest station in the nation. I go by Steezy Wonder with the thunder, as I just mentioned. I'm going to be holding you down for the next 2 hours. If you want to show me some love, if you want to follow me, if by the end of the show you're like, man, I mess with this dude, it's at Steezy Wonder underscore on TikTok, man. Everywhere else, you can follow my brother and I as Major Steez. Lalilani Bafuetu. So, got a jam-packed show for you guys. I'm about to get back into the jams, but I feel like I want to bring up a young something that I've noticed and that's been bothering me before. To like, the other night I was out with my guys, right? Why is that? I was out with my team the other night at Groove, nice times, you know what I'm saying? And then one of my bros was like, yo, he noticed a beautiful woman in the corner of the venue. He's like, yo, I'm like, yo, go talk to her. Dude, you're single. Go talk to her. He's like, nah, I'll just find her Instagram. I'm sharing a DM. And I'm like, wait a second, like, is this what the game has become? Like, manje, shellaring is dead. Like, no one actually shellers anymore is what I've noticed. Like, now we rely on, like, technology to shoot our shots at our crush, whether it's a guy or a girl. Like, is this what it's come to, Mawaya? Let us know on the socials. Let me know at least, like, if it's really this bad. Or do people still shella? And if they do still shella, how? Like, if you still shella, please, like, please let me know, like, your game. Give me some tips, Bafuetu, because I need to correct my bruise. I need to correct my friends, even my female friends, because I don't even, like, the last time I heard of someone approaching someone directly and being like, hi, you look beautiful, or hi, you look handsome today, da-da-da-da-da, putting the Mac down and then getting a number, that was like 5 or 8 years ago. Now, yo, I DM'd her. Yo, I liked her story. Bafuetu. I don't like what it's come to, man. But let me know on the socials. It's at YFM, hashtag Savage Nights. How do you shoot your shot these days? And do people still shella? And if so, how do people shella now? Or is it chats? Technology has ruined the game. Let us know on the socials, man. You know where to find us. I got to pay the bills. And then I got some Kevin Ross for you with Look My Way. It's Savage Nights, baby.
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6: You already know what time it is. 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
7: We were never going to get to that level. If you don't know about it, we were never going to get there.
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7: Really?
6: And yeah. And we're not supposed to tell y'all, but hey, man, you got it.
5: You got come it on. First.
6: Yeah, we dropped it on Y. So, yeah, me and the city are dropping a dream project, and I'm also dropping an R&B album.
7: Oh?
6: Yeah.
7: That's special.
4: That's crazy.
7: The city, Imali is out. What's next?
5: Yeah, just like Flame said, we're going to be dropping a joint tape, and we're going to be throwing an event as well. So
4: nice.

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1: Yeah.
2: Look out for that.
1: Yeah.
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0: We're bringing the heat when the sun takes a seat. 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
2: Kelvin Momo as well as TBO Funa on that one. Hey, she gonna forever be mad. Sorry, I love that song. I love that song. It's 32 minutes past 10. Welcome back to Savage Nights. I'm your host with the most, Steezy Wonder, with the thunder in the building, baby. So, my wire, you know, social media has done a lot of things, a lot of good things, a lot of beautiful things. It's given some people careers. I'm one of those people. I'm in front of you right now, or I'm in your ear right now. Here in front of this microphone right now because of social media. But one other thing that social media has done is ruined love, of which it's ruined Mjolo, dog. And further than that, it's ruined courtship, bro. People don't share like anymore, dog. Bruce don't share like anymore. Guababa is winning at the high. Yo, Guababa's winning, bro. Fully, fully, fully. I mean, the other day, Umganam was telling me, a female friend of mine was telling me that she emailed her ex because she's blocked everywhere and ufuni love back. Imagine, dog. Manje, for a love back, you're sending emails instead of showing up to a bruise house like you used to do. Showing up to their house, like getting on your knees and begging, dog, for a call, you know what I'm saying? Now we're sending emails, kind regards. Ngifuna back. Ngiyaxolisa. Ay, bafowethu. Ay. Anyways, my wife, the real question I have is, has the internet, like, ruined shelling? Because now people just comment and send DMs and like stories and stuff. No one knows how to actually shell anymore. So, number one, has the internet ruined shelling? Has the internet ruined shelling? And secondly, how do you, like, what's an appropriate way to shell a woman, or, like, even, like, a guy for the ladies? You know what I'm saying? These days are still effective. Because now, in the age where everyone is DMing one another, but for it's like, how do you stand out? Me, I want to know. I want to know how the bros that are still in the game, what they're doing to stand out. How do you share that today? Because everyone is just DMing each other and liking stories. And for the girls, apparently liking a story is enough. They've shown enough interest. Imagine, but for it's, hi. Hi, man, I have nothing to say. I'm just disappointed on the highest level, guys. Like, I don't like this thing. Though. Take us back to 2014, before to at least on Mix It, Bruce knew how to share. Like, guys, the pickup lines I had on Mix It's my wire. Let me tell you right now. In fact, I'm going to try to remember a few. And then I'll spit them for you right after this ad break. It's Savage Nights with your boy, mate. Hey, with your boy, Steezy Wonder with the thunder. We'll be right back after this. Let's go.
3: 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Ulindeni, Russian Bear, next level. 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
0: This is her echo. On why? Really look at me. This women's

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It's Why.

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0: 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Because, as for me, I come from an era whereby we used to write a love letter if you are Shelling someone. And you could go for months, Baba. You understand? Before you win. And sometimes, we buy some love songs, cassette, maybe Boys to Men cassette. You steal some lyrics there, then you turn it to a letter. You give it to your crush, you understand? Sometimes you don't win. You can even go up to 3 months, Baba, trying your luck, you understand? But nowadays, it's all about DMs, Baba.
1: I'm not gonna lie, man. That was Lemmy Ghetto on the Y app. Welcome back to Savage Nights, man. He talking facts. I'm not gonna lie. I think Shelling maybe is just dead. Ushela is dead in jail. Dead in the water, dog. Because listen to that, bro. It sounds to me like the times of love letters and cassettes was the most romantic time, dog. Gangsta love, you know what I'm saying, dog? Like you write it on paper. Do you like me, yes or no? Yo, dog. And now it really is all about DMs, man. I'm not gonna lie. As a matter of fact, it's so, like, Shelling is so much so about DMs that what you need now, I'm putting you on game now, Bafwitz. Let me talk. Listen to this one, my G. I'm putting you on game, Bafwitz. For your DM to make it automatically into their primary DM category, because now the DMs, like, on Instagram, right, are, like, categorized as primary, then there's general, then there's requests, no? For your DM to shoot to the top of her list so that it can get, like,

0: 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Otherwise, you're going to sit in the request with Abo Skumbuzo and everyone else, dog. I'm telling you the truth. Guys, like, I'm going to be shameless about it. Even though we're talking about how, even though I want to know from you, my wires, how you Shella, or how you used to Shella before the internet ruined everything. Me, I got my girlfriend through a DM. Okay, let me not say I got it through a DM. But we first started speaking because of Instagram. So thank God to Mark Zuckerberg. You know what I'm saying? Shout out to Mark Zuckerberg and the DMs. But it would have been nice to send her a letter, you know? Send her a letter, send her a young something. It's 10 to 11. 10 to 11 right here in the hottest station in the nation. It's why, baby. I go by Steezy Wonder with the Thunder. 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Let's engage, but wait. It's your boy Steezy Wonder. We'll be right back after this one. Azish.
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won't call her typhoon. 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

0: We're bringing the heat when the sun takes a seat. It's Savage Nights on Y.
1: That was Torque with Itemba right here on the hottest station in the nation. It's about time for us to head to the second hour of the show, Bafuetu. This is still Savage Nights with your boy Steezy Wonder with the Thunder. I just want to play one more VN though on this conversation regarding how people are shellering these days. And more specifically, the methods they prefer, because the internet seems to have ruined this thing. So we have Bongani here. Let's hear what he has to say.
2: So, Minane, how I would do this, right? Mm-hmm. If I were to shella someone, I am definitely going with the aspect of asking for them to go on a hike with me. I'm taking it all the way back. Old school style. I want to see how this person copes under pressure, how they handle things. But yet at the same time, I'm still going to be able to show some love, show some care in between that. So I think for me, I still want to go the traditional way. Old school style.
1: I respect it. Okay, Bongs. All right, Bongs. Nice. All right. Shout out. It's nice to see that there are still some brews that are saying, nah, forget the internet, forget DMs and everything. I'm going to find my way to her number directly, or I'm going to get it directly and ask her on a date. Not ask her, hey, did you like my instance on Instagram now? Or did you get my view once? Because brews are also just view once and crazy. It's ridiculous business. But, yeah. I think we can all agree with you, the old school way is the best way. Stay tuned, Mafuetu. It's still Savage Nights with your boy Steezy Wonder with the Thunder. Let's turn the energy up a little bit. I know it's only a Tuesday, but some people got paid. So for those that got paid, this next song's for you guys to dance to. You understand? It's for y'all. We'll be right back. Stick with us. Don't touch that dial.
0: Hotter than the rest, better than the best. It's Y.

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1: King Monada with I Deserve Better. Do you deserve better? Do you deserve better than someone that just wants to rock you? They just want to rock you. They only took you out on a date just to rock you. That's what's going on these days a lot, especially in the dating pools since online dating has become a thing. It's 15 minutes past 11 right here on Savage Nights. I'm your host with the most, Steezy Wonder with the Thunder. Welcome to it. Welcome to the program. You know what I'm saying? You're a little bit late, but not too late, so welcome to the party. Before we go any further, I just want to clarify what I just said right now, man.

0: because we've been speaking about shelling the first hour of the show, but now in the second hour, I just want to dive a little bit deeper. Deeper, because obviously, like, shelling is one way to get into Mjola. But now, these days, everything happens online. And if we're going to talk about online Mjola, we can't talk about it without addressing the dating apps. You know what I'm saying? More Tinder, more Grindr, more... I don't know the names of these things, guys. I've never been on them. So, Mawaya, I want to know from you, as someone that's never been on a dating app and doesn't know too much about the dating app scene but knows that it's a real thing, have you ever used a dating app? Like, have you ever used one? Because the only... And like, what was that like for you? Did you find love, or was it just like another brother or just another sister that's trying to deal with hunger, temporary hunger? If you know what I'm saying. I'm trying to put it politely. We're on radio here, you know what I'm saying? Hit us up on the socials. It's at YFM, hashtag Savage Nights. Send through a VN if you have the Y app. If you do not have it, download it immediately. Shout out to the loyal... our loyal listeners, man. Everyone that sends through VNs regularly. But let me get all... we love you guys here at Y. Like, we really, really, really love you guys. We're going to talk... I'm going to talk to management. We need to find a way to thank you guys. Like, for being, like, real ones. You guys are more loyal than a lot of relationships these days. Or a lot of people in relationships these days. Hey, I'm not talking about myself. What I'm just saying. Showing appreciation. Anyways, hit us up, man. Dating apps. Is it your thing? What did you find? Let's go.
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1: Hottest station in the nation, hottest station in South. 30 minutes past 11 right now. This is still Savage Nights. It's your boy Steezy Wonder with the Thunder. And I'm very excited to say I got some VNs to play, y'all. I got some VNs to play, y'all, from my loyal listeners, the realest brews, the realest sisters, the realest citizens in Mhlabeni. Let's hear what you got to say about this one, guys.
2: Yeah, me, I tried this dating app thing. I wouldn't say I found love, but it was like a something, you know, like you wouldn't go to bed hungry, and they say yonke insipho yasho, you know, but like I had to drop it because I was like, there's no hope there. But there's
1: no. You know what? I'm gonna cut you off right there at yonke insipho yasho. That's crazy business, bruh. Crazy business. Shout out to Vuyo for the VN, man, on the Y app. We got

0: another one over here. Just hear what my wives are saying. Man, I love you guys, dog. I really, really love you guys. You guys are the reason, like, the wives are the reason why I love coming to work. Talk to me.
1: Yeah, me, I tried this dating.
0: Ibo, we are still you. Where's the line when? All right.
1: Listen to some dating app next. Never use that thing. Man, let's cool the moment to face to face.
0: Face
1: Face
0: to
1: to
0: face.
1: face. Mfuna la.
0: All right. That was Kat saying that he wants face to face. Face to face is his spec. Dating apps, swiping left and right. It's too much data. Anyways, it's not too late for you to hit us up and become a part of the conversation right here on Savage Nights. Hashtag Savage Nights at YFM. Send through a message, send through a tweet, send through a Facebook message, man. But most importantly, and the one that's the most fun, send through a voice note, man. Let's talk. Let's talk. You and I, Steezy Wonder and you, The Wire, right here on Savage Nights. I'm going to give you a vibe right now. I've got La Cabra and Aries with The Vision. Can't wait to hear from you. Let's go.
2: Setting the frequency on fire, one banger at a time. Why?

0: in a Trevor, love I know that time is coming.
1: That's it, push.
0: I slept on the floor, I slept on the floor. Me and bro was stubborn, couldn't even tell my mama. Had dropped out of school and had a nerve to tell my father. I slept on the floor, I slept on the floor. Trapping with the quarters, ankle, knees, more than brothers. We can never go back, I'm almost feeling. I go out there in the kitchen.

0: Got a new timepiece for my wrist. I'm talking exquisite workmanship. You gotta work instead of wish. I got a vision for this. Knew that I had to steer that ship. They cannot see me through this tent. I was cooking in the kitchen for 600,000 minutes. Can a brother get a witness? Dedicated, I was driven. Making plays, I had a mission. Is it pleasure? Is it business? Nigga, tell me what's the difference?
1: What's the difference?
0: Why would I even fear this shit? Out of my sleep, I wear that shit. Thought I was nowhere near this shit. Didn't believe I'd make it here. I know they smell me loud and clear. Smoking exotic in this shit.
2: I was cooking in the kitchen. I'm on film.

0: Now I'm cooking in the kitchen. I'm on fifth, nah, yeah. I just had to leave my city. Who's that? Total minded. So I want me cool. I'm touching cities, touching right. Oh, my lady, she said, dudes, I call her Alice and Sunday.
1: There's no problem when the answer is why.

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1: Why? 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

0: We're bringing the heat when the sun takes a seat. It's Savage Nights on Y.
1: Welcome back, man. It's Focalistic with Black. I'm not going to lie. Foca doesn't miss, bro. Foca never misses, though. This guy, the most consistent guy. Like, the real President Yastrata, for real, for real, for real. Shout out to Foca, man. But hey, welcome back to Savage Nights with your boy Steezy, Wonder with the Thunder. It's 11:45. It's almost time for me to love and leave you, but not quite yet, man. We're still in the middle of this chop and we're having a good one. It's about dating apps. Do you use a dating app? Have you ever used dating apps? And did it work for you? Did you find a young 3 month, 6 month relationship in Yana? What did you get out of it? Basically, what did you get out of it? We have Gubs and Taylor over here on the Y app. Shout out my dog. Talk to me about your dating app experience, my G.
2: We use the dating app. I'm still using it.
1: It's
2: not the best.
1: And
2: all they want is money, bro. If you don't have money, you can't use these hands.
1: Yeah, I know. Gubs and Taylor. Gubs and Taylor, shout out for the VM, my brother on the Y app. Shout out to you. It sounds like you had a rough turn on the dating apps, my dog. I wonder which dating app that was. Because another thing is, I feel like when everything got digitized, when everything got turned into like just overly convenient. When everything became overly convenient, like, you can just open your phone and find love. Open your phone and order food. Open your phone and

0: You know what I'm saying? All of those things and all those things. Things get diluted, wang tol. Because now it's transactional. But for it, if we tell the truth, everything is transactional, especially online, dog. So I'm not surprised, Gubs and dog, that they hit you with the invoice and fridge. Like, ish. You know what? I'm trying to hold myself back from saying other things. This is radio. This is radio. This is a family show. In fact, what am I saying? It's not a family show. This is Savage Nights. What I'm trying to say, Gabsin, is that it sounds like a Mavuso case to me, my dog. Hey! Enter at your own risk with the dating apps, nah? Yo, we gotta pay the bills. We'll be right back. This is still Savage Nights. Hit me up with your thoughts. I'd love to hear from a lady if she had a good experience, if she at least went on a quality date and found a decent brew or not. It's not too late, ladies. You know where to find me. Azish.
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0: taste. 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
2: Tiger with Taste, big throwback right here on Savage Nights with your boy Steezy Wonder with the Thunder. 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Not gonna lie, you guys really make me love my job, for real, for real. You guys make me feel super grateful. Shout out to everyone that showed love on the socials. Shout out to everyone that sent a VM, man. 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But for you to have a beautiful week further, I got to love and leave you. 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And just because I'm leaving, there's no need to connect to Bluetooth. 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

0: Uncensored.
1: Simple question. What's the one rule of e-hailing that both drivers and passengers need to respect a little bit more? I got a couple of voice notes from drivers. And let me warn you now, passengers, it's not going to be pretty.
2: One thing, man, I don't like now about my passengers, I'm a science, actually. They couple my zone again and then they come kissing. Like, in my car, I'm like, this is an evil thing. This sticks on my cheese. I'm a busy car here.
1: Yo. I'm sorry. Wait, I'm not supposed to be laughing at you, okay, let's keep it going.
3: People coming into your car and treating it in a tea restaurant. Umuntu's of you immediately. She's like a tequila, a big city.
1: I'm not laughing because I'm laughing at you. We're laughing together. Yeah, I won't lie. I feel bad because a lot of these things I do and I'm guilty of. And it's mainly because I don't realize how much it annoys the drivers. You know? I feel so guilty.
0: Monday to Thursday, 8 to 10 p.m. Why? Sip, savor, and repeat. Why keeps the music flowing?

0: 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This isn't said lightly. 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Why dominates the crowd? Because we don't just talk trends. Why invites you into the conversation and hands you the mic? When we say the hottest station, we put our persona on it.
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0: So next time you hear the hottest station in the nation, you know it's why. More than a frequency. She never enters quietly. We hear her before she speaks. Celebrating women on

0: kutani mushima na rata faslapa madishila na santasha obsession na banya na botlapa noge jela tsaka ke hatile strata ke regile le bya la funun saletsa noge jela tsaka ke hatile strata ke regile le bya la funun saletsa pixiger
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1: 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Tell me, my old dog.
2: I ate so much archer, I thought it was me.
1: It was crucial.
2: My underarms are even archer proof. Astley.
1: Hey, you can't make this up, man.
2: What you say that all the time? I ate so much archer, I thought it was me.
0: Yo,
2: Kelly.
0: I'm invested in South Africa's archer.
2: I hear you.
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1: From rags to riches, I done did the dash, I hit it. 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
2: Actually,
1: from rags to riches, I've been at the bottom, I lived it. Yeah. 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

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Happy Women's Month. 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
3: Spin down. 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
1: Which month would be a great month to celebrate Men's Month?
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1: You do?
2: It's June.
1: No, why June?
2: June is the most manly month of the year.
1: If you think about a masculine month, masculine-sounding month, it's definitely October.
2: October is a motherly month. June. Yeah, sounds like an action movie. June.
1: Bro.
2: October.
3: Ah.
2: October.
1: No. October is super manly.
4: Because men lie a lot, it will be July. You lie.
1: We're not giving you December.
2: December could be a perfect month because, you know what, Tina, as men, we're faithful, us jolly. So,
1: sorry?
2: December, it's festive.
1: Yes.
2: It's a jolly month.
1: Okay.
2: So, us jolly.
0: 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Why?

0: 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Felt through the opportunities you create. The traditions you protect. The style you carry. And the impact you leave behind. To every boss babe, girl's girl, hustler, protector, matriarch, and all future icons still figuring it out. We hear you.
1: We hear you.
0: Before you enter the room, and long after you leave it. This Women's Month, Y celebrates her echoes. Started generations ago, still felt today.
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1: The reason why I fought as hard as I did in Brandfort, I wanted it known that it was Winnie Mandela and that it was a woman. And I would take on the enemy as much as they oppressed me. 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

0: 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And we did.
1: Her Echoes. 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
1: 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It's warm up in this. 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